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27: Cloudy skies developing for Wellington, but mainly fine. We've got gusty northerly winds and 9 overnight. Tomorrow, a few showers turning to rain for a time and 14 degrees.
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27: In this update, a Whanganui police officer has been suspended on full pay, accused of tipping off suspected drug dealers about planned search warrants. Senior Constable Peter Gray is facing multiple charges, including drug possession, and is due back in court in October. Auckland Mayor Wayne Brown says he doesn't accept a finding that he brought the council into disrepute by describing an RNZ worker as looking like a Muslim terrorist.
28: I have a sense of humour, which not everybody has, unfortunately, and I didn't realise that that was a problem.
27: Auckland City Rail Link finally opens on Sunday, wrapping up a decade of construction on the country's biggest transport project ever, with new underground stations and tunnels. KiwiRail's Peter Reedy.
2: The metro performance now is the best it's been for a decade. We have done about 10 years' work in the last 18 months.
27: And there were 12 food safety investigations into the government's school lunches scheme between late November and May. Labour's Ginny Anderson says a brownie was reported to contain unknown foreign matter, possibly packaging.
3: How are parents meant to have any confidence in the quality of food that they're being given?
27: That's your newsfeed. I'm Bryn Rudkin.
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0: Sam Fender and Olivia Dean, who is in the country in 38 days. You got George with you on ZM.
1: The ZM Lunchtime Games. Let's play this game. Do you remember?
0: Now, this is where I play you a snippet of a song. You've got to tell me who the artist is, what the song is called, and when it came out. And this is always fun for a throwback song because it makes you really go, now, what is that timestamp in life? Can I picture myself being somewhere when I first heard this song? And that's usually how you find it out. So here we go. Song called When Did It Come Out and Who Is It By? 9696 in the text or 0800 dial ZM right now. It's Alex Warren, Rescuer ZM.
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0: This is where I play you a snippet of a song. You've got to tell me who it's by, what it's called, and when it came out. Then you text it to 9696 or you call 0800 at Dial ZM. Here you go. You were on the phone so quickly when I played this. What's the song? Who is it by? And when did it come out?
3: It's I'm Not Afraid by Eminem, and it came out on the 27th of April 2010.
0: Oh, we've even got the date month specific. Proud of you, mate. Now, is this a song where you know every lyric?
3: Pretty much, yeah.
0: Yeah, me too, mate. So you better get ready to rap it next. Here it is. It's Eminem. ZM. I'm not afraid.
4: Yeah. It's been a ride. I guess I had to go to that place to get to this one. Now some of you might still be in that place. If you're trying to get out, just follow me.

0: Winner of your lunchtime game on ZM. It's Eminem, Not Afraid. Came out in April 2010, which means it's over 16 years old and it's still one of your faves. In the next 30, you've got a chance to win $100 and a double pass to Practical Magic 2.
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0: XLA. It's Kiwi Music, Cry Baby on Zidium. We've got Georgia with you for the jam-packed workday, and you are so fizzing for this to be in cinemas tomorrow.
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0: Oh, how good that two of the biggest stars in the world, Sandra Bullock and Nicole Kidman, are back for this. Joey King's also a part of this Practical Magic 2, the sequel to the original, which I want to know. Annabelle, have you watched the first one?
2: Never.
0: But what have you heard about Practical Magic that you're like, oh my God, I need these tickets, I need to go along?
2: I just really love Sandra Bullock. I knew she was in it.
0: Honestly,
2: the original.
0: Who doesn't love her, eh? She's amazing. Well, you can actually watch the original on TVNZ. Do it before the movie comes out tomorrow. You've got a double pass. You've also got $100 and you're in the draw for a Ninja Slushie.
2: Oh, thank you very much.
0: Just like that. Congratulations, Annabelle. Annabelle, there are more chances to win. Make sure you listen out for The Activated tomorrow.
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Olivia Dean, nice to each other on ZM's Jam Packed Workday with Georgia. There have been some photos emerging of Prince George, as in the Prince George, where he looks uncanny to Prince William when he was 13 years old. And these photos are emerging because it's his first day of school. And I've not one to normally take notice of the royals at all. Like, normally I don't care about the royal drama and stuff. But when you think back to the fact that Prince George is 13 years old, 13 years ago, these two songs were charted. She's up all night to the sun. I'm up all night to get some. Get Lucky and Miley's. It was also when the Harlem Shake was a big thing and Vine was the social media that was used, you know, like the OG TikTok. This is all the same year that Prince George was born and now he's 13. It's kind of freaky, right? Here's Cat's Eyes. ZM.

Harry Styles, American Girls on Zidium's Jam-Packed Workday. The BNZ Breakers, a brand new season, kicks off next Sunday, the 20th of September. They are back looking way fresh. They're looking good for this season, right? And you have a chance to bet every single game. You could win yourself a full season pass. All you have to do is text BREAKERS to 9696 and you go in the draw for that Breakers season pass. As I said, first game of the season, 20th of September at Spark Arena. And City Swims, Mr. Know-It-All, Lady Gaga and Ari next on ZM.

0: Post Malone and Morgan Wallen with I Had Some Help on ZM. Georgia with you. In case you haven't already caught up with the Brian Clint podcast from yesterday, you may have missed a funny moment of when Brian Clint had to actually call Mama Di and let Mama Di know about some specific plants that they have recently planted in their garden that have a certain smell.
1: They're known as ornamental pear trees. How many of those have you planted, Dad?
2: There's six in the front. Okay. And six in the front, and I think another six or eight at the back.
1: Okay, so quite a few of the trees. I know that they're in blossom at the moment. How would you describe the smell of the trees? Do they smell like anything?
2: I call them my poo smelling trees.
3: Oh, shut up, Steve.
4: Oh, poo. You reckon poo?
1: Oh, poo.
3: No,
2: horrible.
3: It's a very, very, very, very strong smell. And opened the front door the other day, and I thought the cattle had been in the front yard.
4: Okay, so you think cattle?
1: Question: is it a recognisable smell for you, Mum?
3: Why?
0: You have to listen to the Brian Clint podcast, iHeart the app, to find out what Bree is alluding to about the smell of these trees. And if you're listening going, hang on, we've got those, actually. We just planted those. You might want to rethink that planting, you know?
5: Whisper it. This year might finally be our year.
6: What? This year might finally be our year?
5: No, too loud. I said whisper it.
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ZM with Miley, who's dropped the Cyrus. That is Bass Persuades, the first of her upcoming album, Bass Persuades, which is dropping on the 18th of September. It'll be her 10th album, and we know that there are 10 songs on this. In fact, she's given us the full track list. There's a song called Orbit, Let's Get Married, Red Lights, a few collabs in there. Andrew Wyatt of Mike Snow is a part of it, and Model is another part of one of the songs. She also has Bass Persuades Remix, but does not say who is a part of that or who's doing the remix. So essentially there are 9 songs on this upcoming album, but you know what? She's just given us whatever. And the fact that she only announced it a couple of weeks ago and it's literally here in a couple of weeks, you couldn't have better. It's Ray on ZM.

0: Alex Warren on ZM. 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
0: So we know that he is like the funkiest guy around. And so Fletch One and Hayley are actually finding out whether you've got the charm that will match. You need to funk them up. So you need to give them your best one-liner. And if you get a giggle or two out of them, you could win a double pass to be at Bruno Mars. They're going to play each morning. Make sure you're ready to call 0800-DIALS-ZM when they say. And Bruno Mars is bringing the Romantic Tour Saturday the 13th of March, Sunday the 14th of March, and Tuesday the 16th of March, joined by Tyler and of course Anderson .Paak. He is being a DJ Peewee and then joining Bruno Mars for Silk Sonic. All the ticket details at ZM online.
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15: 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I've discovered something extraordinary in Lower Hutt. 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

0: Sabrina Carpenter. House tour on Zidium. You've got Georgia with you. She is known for all of her innuendos. We hear it a lot through the album Man's Best Friend, right? I don't even know where she's going to end up in this next album that she's in the studio creating. But another celebrity that's kind of always been down that line, and a lot of us don't really know her in terms of the acting world these days, but she's more known for her product that's called Goop, right? Gwyneth Paltrow has actually spoken up because it was only end of last year-ish that the candle that was called Smells Like My Vagina Candle went viral, and she's actually given the reason behind that candle and how it even came to be on the Benny Blanco podcast, saying this.
1: We were like experimenting with like tomato leaf. This is like way before the tomato candle got, you know, and seaweed. There were all these amazing, like kind of earthy, beautiful. And so I said to him, I go, well, this one, like this one smells like my vagina. As a joke, we were laughing. So he's like, this is brilliant. This is so funny. So he thought I was serious and made a candle called This Smells Like My Vagina. And my team, like, bought the candle. I thought I was joking.
0: Turns out she was actually joking. She clarifies it later on in the podcast. But the fact that that's the name that they ran with because they knew it would go viral, I'm pretty sure it is just tomato or seaweed or something, but apparently it is a potent smell. This is Tame Impala's.

Cheers in Texas on ZM from Ella Langley, which is set officially at 21 weeks on the Billboard charts as number one. And you know what? We've got one more week before it's tied with... That's all I'm going to play for you because I don't want people to come at me for playing a Christmas song too early. But Mariah Carey has sat 22 weeks at number one at one stage, and Ella Langley is so close to that. We need to get her to 23, so keep on loving it. This is Stella Lefty on ZM.

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0: And there's one thing we know how to do well, and it's a ticket blitz. And this Friday, Brian and Clint have your chance to win from 3 o'clock until 7 every hour, a double pass to be at Samba's show, the You Are The Reason Tour, Spark Arena, Tuesday, 27th of April. 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

0: Why can't you sleep?
1: It's the Killaroy's latest on Zedding with Georgia. Oh my God, this actually makes me so happy. We have an entire album to celebrate 20 years of being in existence. And that is Justin Timberlake's Future Sex Love Sounds.
2: I can't wait to fall in love.
1: I would argue and say that this is one of the best albums of all time. Be obsessed with the song. Oh, not to forget. I feel like Friday Jams this week, we've got to do a bit of an ode to this album because 20 years. And they say that it was one of the biggest changing pop albums for a generation. And to be fair, it's one of the best albums JT's ever done. Like, I don't think he peaked higher than that. This is Olivia

0: 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I'm out of here. Bryn Clinter up next with Tradie versus Lady.
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4: In this update, about 10,000 public service workers have walked off the job up and down the country, asking for pay rises to match living costs. Demonstrations include flag festoon gatherings outside Parliament, in Auckland's Te Komititanga Square and Christchurch's Bridge of Remembrance. Labour's announced a campaign pledge to ensure stronger checks and balances to manage the risks of AI. Police say two children killed in a Rotorua triple homicide were an 11-month-old and a 3-year-old. Labour says Social Development Minister Louise Upston should apologise over a ministry admin mistake that meant people would decline food support on the grounds it wasn't an essential need. A ministry commissioner has apologised. The government's removing the requirement for natural gas developers to pay royalties on cushion gas that must sit inside reservoirs to maintain pressure but can't actually be sold. That's news.
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5: 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Welcome to the Bree and Clint Show.
6: Hello, guys. Happy Wednesday.
5: You know when your social media is influencing you to do something and it keeps giving you the same thing? It's like, you should do this.
6: Is it that pump again you always get? That's always on your feed. I say just buy it. Give it a go. I mean, it can't hurt, right?
5: Yeah, the pump.
6: It's not like it can get smaller.
5: Oh, thanks, Bree. That's the encouragement I needed.
6: You're welcome.
5: Thanks for the pump up.
6: No worries. I'll pump up your tyres anytime.
5: Might be even lamer than that. My social media keeps trying to convince me to get a perm.
6: Oh, really? You even came to me.
5: Every fourth video.
6: Look,
5: every fourth video is guys with my hair going, my life's better since I got a perm.
6: One of the first things I did for you when we started this show was I organised a perm for you, and you were so defensive. You were like, I don't want to do this. I'm not getting a perm. And now look at you.
5: Yeah, I wasn't ready for it.
6: You're ready now.
5: Yeah.
6: I vote you get one. Producers, who votes yes?
7: Absolutely. You'd look great. Yep.
5: Yeah, but I don't trust you guys because you don't have my best interests.
7: No, I do, Clint.
6: Of course
7: how
6: we do.
7: You?
6: What about me just trying to encourage you to
5: have you want me to look silly.
6: It doesn't matter
5: because I soft launched it with my wife. I was like, oh, what a bit, man, it'd be crazy if I got a perm, eh? That'd be so weird. And she was like, it would be weird. You would look like this person that we know, and you would look like this person that we know. I can't say
6: who's got, who's got someone with curls?
5: But she picked the right people. No, people who would get a perm is who she chose.
6: But I mean, there's
5: she
6: a lot
5: the
6: of...
5: She picked the right people to put me off, you know? They're like, do you want people to think that you are like such and such? And I was like, oh, you got me. God, they're good wives, aren't they? They know exactly how to... build you up and tear you down.
6: Look, I think that Lucy is right 99% of the time. She's a very smart woman. I think she might have missed the mark on this one. I think it could elevate your look. Because you know what they say. Curls get the girls.
5: Yeah. Perms get the...
6: Sperms. So it's good with men and women.
5: Good show on the way for you guys today. We're going to get straight into Tradie versus Lady. There's $50 cash up for grabs thanks to our friends at KFC. And the ladies need your help. They're 5 behind.
6: They sure do. If that's you, you can give us a call now. 0800 dial ZM.
5: We'll play after Bruno Mars on ZM.

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1: This is the main event.
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3: Here we go, the tradies and the ladies. Tradies starting to run away with it a bit again. They're on 76 for the year. The ladies, they're trailing on 71.
0: Our lady is in Palmy North. She's 49 and she is a cool mom, according to her kids. Please welcome to the show, Sarah.
3: Hi, Sarah.
4: Hi, everyone.
3: What makes you a cool mom, do you think?
4: I think because I run around after them all the time and...
3: Let them have a few beers.
4: No. Yeah.
3: We joke. Yeah. It's vodka.
0: Yeah. It's cleaner. Yeah. You're taking on our tradie today from Dunedin. They're 22 and he can drink 8 Cokes in 7 seconds. What? Welcome to the show, Marnes.
3: Hi, Marnes.
5: Hi, how's that?
3: I have to call BS on that. Are you serious? 8 seconds?
5: No, I've got videos, eh?
0: Wait, sorry, you can drink 8 Cokes in 7 seconds?
5: Got it.
0: Put them all into one vessel?
5: Yeah.
3: Can we please take down his details? Because the next time we're in Dunedin, we're coming to see you, Marnes, and we've got to see this for ourselves.
5: We can do one.
3: Perfect.
0: So yesterday there was a guy in Dunedin who said that he could eat a Zinger Burger in one bite, and now we've got Marnes who can do 8 Cokes in 7 seconds. We've got to line these guys up.
3: I think we need to travel to Dunedin.
5: That's my mate.
0: Zinger Burger Boy is your mate.
5: He's my mate.
3: What the hell?
0: Why are you guys in such a rush?
5: What do you mean?
0: Well, you're eating fast and you're drinking fast.
3: I hope you take longer than 7 seconds for other things in your life, Marnes.
5: Nah, it's a Sunday activity.
0: Yeah.
3: He's so chill
0: about it.
3: Got a good
0: attitude. Marnes, tradie, that's your buzzer. Sarah, lady, that's your buzzer. First to 3 correct answers gets $50 from KFC. Good luck.
3: Here we go, guys. Question number 1. What are the 2 main colours of the Spanish flag?
5: Tradie.
3: Yes, Marnes.
5: Yellow and red.
3: He's got it. Well done.
0: Shot, Marnes.
3: Question number 2. Tradie. I just love how you use your buzzer, Marnes. Question number 2. Which artist is performing 3 headline shows at Auckland's Eden Park next year?
4: Lady?
3: Yes, Sarah.
4: I'm going to guess Bruno Mars.
0: Yeah.
3: It is Bruno Mars. Added. He's got 3 shows there now. Started with 1 and... I mean, the demand was so high, he's
0: huge,
3: now 3 shows.
0: Tiny man, huge act.
4: Mm.
3: That's what they say. Mm.
0: Good thing, small package.
3: We're one apiece.
0: Yeah.
3: What a weapon. Question number 3. Buzz in when you can tell me who sings this.
4: Lady.
3: Sarah.
4: Spice Girls.
3: It is the Spice Girls. Spice up your life. 2 to the ladies, 1 to the tradies. You need this one, Marnesy, to stay in it. Question number 4. What day of the week is Christmas this year?
5: Friday.
3: Yes, Marnes.
5: Friday.
0: Well done.
3: What? How did you know that?
5: I know my date.
3: That's unbelievable. I'm very impressed. We move on to question 5, and this is for the win. What percentage of the Earth's surface is covered by ocean? Is it 49%, 71%, or 86%? Yes, Marnes.
5: The first one.
0: Wrong, sorry, Marnes.
3: No, Sarah, your options are 71% or 86%.
4: 71.
3: She's got it.
1: She's a lady.
0: Came down to the wire, Marnes, didn't it?
5: Oh, I cooked it.
0: Yeah.
3: Marnes, you need
4: Can
3: to
4: I
3: call back and play
4: if,
3: again.
4: Marnes is the turtle from Finding Nemo?
0: Marnes, that's a good question, actually, Sarah. Marnes, are you the turtle from Finding Nemo?
5: No, I'm a gender studies shooter from Dunedin.
3: Yeah, mate.
4: My mistake.
0: You're a gender studies tutor from Dunedin.
5: Student.
0: Marnes, you might be the most interesting man we've ever had on Tradie versus Lady.
3: Very interesting. Call back and play again, okay? Sarah, that was such a funny comment from you. Very funny.
0: Sarah, you're the champ. $50. Well done.
4: Okay, thank you.
0: The turtle from Finding Tradie.

0: Olivia Rodrigo and Stupid Song on ZM. She needs to announce the New Zealand show. Now that everyone's coming back, she needs to announce the New Zealand show.
1: She could easily do Eden Park.
0: Yeah, she could do that Western Spring Stadium. She could do Te Kaha and Christchurch.
1: That'd be all three.
0: Yeah.
1: She has all the big stadiums.
0: She could headline Laneway, which is a rumour, but apparently it clashes with her American dates.
1: So probably not.
0: Yeah. I saw this clip today, which I thought was quite funny.
2: I always know someone's a loser, like 6 months before anyone else does. And it's one of my superpowers, but it's also my kryptonite, because it makes me look like I'm a total hater, because I'm early to it, but I don't have any evidence. And so when I bring it up to someone and I soft launch that I dislike them, they just don't understand. And everybody eventually figures it out 6 months later, and they don't come crawling back to you. They just bring it up like it's something they discovered, and they're totally shocked. And meanwhile, you told them many months ago.
0: But you saw it coming.
1: This is having a good read on people.
0: Yeah.
1: That's what he's talking
0: about,
1: right?
0: That's his superpower, yeah.
1: Yeah.
0: Yeah.
1: But like having a good gut feel about what a person's actually like.
0: But I think he's learned you need to keep that stuff to yourself because no one wants to hear it. And
1: no one's going to
0: come back to you and go, oh my God, you were so right about Brie.
1: Why are you using me as an example?
0: Reminds me of my superpower, which is also a curse, which I've talked to you about. And I can't do it on demand. You can't point to a business and ask me this. But if I pass a business or I enter a business, I know I get this feeling that comes over me and I don't look for it. It just comes to me when it comes to me. I can tell when that business is going to close down or when they're going to rebrand. Those are the two things I can tell. And you might go, Clint, is it? Oh, we can all do that if a business looks shabby or empty, obviously. No, it's deeper than that.
1: Your power is nearly as useless as my power, which is guessing movie plot lines, which I mean, I do use my power on this show.
0: So not useless.
1: I also have this incredible knack for being able to look at any sourdough.
0: Yep.
1: And I can tell you how good it is just by looking at it.
0: Now, the cynic in me would say, are you looking at the price?
1: No, I don't. I honestly, hand on heart, I don't need to see the price.
0: Yeah.
1: If you just place sourdoughs in front of me,
0: okay,
1: just from the look of them, I can tell you which one is the best.
0: Claudia, sounds like a perfect excuse to put 5 sourdoughs on the company card.
3: Oh, go on then. Can we have a slice to taste them as well, or do you get to have the whole thing?
1: Can we all take a sourdough home?
0: We're all going to taste them.
3: Okay.
0: Because we need to know if she was right or not.
1: Oh, true.
3: We'll buy the good butter as well, then.
0: Get the good butter. Get a good jar of olive oil.
1: Ooh. Oh, a bit of vinegar.
3: Junker.
0: And a little bit of a little bit of kosher salt.
3: Oh, this sounds fabulous.
0: I'll bring flaky
3: the vegan
0: sea salt.
3: Cheese.
1: Yuck. Yeah.
0: Vegan cheese.
3: On a good sourdough.
1: Why did you have to come in
0: Why did you ruin it? Why'd you ruin it?
1: You could have said hummus. We would have been on board with hummus.
0: Could have said honey.
3: Hummus and hot sauce I'll bring.
1: Hot sauce.
0: Claudia, you got a superpower?
3: Yeah, and mine's useless to me but beneficial to others. I'm a notorious avocado hater, but I can pick a good one.
1: Really?
3: Literally every avocado I've ever bought has been perfect.
1: What an awful power the avocado hater, to have.
3: It's really impressive for other people and they enjoy it, but I don't benefit at all.
0: My wife cut an avocado yesterday, which we both agreed looked like it was perfect, and it even felt perfect.
1: And?
0: It wasn't. It was still hard in the middle. And once you've cut them, they just don't ripen.
1: Nah, they don't.
3: I could have told you that.
1: They stay
0: in this economy,
1: hard.
0: Do you know how hard it was in this economy to put an avocado in the bin?
1: Yeah, that's rough.
3: Brutal. Are you okay?
0: Well, I wanted to just eat it out of spite and get a sore tummy.
3: Do you get a sore tummy when you have bad avo?
1: Anything that's not ripe enough can give you a sore tummy.
0: Do you have a superpower? That's what we want to know this afternoon. Whether it's useful or useless, it's yours. You were born with it, or maybe you've honed it over a number of years.
1: Yeah.
0: You know? I have a superpower that has faded, but I reckon I could bring it back.
1: What is it?
0: I can weigh luggage.
1: Oh.
0: Particularly good when we're travelling.
1: Men
0: I can
1: say
0: up,
1: that they're good at this,
0: pick up a suitcase and I can tell you,
1: I'll go,
0: that's 16 kilos.
1: And then we can weigh it and see how close you are. A power I still have in the kitchen is that I can look at something like leftovers and I can pick the exact container of how much it's going to fit.
0: That's right. That's a good one too.
1: Which is a fantastic power.
0: That's useful.
1: It is useful.
0: Yeah.
1: Yeah.
0: 0800 dials at M. Text it to 9696. Claim your superpower. Tell us the thing you can do and what you use it for. Or if you don't have an application for it, tell us and we'll tell you how you can use it. Brie and Clint.

0: Ariana Grande and We Can't Be Friends on ZM with Brian Clint. We're just discussing our superpowers. And we want to hear your superpowers too. My superpower, being able to tell if a business is going to close down. Bree's superpower, being able to tell if a sourdough is good or bad.
1: Just by looking at it.
0: Mine's just by looking at it too. I'm not going through their books or anything. Someone said...
1: Clint's like, so guys, you're in trouble.
0: Yeah, I've had a look. The financials are not good. Someone said Clint's superpower is talking over the top of Claudia and Bree when they're trying to talk.
1: You are very good at that.
2: Yeah, that's definitely your power.
1: That text was brutal.
0: Anything else you want to say? Are you done?
2: Can we allow to?
1: Well, if I'm scared to talk because you're going to just butt in.
2: Whoa, he's giving you the room. Oh, this is incredible.
0: I want to move on so badly. Let's do it. I don't care. Let's do it. Karen's here. Hi, Karen.
1: Hi, Karen.
3: Hi.
0: What's your superpower, Karen?
3: My superpower is getting babies to sleep.
0: Oh, have you met my friend Bree?
1: Yeah, do you want to come over to my house, Karen?
3: Absolutely.
1: I would love to have you over. How does 3 a.m. sound?
0: What's the secret? Can you sum it up easily?
3: Depends on the baby. Just, you know, different techniques for different children.
0: I think rocking
3: them, rubbing their foreheads.
1: Bum pats? Walking.
0: You must have an energy that babies appreciate, Karen.
3: Must do.
0: Yeah.
1: Calming energy.
0: Okay, that's a very useful superpower. Let's go to Taylor. Hi, Taylor.
1: Hi, Taylor.
4: Hi, long time listener, first time caller here.
1: Oh, how are you doing? First time. Go, Taylor.
0: Good to have you on, Taylor. What's your superpower?
4: So my weird power is if I've been to a location even once and I see a photo with part of that location in it, I can identify it.
0: Yeah.
4: So, for example, a friend sent a photo of a drink she had in Thailand and I had been there before and I was able to ask if it was a certain bar because I could see the floor and I recognised it.
1: Holy hell.
0: You're like Google Maps. You're like Google Street View.
4: I wish it was like a photographic memory for other things, but it doesn't seem to really come in handy.
0: Isn't that annoying? Because I feel like I've got a really good memory for things like song lyrics, but I can't remember phone numbers. You know?
1: Yeah, same.
0: Yeah.
1: Mine's for movies, but nothing else.
0: Lara's here. Hey, Lara.
1: Hi, Lara.
5: Hello.
0: What's your mum's superpower, Lara?
5: My mum's superpower, you know when you're on the trampoline and you get like electrocuted?
1: Yeah.
5: My mum is always electrocuting people.
1: Really?
0: She's statically charged, your mother.
5: Yeah.
0: Oh, my God.
1: I wonder what that means in a person. It must mean they have something in their body or their system.
0: Does she wear a lot of polyester, your mother?
5: No, she is a cotton person.
0: Okay. Does she, I'm trying to think, does she go down a lot of plastic slides at playgrounds? That always used to charge me up, going down the plastic slide.
5: No.
0: Yeah, wow.
5: No.
0: You've got the amazing electric mother, Lara.
5: Yeah.
1: It says on Google that the body is building up and releasing static electricity.
0: Yeah.
1: But I wonder why.
0: Maybe she needs earthing.
1: Yeah, maybe she's like
0: one of those cars. You know how those cars used to have a bit of rubber hanging out the back that would drag on the ground? Maybe your mum needs to drag a bit of rubber behind her, Lara.
5: My mum, she is grounding all day, but oh well.
0: Oh, well, she's obviously thinking
1: she
0: about it.
1: She needs a good pair of rubber shoes, maybe.
0: We asked, what's your superpower? Someone said, I have the power of mind control, but it only works on myself. Oh. See, I don't even have that.
1: That's a great power, though, to have good mind control.
0: Tim said, I can measure distance in meters with my strides down to 2% accuracy.
1: I see. I need to see that now. I'd love to see Tim in action.
0: He must just be the perfect height. He must be the perfect leg length.
1: Yeah, like his stride is like a perfect meter.
0: Because everyone's stride is meant to be approximately a meter.
1: I feel like builders have an incredible knack for measuring things just by eyeballing it.
0: My superpower is addition and multiplication, super beneficial when doing girl math to justify buying something I don't need.
1: Yep.
0: Yeah, that's good.
1: That is good. What about this? I can tell you what helicopter is flying over by just the sound of it.
0: Wow.
1: That's amazing.
0: I've heard of a train spotter.
1: That's like people. What about people like that woman on Clarkson's farm who can tell what bird it was just by hearing it?
0: She was amazing.
1: She was incredible.
0: Yeah, yeah. If you give me a bunch of paper, I can tell you if that will fit into a small envelope or not.
1: Love
0: that's
1: that.
0: Good. That's good. Yeah, yeah, yeah.
1: Someone said, I can spot a cop car from miles away. People doubt me until it drives past.
0: Yeah, good. You're like those radar detectors.
1: Yeah.
0: I can play Mary Had a Little Lamb on my head like a bongo. It doesn't come through on the phone, though. I tried it with Fletch, Vaughan and Haley. Well, I had to send them a video, and they left me on scene, those morning rascals.
1: Where is that person? We need to bring him into the studio.
0: Yeah.
1: For a performance.
0: Yeah, yeah, yeah. We'll mic you up.
1: I remember.
0: We should put them in the ZM Acoustic Corner.
1: That would be.
0: To perform Mary Had a Little Lamb on their bongo head.
1: Impressive.
0: Yeah.
1: I remember as a kid I used to hit my head and it would sound hollow. Let's
0: give us a demo. Yeah, go on. I'll push your mic up.
1: Okay, here we go.
0: Yeah. Wow!
1: Is it pretty hollow?
0: Wow, that was like an empty coconut.
1: They always said there wasn't much going on up top.
0: Why didn't you say that was just about? I don't give a shit about the sourdough.
1: I forgot about it until just then.
0: I gotta hear what mine sounds like now. Sorry.
1: Yeah, you give it a go.
0: Hang on.
1: So you just hit it on the top.
0: Okay. Oh. Ow.
1: Oh, you gotta take your headphones off.
0: Oh, okay. Here we go.
1: I mean. Hello, come in.
0: Anything?
1: Someone's in here. Fletch,
6: Vaughan and Haley. What is the grossest thing you saw at a restaurant?
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1: I mean...
6: Did you eat the pizza?
4: Yeah.
6: It goes to the bugs get.
1: It cooks the piss off.
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0: 660, and we made it on ZM with Brian Clint, brought to you by KFC, obviously, which is why I thought this was interesting. KFC are entering the breakfast game.
1: I saw this over in Australia, right?
0: Yeah, not here. Mm. Not here in Australia. They've tested it at Sydney Airport.
1: Mm-hmm.
0: It's been a hit. So they're going to roll it out in the Gold Coast.
1: Yep.
0: And Melbourne.
1: What's on the menu?
0: Yeah, that's what it comes down to, right?
1: Yeah.
0: Because I love KFC. I don't know how many people are getting a quarter pack at 7 a.m.
1: Yeah.
0: Well, at an airport you would, because there is no time at the airport.
1: No, time doesn't exist.
0: Airport time. Quarter pack and a beer. How good. KFC breakfast menu looks like this. Bacon and egg rolls.
1: Okay.
0: BLTs with avocado.
1: Nice.
0: Chicken, bacon and egg rolls.
1: Wait, so the BLT, isn't that a blat?
0: Yeah, it's a blat.
1: Because it's got
0: bacon, lettuce, avocado and tomato.
1: Mm.
0: They should do a chlat.

0: few other things too. They're doing avocado toast, which I'm not sure about that. And of course, hash browns. I'll tell you who this is great news for. KFC doing breakfast is great news for people who suffer from hangovers. Because, I mean, I don't suffer from them as often as I used to.
1: Yep.
0: But when I did, should I be up early? Should it be one of those hangovers that won't let you sleep and only the Colonel can cure? It is hell on earth waiting for that restaurant to open at 10 a.m.
1: It's so long. It's like time stops.
0: I remember being sat outside. This is probably a low point for me, but being sat outside KFC Ponsonby at like 9:30 on a Sunday morning. Just like
1: grim.
0: Please.
1: Please open early.
0: Please, I need help.
1: I'm dying out here.
0: Anyway, not anymore, obviously. Yeah.
1: I'm trying to think of, I mean, they could, you know what they could do that I haven't seen? Is they could do waffles, chicken and waffles.
0: So Claudia said that before too, yeah, chicken and waffles.
1: It's a sitter for KFC.
0: Maple syrup.
1: Yeah.
0: Yeah.
1: Chicken and waffles, keen for that from KFC.
0: Well, if you're listening, KFC, let's talk. We've got
1: some
0: ideas.
1: Chicken tender strips and some waffles.
0: Yeah. Yeah, I'd eat it. That's the hot KFC news. We'll get the tea next. Beyonce's got a scam for you. We'll talk about it.

0: Alex Warren and Passenger on ZM with Brian Clint. Show's brought to you by KFC's Liquid Gold Sauce. It's here for a limited time.
1: The Tea, live from LA with Dean McCarthy.
2: Dean, Beyonce has people talking about her latest piece of merch.
3: Yes, merch. Let me just describe it and then you tell me what you think about this. So it's a box, okay? It's a box. It's called the Beekeeper, B-E-Y. Love it. Very well thought out.
2: The Beyonce Hive.
3: Only 500 of these have been made, and they are designed for you to collect your vinyls and display your vinyls in them. Okay. So they cost $948 US.
0: Oh, my God.
2: So, it's an empty box, like, is it, Dean?
3: It's an empty box, and there's no vinyls in it. That's where the upset has come from. So you get the box in the mail. There's only 500 of them, you know, very fabulous. And you open it up and it's just literally an empty box.
0: No,
3: and people are like,
0: yeah, no,
3: nothing.
0: Now, Dean, I love that you're giving her the benefit of the doubt and saying it's very fabulous. It's not. It's a wooden box. No. It's not.

0: painted.
1: It looks like an apple crate.
0: It looks like something you get from a farmer's market that comes stuffed with straw and some organic apples inside it. And she wants $1,000 for it.
1: Yep. It's pretty crazy. She just became a billionaire recently.
0: Well, I think she's, yeah.
1: And well, I think we now know why.
0: I've just had a little closer look at the box. I mean, it's velvet lined, the box. And it has some. It has a leather strap, as if you're going to carry your wooden crate of Beyonce vinyls around, which you're not. It's kind of the perfect scam, though, Dean, because then you have to then go out and buy all of Beyonce's back catalogue on vinyl, don't you? It doesn't come with the vinyls inside it for that
2: $1,000? No, it doesn't come with a thing. Not a single vinyl. You open it up and you're like, oh.
0: Wow.
1: Surely the Beyonce, this is a thing for the Beyonce super fans. Because, I mean.
0: It's also a bit of an IQ test, you know?
1: It looks like a bee house, doesn't it?
0: It's like when you see someone who had, like, all five versions of Taylor Swift's previous album on vinyl so they could get the different colours. Says a lot about the person, you know?
1: Yeah. I mean, smart from the artists because they're making a ton of money.
0: You're going to get one, Dean?
2: No.
0: No.
2: But she's made $500,000 on these things.
0: Mm-hmm.
2: 500 of them at $1,000 each. 500 grand. Do you reckon she just needed another Porsche or something?
0: Maybe.
2: I really want that other Porsche.
0: That's the tea with Dean McCarthy. Brian Clint, we're back after this.
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7: Clean up with a free air fryer from About Clean. And citybound from the airport, slow approaching Evans Bay Parade, then moderate to heavy in patches through the Mount Vic and Arris tunnels. Heavy too, citybound along Rutherford Street, then on Adelaide Road to the Basin. State Highway 2 northbound, moderate to heavy, Silverstream to the Moonshine Bridge and Eastern Hutt Road Building northbound approaching Ferguson Drive. Buy any Bosch vacuum, get a free air fryer worth $549 at About Clean. That's time saver traffic.
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24: Cloudy skies developing for Wellington, but mainly fine. We've got gusty northerly winds and 9 overnight. Tomorrow, a few showers, turning to rain for a time, and 14 degrees.
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25: In this update, about 10,000 public servants from MB, Internal Affairs, NEMA and the Ethnic Communities and Social Development Ministries are rallying countrywide, protesting pay offers and working conditions. Police Superintendent turned Labour candidate Rakesh Naidu says he holds no grudges against the Police Minister and Commissioner who launched job probes after hearing he was running for Parliament. Naidu says he was pleased to be cleared of wrongdoing or sharing sensitive information. Kiwi Air Force crew have joined thousands of Australians, Canadians and Americans, led by Japan and South Korea, in a week-long warfare exercise around Guam. And Auckland developers launched a one-year try-before-you-buy apartment scheme at Mount Albert's four-building Olympus site. That's news.
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0: Samba Ticket Blitz on the Brian Clint Show this Friday. Tell your friends if you want free tickets to Samba. We've got, I think, at least 4 double passes to Samba to give away this Friday.
1: Hot diggity damn, that's 1 an hour.
0: Yeah, we'll do one with Friday Oki. We'll be singing a Samba song to celebrate Samba coming to New Zealand to perform Spark Arena next year. You've just been in the booth performing your Samba song.
1: Yes, we did Home Wrecker is the song we will be covering for Friday Oki this week.
0: How'd you go?
1: Awful. The harmonies that Samba does.
0: Yeah, it's all harmonies.
1: It's like, I reckon we've never covered a song in Friday Oki that has more harmonies.
0: No, I agree.
1: There's just one after the other. I'm like, I didn't know you could sing this and many different ways.
0: Neither Bree or I can hear or sing harmonies. So tune in at 5 o'clock on Friday for that one. We'll bribe you with free tickets to see Samba live. Next on the show, we want to talk to people who haven't been to the dentist for a long time.
1: Yeah, a friend of mine hadn't been to the dentist in 14 years. He put his big boy pants on, though, and he's been. I'll tell you what the damage was next.
0: Yeah, like, bro, you needed a whole new mouth. First, Samba, my body isn't ready on ZM. It's the

0: Summer on ZM with Bree and Clint.
1: Friend of mine hadn't been to the dentist in 14 years.
0: Yeah.
1: I know. What the helly?
0: What's that? 2011.
1: Has he not been to the dentist since 2011?
0: I feel like that's right. Yeah.
1: That makes me feel...
0: Oh, no, that's 15 years.
1: Oh.
0: 2012.
1: 2012, same, give or take. It makes me feel ill.
0: Yeah. Is your friend, who hasn't been to the dentist for 14 years, mm-hmm. are they particularly hygienic? Like, are they do you think they're a flosser, electric toothbrusher?
1: That's a great question.
0: Yeah.
1: I would say they give off that they have pretty good hygiene.
0: Okay, yeah.
1: But I don't know if they're flossing every day.
0: 14 years, though.
1: 14 years. I said to him, I was like, what made you finally... go to the dentist, and he said he had a bit of pain.
0: Debilitating tooth pain, yeah.
1: And I was like, yep, well, that'll do it. Mm. Anyway, he went along to the dentist. I was so intrigued as to how much was wrong with his teeth, if anything.
0: Yeah.
1: And I've got the results.
0: Okay.
1: He's been to the dentist.
0: Okay.
1: After 14 years. And I can confirm 3 fillings.
0: Oh, 3.
1: Not too bad.
0: No, not too bad.
1: I mean, not great, because... any filling isn't good.
0: No.
1: But 3 after 14 years, I said to him, how much did it cost you all up, like your visit to the dentist and the fillings? And he said, all up, it cost me around $1,800.
0: Oof, that's a reason why people don't go as well.
1: But,
0: they're scared of what it's going
1: to
0: cost.
1: But to put that into perspective, that much over 14 years.
0: It's less than $100 a year.
1: Pretty cheap.
0: Yeah.
1: Like, not too bad.
0: Some people are just lucky in the mouth department.
1: I've talked to my dentist a few times about this, and he said it is genetics.
0: Some people's saliva, I think, is superior.
1: Some people genetically just have teeth that are better than other people's.
0: My wife is one of those people.
1: Some people are lucky.
0: I think she hadn't been for like 5 years or something, and I was like, you gotta go.
1: Yeah.
0: I'm going 3 times a year.
1: Mm-hmm.
0: You gotta go.
1: You gotta go get them cleaned.
0: And she's like, oh, can't be bothered. And then she went, and I was like, uh-oh, here we go. What's it going to be? Same thing. I was like, you have to tell me what we're in for. She came back and she said, the dentist said to her, perfect teeth.
1: She doesn't even have to have them cleaned.
0: Nah.
1: Because I feel, oh, God, I need to go
0: once a year. I think I'm going to the dentist tomorrow.
1: Are you?
0: I think so. I go so often that I forget. I just put it on my calendar.
1: I feel like I go.
0: Yeah, I'm going tomorrow at 10 a.m. before our photo shoot.
1: That's crazy coincidence.
0: Yeah.
1: I feel like I go too often. You and I go to the same dentist.
0: Yeah, yeah.
1: I feel
0: we're on the dental plan.
1: Yeah.
0: So we just get booked in. It's the best thing I've ever done, because they just put it in my diary and I go. It doesn't become my responsibility to get around to it. You know?
1: Oh, I'm not going to lie. I'd rather go less.
0: Would you?
1: Yeah, I just feel like it makes me anxious.
0: Oh, okay.
1: Because I get anxious that there's going to be something wrong, and then that costs money, and then it hurts, and there's pain. And
0: oh, well, get over it.
1: You know what? People say you're not an empath. I disagree. I thought we could ask people this afternoon, is this you? Did you not go to the dentist for years?
0: Have you not been to the dentist for years?
1: Or maybe right now you haven't been for over 10 years.
0: What's the damage after your big gap?
1: Mm.
0: Or are you one of these teeth unicorns?
1: Yep, where your teeth just last longer.
0: Mm. You know, some people don't believe in dentists.
1: What do you mean?
0: They're like, nah, it's a scam.
1: It's not a scam.
0: I know it's not, but some people, I've met people.
1: It's like people who go... Yeah. Getting your car service, scam.
0: Yeah, yeah. What's the one I heard on the weekend? Oh, no, you shouldn't wear sunscreen in winter, because otherwise your body will get vitamin D deficient. Sunscreen,
1: what?
0: Scam.
1: You know what is a scam?
0: Mm.
1: Extended warranty.
0: Well, let's not get into that.
1: You ain't tricking me with that.
0: No. We're talking about the dentist, okay? How long between dentist visits?
1: And what was the damage?
0: Ella Langley, first ZM. She drank wine.

0: Justin Bieber and Daisies on ZM with Bree and Clint.
1: Friend of mine went to the dentist first time after 14 years. All in all, not too bad for him. Three fillings cost him around $1,800.
0: Average it out, just over $100 a year.
1: He said, because he obviously had a clean done as well. He had the full waff on the old teeth. He said his teeth feel so clean.
0: Brand new, yes.
1: Yeah.
0: He's like, you get addicted to the feeling.
1: It is a nice feeling.
0: Yeah. So we want to know how long between dentist visits and what was the damage. Laura's here. Hi, Laura.
1: Hi, Laura.
2: Hey, guys. How are you?
1: Good, thanks. Tell us, what was the amount of time you spent before you went back to the dentist?
2: Many, many, many years. I do go all of the time now.
0: Yeah.
2: But as a child, I didn't go to the dentist and it left me with horrific overcrowding and a baby tooth at 30 years old.
0: Oh, what? Whoa.
1: You had a baby tooth when you were 30? Where?
0: Is that the Olivia Dean song?
2: Baby tooth.
0: Where in your mouth was it?
2: It was one of my incisors. I had an adult tooth that did not come through because I had a benign bony tumour in the way.
1: Oh, my God. You've been through it, Laura.
0: The person who needs to go to the dentist the most was the person not going to the dentist, Laura.
1: Yeah.
2: Yes, that is correct. Go to the dentist, kids.
0: Good message.
1: Yeah.
0: Thank you, Laura. Let's go to Jess. Jess, you've been skipping the dentist?
3: I have.
1: How long in between drinks, Jess?
3: Can you guys help me with the math? Because I last went, I was in primary school, and I'm 30 now.
1: Far out.
0: Okay. So minimum 20 years.
3: Yeah. I went to those little dentists on wheels that came around to school.
1: I remember those.
0: The dental
1: clinic.
0: They
1: were great.
0: Yeah. So what you're saying, Jess, what you're saying is we need a dentist on wheels to come and park outside your work.
3: Oh, my gosh. That would be life-changing. Let's do it.
1: So wait, you're telling me, Jess, that you've never paid to go see a dentist?
3: Never. I have never had a dentist.
1: Wow. Are you scared to go?
3: No, I'm fine. I reckon it's all good. I've got no pain. It'll be fine, right?
0: Don't think about it. Yeah. My friend's dad had a business. It was a dentist on wheels, and he would go around all of the mining towns.
1: Smart.
0: In Australia.
1: Yeah.
0: And he would just park up in this town centre for 2 weeks and get both ends of the FIFO, and these guys would come through, drop huge cash because he could do it all there.
1: Yeah.
0: And they'd be like, oh, yeah, fix me up, doc.
1: That's smart from him. And then
0: pack up and roll off to the next place.
1: I wonder if there's any dentist on wheels in New Zealand.
0: Yeah.
1: Do they still do that in schools?
0: Yeah.
1: Yeah. That's such a good idea.
0: I believe most schools. Some schools, they'll drop like a portacom onto the school grounds for a few weeks and get all the kids seen.
1: I remember.
0: Or there's one dental clinic that services all of the schools in that area.
1: I remember the dentist on wheels in primary school. That was the one that told me I had a huge mouth. And that's why I didn't need braces, because all my teeth fit.
0: You should get into radio. Taylor's here. Hi, Taylor.
1: Hi, Taylor.
4: Hi, guys.
1: Tell us, how long since you've been to the dentist?
4: I'm one of those that haven't been since I was a kid, so about 10 or 11 years old, and I'm 24 now.
1: Oh,
0: are you going to go? Are you going to go, Taylor?
4: I actually have recently been, and that was only because I started to get my first ever bit of toothache.
1: Okay. And what was the damage?
4: The damage came to 14 fillings, so one per year that I haven't been to the dentist. They want to extract my wisdom tooth because the wisdom tooth's causing the cavity on the tooth extra, and that's where I was getting the pain.
0: Yeah.
4: And my bank account is going to drop just under $4,000.
0: Wow, Taylor.
1: Do you have any teeth that don't have a fill? I mean, half of your teeth. Yeah.
4: They gave me a printout, and you can see every single tooth with a cavity in it. And Taylor, I will say it's pretty extreme, but I don't get toothache. And they said to me as well that my teeth, for what they are actually beautiful.
0: Yeah.
4: So I don't know. I'm a bit, yeah.
0: I know.
1: Hey, Taylor, good on you for actually going, considering you hadn't been for so long dealing with it.
0: Is this going to change you? Are you now going to be a daily flosser and an annual dentist?
4: Absolutely.
1: Or do you kind of want to collect the other teeth and, you know, catch them all? cavity them all, as they say.
0: Taylor.
4: No way.
0: So you've had all the fillings?
4: No, I haven't gone back yet.
0: It's going to take a few visits. They can't do 14 fillings in one day.
4: Yeah, no, it'll take some time, and I've got a 6-month-old too, so we're just taking our
0: time. Oh, Taylor, well, you're going through it, mate.
1: Yeah, you poor thing. Any root canals in those 14 fillings?
4: No.
1: Oh, well, that's
4: a
1: plus.
4: Yeah. None of them are bad, so I'm pretty lucky.
1: Oh, well, that's good. Hey, you're a glass.
0: Taylor's got a great attitude, eh? No, I've never heard anyone who needs 14 fillings and an extraction say, I'm very lucky.
1: I'm pretty lucky, guys.
0: Yeah.
1: Good on you, Taylor.
0: Good on you. I feel like starting to give a little for Taylor.
1: I did not think she was going to say 14.
0: I haven't been to the dentist in 20 years, and I'm all good. No fillings, nothing.
1: Well, there you go.
0: Yep.
1: Someone else said, my husband hasn't been to the dentist since 2013 and has never had a filling. Me, on the other hand, I go every year and I need at least one filling per year. I also clean my teeth way more than him.
0: Yeah, this is what I was talking about.
1: It's genetics.
0: Yeah.
1: Unfortunately.
0: Some of us just got shitty teeth.
1: Mm-hmm.
0: Yeah.
1: Which is annoying.
0: It's like those people with perfectly straight teeth who never needed braces.
1: That's like me. I got the straight teeth, but my teeth aren't the best. I've had a few fillings.
0: Yeah.
1: Have you had a root canal before?
0: No.
1: Oh, awful.
0: Yeah.
1: Oh, and it's so bad when they're like, is it numb yet? And you're like, no, nah, I can feel that.
0: Oh, we'll stick this big needle back in there then. Oh, you have to.
1: Anyway,
0: go to the dentist.
1: Go to the dentist, get your teeth clean. They feel good.
0: We'll play Google Down soon. Ella's last ever Google Down.
1: Oh, true.
0: Can she take it out? Possibly. We'll play soon. Here's Olivia Rodrigo, ZM.

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1: It is time to play Google Down.
2: Do you feel lucky? Well, do ya? It's time for Bri and Clint's Google Down. Punk.
1: Producer Ella's last game, last attempt to take down the evil Claudia.
3: That's good.
0: Ella's leaving at the end of the week. She has a new job, and this will be her final Google Down. Do you want to win it?
4: I do, of course.
0: You want to go out a winner?
4: Of course.
3: Are you
4: going to
3: try?
4: I always try.
3: Oh, shut up.
4: I won Classical yesterday. It'd be nice to win this today.
0: Yep. It'd be like Infinity Stones. You could collect them all.
4: What's the last thing to collect?
0: Just one thing at a time, okay?
4: All right. Not your heart?
1: People's virginities. If you want to text through either Clint, Claudia, or Ella to 9666.
4: That's an inside thought.
1: That was an inside thought. You are correct.
3: That's funny.
1: I've been so good recently,
4: too. So good.
1: Got the better of me then. Whoever you think is going to win Google Down today, is it Clint, Claudia, or Ella to 9696? And if you're right, you could win 50 KFC chicken dollars.
4: Anything else?
0: Virginity not required.
3: We're going to have a conversation with Bri off here.
1: Sorry.
4: HR's here.
1: They're running into the room as we speak.
0: Miles.

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1: Let's play Google Down.
2: Do you feel lucky? Well, do ya? It's time for Bree and Clint's Google Down Punk.
1: Here we go, Google Down time to find out who is the fastest Googler in the team, and they play for you. 50 KFC chicken dollars on the line. Ella's last game.
0: Ella's last game.
3: My last game.
1: Can she get it done?
3: Can I bring it home? Bring Probably the not. Bacon home, they say.
4: You're a vegan.
3: Oh, yeah. Bring the...
1: Yeah, what do vegans say?
3: Tofu.
0: Bring the tofu home.
4: The tofu strips home.
1: Bring home the tofu.
5: Nah, don't worry. We've got enough food here. You don't need to bring anything.
1: You keep your food to yourself. All right, here
5: Everyone
1: we go.
5: Everyone bring a plate, except for Ella.
4: Screw you. I'll eat my carrots alone.
1: Put these questions into Google.
4: Don't threaten me with a good time.
3: Focus, everyone.
1: Buy me a drink first. First person to yell out the correct answer, I'll give you a point.
3: Okay.
1: First to three takes the win. Question number one. How tall is Somba in centimetres?
3: 67. Oh, shoot. She said centimetres.
1: Sure did.
3: Oh, okay. Am I allowed to guess? Because I have an answer, but...
0: 201.
3: 200.6.
1: Clint is correct.
4: Damn it.
1: Really approximately 201 centimetres.
3: 6'7".
1: Question number two. Who is the most famous dog in the world?
3: Toto. The Wizard of Oz.
0: Wizard of Oz. Come on, Ella, it's your last game.
3: Clifford the Big Red Dog.
0: Hachio.
3: No, Hachicho.
1: Everyone's back
3: Scooby-Doo.
1: In.
3: Scooby-Doo. Oh, I think you started just before I did.
1: Everyone's back in.
3: No! Snoopy!
1: Ella's out.
3: Lassie!
1: I'm not going to give it to anyone because that was a train wreck. Answer that I got was Lassie. That's what I was looking for. No points.
4: I've realised my phone says Scooby-Doo, but it's showing a picture of Lassie, so I should have been... I should have done better. I'm sorry.
3: Who's Lassie? Ted Lasso's dog? Nice.
1: Question number three.
0: Nice.
1: In what year did the Warriors join the NRL competition?
0: 1995.
3: Oh, man.
4: Give us a chance.
1: It is correct. 1995. It is 95.
4: Give me a chance.
1: We move on to question four.
4: Have
1: two to Clint.
4: Two for Clint and none for anyone else.
1: And none for anyone else. And especially not that Glen Coco fella. Question number four. How many episodes of The Simpsons currently exist?
3: 809.
4: Oh, mine hasn't even loaded yet.
1: She saves the game.
4: That was quick little fingers.
1: 809 is correct.
0: About 700 too many.
4: Yeah.
1: We move on to question five. What was the number one song on the 29th of July, 2026?
3: Loader. Promiscuous Nelly Furtado.
0: Choose in Texas by Ella Langley.
1: Clint's just won the game.
3: Oh, I thought you said 2006.
0: Can I just say that I got a message from Claudia before this game?
1: Yeah.
0: And she said, hey, we're going to throw Google down to let Ella win.
3: No!
0: Okay, deal? Deal? And I said, yeah, okay, I like that. The second the game started, Claudia went tooth and nail for the win.
4: No! Messaged you saying I'm going to get one to make it look believable, and look who won, Clint. Ella couldn't even get a point.
3: I don't
4: want to
3: win.
1: Honestly,
3: like that.
1: I'm staying out of it. What a train wreck!
4: That was awful.
0: Look, it is what it is.
1: Clint gets the win. We will find.
0: Can
1: someone.
0: I donate the win to Ella?
3: Sure.
0: Okay, Matt, you chose Ella and she lost, but for some reason you get 50 KFC chicken dollars. Congratulations,
3: nice, Matt.
6: Thank you.
0: All good.
1: Good on you, Matt. Well
4: good
1: done.
4: Good man.
3: Love you, Matt. I'm going to miss you.
6: Thanks.
3: Yeah, when I leave on Friday.
0: Yeah, all right.
4: GG's, Ella.
0: Next on the show, what's a ticket to the Warriors preliminary qualifying final this weekend going to cost you? It's sold out. I'm talking scalped tickets.
1: Ooh.
0: I'm talking resale tickets.
1: Are they where are people buying these?
0: Trade Me.
1: Facebook Marketplace.
0: Yep, I've found them. I'll tell you how much you're going to have to stump up if you just have to be there at Mount Smart this weekend. Brand close.
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11: 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Citybound from the airport through the Mount Vic Tunnel. Heavy in patches from Evans Bay. Heavy to citybound along Rutherford Street, then on Adelaide Road to the Basin. State Highway 2 northbound heavy at the Nauranga Interchange, then from Silver Stream to the Moonshine Bridge. Southbound just light to moderate from Petone. And Eastern Hutt Road heavy northbound from Stokes Valley. Chances are you've never been anywhere quite like it. Discover Morocco with Intrepid Travel.
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0: Fisher and Tones and I on ZM with Brian Clint. Huge weekend for the Warriors this weekend. Huge weekend. If you're not on the bandwagon by now, the bloody hell are you doing? Come home to Rugby League! They play the Dolphins on Saturday, but I don't need to tell you that, all right?
1: Everyone knows. The nation is on the edge of their seats.
0: Whole country is being encouraged to wear their Warriors gear on Friday. Wear it to work on Friday. Obviously, wear it on Saturday too, but we're seeing if we can take over the whole country with Wear It for the Waz on Friday. God, I would love to be there on Saturday. I knew I didn't stand a chance in the ticket queue. I saw people
1: incredibly
0: around me being
1: difficult.
0: Disappointed they went so fast. But as happens with these things, the scalpers have got in there. And you can still get a ticket to this weekend's Warriors game, but you're going to have to pay through the nose to someone who...
1: How much is a Warriors ticket going for?
0: So... All season, these tickets have been between $25 and $50.
1: They're so reasonably priced to go see the Warriors.
0: I don't know if there was a markup on the finals, because it's actually the NRL that sells the tickets for the finals. It's not the club.
1: Mm-hmm.
0: So I don't know what they sold for. But if you were able to get in there, particularly if you were a member, you were able to buy 8 tickets at a time.
1: Really?
0: And I think maybe some people have got greedy. Even if they had a family of 4, they've bought 8 so they can put them on tribute. Not everybody. Warriors community is very good. But some people, like the fact that there are already tickets on Trade Me, bundles of 4 tickets.
1: Yeah.
0: You know, it makes me think that some people are taking the piss a bit. But you can go this weekend. You can still go if you want.
1: For how much, though?
0: Trade Me currently has 4 tickets to the Warriors for $1,200.
1: So how much is that a ticket? $300.
0: $300, yeah.
1: $300 for a ticket?
0: Those are pretty good seats, those ones.
1: Okay.
0: They're right on halfway.
1: Like down low
0: down
1: or in
0: low,
1: the nosebleeds?
0: Down low, right on halfway.
1: Okay.
0: I'm not justifying it, I'm just saying. You can get 4 GA tickets to sit on the hill.
1: Yeah.
0: That'll cost you $800.
1: Oh, that's a joke.
0: You can get 2 pretty decent tickets for around the stadium in different places for between $500 and $600. Yeah. Yeah. Which is a long way from $25 to $50. But
1: God, that sucks. Like it really sucks when people do that.
0: It sucks too because if they don't sell them, if there's not someone out there that is willing to pay $1,200 for 4 tickets,
1: and
0: are
1: no
0: those 4
1: one,
0: seats going to be empty?
1: No one gets to
0: which is not
1: enjoy
0: what we want.
1: It.
0: That's not what we want.
1: No.
0: Yeah. Anyway, they... Mount Smart, I think it seats 26,000 people. There's strong rumours that if the Warriors win, the next home game, which will be in 2 weeks' time, is going to get moved to Eden Park, which is 50,000 people.
1: Yeah,
0: so
1: right.
0: Twice the amount of people will be able to go to the game.
1: But if they win, they get a bye.
0: Yeah.
1: And then they don't play. Like, it won't be next weekend.
0: No, in 2 weeks.
1: It'll be the weekend.
0: In 2 weeks'
1: weekends.
0: Time.
1: Yeah. And so. And Eden Park is, what, 50,000?
0: Yeah.
1: So it's a lot more seats.
0: It's double, yeah.
1: So you probably would be able to get a ticket then.
0: Yeah, but it's all
1: you'd hope
0: it's
1: so.
0: All maybe. They have to win yet, so anyway.
1: Well, if they lose, they're going to play again anyway.
0: Yeah.
1: Because
0: but
1: they finished in the top 2.
0: Yeah.
1: Yeah.
0: But do they get to play at home again?
1: That's a good question.
0: Yeah, I don't know.
1: Don't know.
0: If you've got a spare $1,200 and 3 friends.
1: Can you lend me that money?
0: Can we come?
1: Yeah, we'll fill the other 2 seats.
0: Brian Clint, here's Alex Warren's Rescuer on ZM.
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0: wondering if we can add to this list. So the list of businesses that they've suggested could be good to come to New Zealand. 7-Eleven.
1: Oh, I love 7-Eleven.
0: I've never been to a 7-Eleven. Is it better than a Night and Day?
1: 7-Eleven known for their slushy machines.
0: Yeah, okay. Mm. Is it better than the... Yeah, right. Okay, yeah.
1: They're just fun and cool.
0: In-N-Out Burger.
1: Yeah.
0: What? I know we have an abundance of burger chains in New Zealand.
1: We've got so many burger places.
0: But In-N-Out Burger.
1: You would want it?
0: Yeah. It's the first place I go. Whenever I go to California, the first place I go.
1: I'm not going to lie. Every time I've been there, like, it's not bad. I'm like, oh, yeah. But I'm not like, whoa, this is amazing.
0: Do we need an Apple store?
1: I think so.
0: Do we?
1: Yeah.
0: What can you get in an Apple store that you can't just get off the Apple website?
1: The Apple Geniuses.
0: What's an Apple Genius?
1: Like people, you go in there and you go, my phone's doing this weird thing, and they can help you.
0: Oh, okay.
1: Yeah, I think they're called Apple Geniuses.
0: God, they'd be so good for our parents, eh?
1: Yeah.
0: So we don't have to fix their phones.
1: And you send them to the Apple store.
0: Yeah, yeah.
1: I was quite shocked when I moved to New Zealand that there was no Apple store here.
0: Aldi, the supermarket?
1: Oh, Aldi's pretty fun.
0: You got Aldi in Australia, right?
1: Yeah.
0: What's good about Aldi?
1: Aldi, just cheap.
0: Cheap, okay, right.
1: And they have like weird and cool products.
0: Yeah, okay. Uniqlo.
1: Oh, hell yeah.
0: If you don't know about Uniqlo... It's,
1: where have you been?
0: It's they say basics, but it's really good quality clothing, and they have everything. They got really good denim. They got really good shirts.
1: I'm wearing a Uniqlo t-shirt right now.
0: So am I.
1: Yeah.
0: Japanese Uniqlo.
1: They're very good stuff.
0: There's a strong rumor that's coming.
1: Yeah, or we've heard that for a while.
0: At least a big store in New Zealand is going to start stocking Uniqlo. Which would be good. There's a bunch of others on there. But what can we add? What do we want to come to New Zealand? I reckon Chipotle would go really good in New Zealand.
1: Yes.
0: Either Chipotle or the Aussie Guzmani Gomez would go
1: I'd like
0: well.
1: Either or.
0: Because where do we get our burritos from in New Zealand?
1: Yeah.
0: What's the big burrito place for us?
2: Mexicali.
0: Oh, Mexicali.
3: Does that still exist? Kind of.
0: Zambrero.
3: Zambrero used to be near me, and I'll get fat burritos like all the time.
1: I haven't seen many of those around recently, though.
3: No, they're disappearing. Yeah. I'm so gutted. They're really good.
0: Do we need an egg slut?
3: What? Yes, please.
2: What's that?
1: Pardon
0: egg
1: you?
0: Slut.
3: Huh? You know.
1: What?
0: Eggslut.
1: What is that?
3: Are you just trying to say that word on radio?
0: Isn't it like a breakfast chain in the UK?
3: They make sandwiches or
0: yeah,
3: something?
0: Yeah, I think so.
3: Yeah.
1: Oh.
0: It's a business.
1: God, interesting name for the business.
0: Hooters?
3: Oh.
0: Do we need a...
1: I quite like Hooters. I'm a fan.
2: For the chips, right?
1: No, for the wings.
2: Oh, the wings.
1: Do you remember when I dragged you there one time? I was like, let's go.
0: You did not have to drag me. I remember when you and I skipped arm in arm to a Hooters in Los Angeles.
1: Let's go to Hooters.
0: Bree's like, this is really good. We should go. And I'm like, oh, no, it's really good. We should definitely go.
1: What about an IHOP?
0: IHOP Pancake. International House of Pancakes.
2: Oh, yum.
1: It is pretty fun to go to IHOP.
0: Oh, remember we ended up at an IHOP at 2 in the morning in LA after we went to that strip club?
1: You're really incriminating us in this break. We didn't end up there. Like Claudia said, we skipped there.
2: It was all part of the plan.
0: Do you know they can't sell alcohol in a strip club in Los Angeles?
2: Full stop?
1: Full stop.
0: Full stop.
1: It's a weird place to be when you can't be drinking.
0: No, I think you meant to go pre-drunk.
2: Whoa.
0: Because it's not fun sober.
1: I think they had quite a few problems, so they had to get rid of the alcohol.
0: Yeah.
2: Crazy.
1: Anywhere else?
0: Any other suggestions?
1: Producers?
0: Do we cover it all?
2: Yeah, I feel like you've topped it.
3: Yeah, I'm good.
2: I'm keen for Hooters, though.
0: Should we buy the franchise?
1: Should we bring a Hooters to New Zealand?
3: I want
1: to
3: see you work there, Bree.
1: Mate. Business would be booming.
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5: 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Starting in Newtown, Redford Street, heavy city bound that continues along Adelaide Road.

0: Road and then around the basin through the Arris Tunnel to Willis Street. State Highway 1 moderate to heavy northbound through the gorge to Johnsonville. State Highway 2 northbound heavy at the Naldonga Interchange. Again, Manor Park to the Moonshine Bridge. Southbound heavy at Silverstream and Eastern Hutt Road slow northbound from High Street. Harvey Norman, kitchen and appliance specialist, head in for a deal today.
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13: Cloudy skies developing for Wellington, but mainly fine. We've got gusty northerly winds and 9 overnight. Tomorrow, a few showers turning to rain for a time and 14 degrees.
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14: In this update, police have laid manslaughter charges against the owner of a dog that killed a 62-year-old woman in Kaihu, north of Dargaville. An emergency situation is underway at Baldwin Avenue train station in Auckland's Mount Albert, disrupting commuters. St John says they were called just before 3:30. An estimated 10,000 public servants have been holding rallies and striking this afternoon. They work at Internal Affairs, the National Emergency Management Agency, and the Ministries for Ethnic Communities, Social Development and Business Innovation and Employment. They have been striking for better pay and conditions. The government's following a Ministry of Regulation recipe for more straightforward hospitality rules. Our reviews outline costly and cumbersome problems faced by food and drink operators. And spring snow is giving South Island ski fields a strong finish to the season. That's news.
15: Adam's Brian Clint.
12: Brian Clint.
15: What's going on, everybody? Friday is Somba Ticket Blitz Day on the Brian Clint Show, and the Brian Clint Show only. 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
16: Yes, so if you want those Somba tickets, our show on Friday afternoon is the place to be.
15: Easy. Next in the show, Bree wants to know how long your losing streak was.
16: It sucks when you're on a bad losing streak, doesn't it?
15: Yeah.
16: And but just
15: how good is the feeling when you break it?
16: It is the best feeling in the world. There's a Kiwi athlete who has done that over the past 24 hours.
15: Big deal athlete too.
16: Huge athlete. Mm. He was on a massive losing streak and he's broken the curse. I'll tell you who that is next.
15: Are drivers athletes?
16: What?
15: I mean, I'm a driver.
16: Are you? Mate, you're not that type of driver.
15: All right, I'm an athlete then. Here's Sienna Spyro, ZM.

0: Sienna Spiro's Material Lover on ZM with Brian Clint.
1: Worst feeling ever to be on a losing streak. I'm sure we've all been a part of teams that have gone on a losing streak.
0: Becomes a bit of a self-fulfilling prophecy too, because you start going, well, I can't win.
1: Yeah.
0: So then you lose.
1: Yeah, and then you get in into your own head and you're like, oh, everything becomes that much harder. Kiwi driver Scott McLaughlin.
0: McLaughlin.
1: That's what I said, McLaughlin.
0: Yeah, what you said.
1: Yeah.
0: Scott
1: currently competes in the IndyCar series over in America.
0: Yeah.
1: He's an incredible driver. I've followed this guy for a long time. He was in NASCAR. He's done V8 supercars. He's done it all.
0: Yeah.
1: My dad's obsessed with him. He reckons he's one of his most favourite drivers ever.
0: He's only 33.
1: Is he?
0: Yeah.
1: Oh, he's unbelievable.
0: Yeah.
1: He's been having an awful season in the IndyCar over in America, though. Terrible season. He was on a 35-race losing streak.
0: 35 races.
1: 35 races he's lost.
0: Mm-hmm.
1: But he broke that losing streak over the weekend.
2: As sharp as they come, Scott McLaughlin delivering. He snaps a 35-race winless streak. Scott McLaughlin ends the season on a high, shoots it to the moon. McLaughlin wins at Laguna Seca.
0: Feel pretty good.
1: You could see him. Obviously, you couldn't see his face because he had a helmet on. but you could see him pumping the fist.
0: Yeah.
1: Like, he was so stoked to win.
0: Yeah.
1: It's a bit like in the recent F1 race, Pierre Gasly. He got pole position for the first time in his career.
0: Yeah, that feels a bit different though, because there's some Formula One drivers who will just never win a race.
1: And you know that you're not a
0: winning Formula One driver, but you're still in Formula One.
1: Yeah, because the cars are different.
0: Mm.
1: Yeah, which I love F1, but I'm still not on board with how all the cars are different.
0: It's different in a team sport though, because to go winless for a long time, God, that's got to suck. You know, because every week you got to get back out there, train together and be like, guys, this is our week. We've got to put in our best effort.
1: We're going to turn it all around.
0: And you know you're not going to win. Like, you might be going up against Canterbury this weekend and you're like, this is our weekend to turn it around. And someone in the team's going to go, well, statistically it's not our week, but let's just do our best anyway.
1: I'll never forget when I was younger, played in this soccer team, and we had an absolute gun team one year, and we went to the grand final and we won.
0: Mm-hmm.
1: And the following year, it was what I call a rebuilding year for us. a lot of the girls had gone away to university, et cetera, and so we had no one.
0: Yep.
1: And we sucked bad. I don't think we won a game all season.
0: Yeah.
1: And to go from winning the whole comp to the following year and we could not win a game.
0: They call that going from the penthouse to the crap house.
1: God. And it was so hard to motivate yourself,
0: yeah,
1: like to train or to do anything. You're like, well, we're going to lose anyway.
0: It's not just in sport. You could be on a losing streak for things like job interviews too.
1: Mm.
0: You know, where you're like, I'm going to get out there. I'm going to do it.
1: Yeah.
0: 25 job applications later, you're like,
1: at what point do you give up and you just go on the benefit?
0: Exactly.
1: You know?
0: Exactly.
1: What about a losing trivia team?
0: Yeah, but do people go into trivia teams expecting to win?
1: The trivia team.
0: Sometimes when I play Go on a Quiz Night, I'm just there to drink.
1: Remember how I joined that trivia team recently?
0: Oh, yeah.
1: Some other people you know are a part of the team.
0: Bree was on a celebrity trivia team.
1: There was one guy in there. He was out for blood. He was one of the most unbelievable trivia players I've ever seen.
0: Do we know him?
1: You don't know him, but I've never seen any. He was like a human computer.
0: Yeah, right.
1: And he was there to win every single week.
0: Yeah, that was his sport.
1: Yeah.
0: Yeah, yeah.
1: And I
0: that was his arena.
1: I loved it. I was like, I'm here to support you in any way I can.
0: We want to know how long your losing streak was, be it sport, work, dating, could be anything. If you know the length of your streak and how long it went for, 0800 dials it in. Have you broken it?
1: Maybe.
0: Or are you still on it?
1: What if someone's been on like 25 first dates in a row?
0: Yeah.
1: No second dates.
0: Yeah. What's your attitude like? How do you keep yourself motivated?
1: You give up eventually.
0: Or do you need a Brian Clint pep talk, you know?
1: We can do that.
0: We can do that.
1: Of course we can.
0: 0800 dials it in with text to 9696. If you think you're on one of the all-time great losing streaks. Here's Olivia Dean on ZM, Brian Clint.

0: Dominic Fike and Baby Doll on ZM with Brian Clint.
1: Scott McLaughlin has finally broken a 35 losing streak. He's lost 35 race losing streak, and he took the win. Came first. He's broken the curse, and people are excited for him.
0: What was his name again?
1: Scott McLaughlin.
0: Yeah.
1: Yeah.
0: He's one of our best drivers. He's right up there with Shane McLaughlin.
1: Yep. Brothers? Cousins?
0: Distant cousins, I think. Yeah. So we've asked, what's your losing streak like? How long are you on a losing streak? Someone said 11 years, and I still haven't beat my missus in an argument, Johnny. Yeah.
1: Hey, Johnny, just stick with it.
0: Just stick with it.
1: It's got to come eventually.
0: I'm not sure you want to win. I'm not sure you want to break that losing streak, you know?
1: Mm-hmm. Someone said, I'm on a being single streak coming up to nearly 26 years.
0: 26 years, yeah.
1: I need to know, is that person 26?
0: Oh, okay.
1: Like, have they always been single?
0: Yeah.
1: Or, you know, was their last relationship when they were like 25?
0: And do you want to be single or?
1: Yeah.
0: It kind of seems like they don't, doesn't it?
1: I feel like the longer you are single, the more comfortable you'd get.
0: Yeah. Someone said, does it count as a losing streak with my colleagues as to who stacks the dishwasher in the staff room? It's been 9 months.
1: That sucks.
0: That sucks. That counts. They know that if they don't do it, you will. And you know if you don't do it, no one will.
1: You got to, I think, put your foot down and just have a standoff.
0: I told you about what I did at my workplace when this was happening, right? Because I can't be amongst dirty dishes. I can't do it.
1: Encourage that person to do what you did. You took a poo in the dishwasher.
0: No, I didn't do that. I didn't do that.
1: People washed their dishes then, didn't they?
0: I didn't do that.
1: That's why you got dismissed from MediaWorks.
0: I did a poo in the cutlery drawer. No, I started putting people's dishes in the rubbish bin.
1: Yeah, that's right.
0: And I was like, if no one is going to wash these, you don't deserve dishes.
1: Yeah,
0: I
1: got hauled
0: into front of management.
1: And they were like, stop doing that.
0: They said, what are you doing? And I explained my rationale. I said, I am the only one in this office that takes dishes out. If I don't, we'll be sitting amongst dirty buttered chicken plates. Justin Bieber will come in here for a frickin' interview and there'll be someone's roast lamb half eaten on a plate there. So what am I doing? They don't deserve dishes. I'm taking them away.
1: Also, some pig has done a poo in the dishwasher.
0: It was almost a written warning, that one, actually. Someone said, I'm on a 39-year lotto losing streak. Same.
1: Same. Mm-hmm. Someone said, I'm currently on a losing streak with my health. I've been diagnosed with new medical conditions or impairments every year for the last 5 or 6 years. It's tragic, but it's just another day for a chronic illness girly. They've got a good sense of humour about it.
0: Someone's texted and said, 2021, fifth place. 2022, fourth place. 2023, third place. 2024, second place. 2025, second place.
1: Oh. Got it.
0: Imagine you peak at second in this year, 2026, third place.
1: You'd be fuming. What about this? It said, when I was learning to play squash, I played with rather large round women who had me running left to right at the back of the court until I mastered the drop shot. Lol, we played 346 games before I took a game off of them.
0: Rather large, round women.
1: They're the best.
0: Yeah, they're bloody good at squash.
1: They are very good.
0: If they can control the court, you know.
1: How dare you say that about them?
0: What? If they can control the court?
1: No, the thing you said before, they're very good at squash.
0: Squashing.
1: That's so mean.
0: That was your joke. I just said it. Oops.
1: Yep.
0: The person who was on a 25-year single losing streak, they've texted back.
1: Yeah?
0: They're 25.
1: Okay. I think, that's fine then.
0: It's just a...
1: Hey, it's just a you just haven't found someone good enough for you yet.
0: How old was the person and never been kissed?
1: She was 30.
0: Yeah, so 5 years to go.
1: I reckon. Mm-hmm. I need to know if that person's still listening, the one that was like 2021, fifth place, 2022, fourth place, what were you competing in?
0: Yeah, good question.
1: What is it in? And when do you get the result for 2026?
0: Yeah, or have you quit?
1: You're like, you gave up.
0: I give up. All right, 0800 dials at M. Do you want to know the number one song on your 16th birthday? That's your birthday banger, and we can work it out for you. After New Miley on ZM.

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1: Free and cleanse. All I want for my birthday is
2: a birthday banger. We take your birthday and we figure out what was the number one song when you turned 16, and we'll play our favourite.
0: Amy is very selflessly going to do her mum's birthday banger. Hi, Amy.
2: Hi, Amy.
3: Hey, guys. How you doing?
2: Good, thank you, Amy. What is mum's name?
3: Tracy.
2: Tracy, and what's her birthday?
3: 5th of October, 1960.
2: All right, that's easy math for me. She was 16 in 1976, and here's mum's birthday banger. You are the dancing queen,
0: young and sweet. Mum has got a ripper, Amy.
3: Oh, yes, she does.
0: Is she there with you?
3: No, sadly, she passed away 20 years ago, but
2: oh,
3: she would have loved that.
2: Well, she got a bloody ripper.
3: Yes, she did.
0: It's our first posthumous birthday banger.
2: Maybe. I quite like that as a nod to someone that's passed.
0: Yeah.
2: Do their birthday banger.
0: Lisa's here to do a birthday banger. Hi, Lise.
2: Hi, Lisa.
4: Hi, how are you?
2: Good, thank you. Hi.
0: Hi.
2: Who's that?
5: Kezia.
0: Hi, Kezia. Nice to have you on the radio, Kezia. Have you ever been on the radio before, Kezia?
5: No.
0: No.
5: First time listener, first time caller.
0: Yeah, girl.
2: Go, Kezia. Go, Kezia.
0: That's so cool. Now let's do mum's birthday banger. Lise, what's your date of birth?
4: The 2nd of May, 1983.
2: All right, that means you were 16 in 1999. And let's see what you got. Hell yeah.
0: What okay. A ripper.
6: So you're a rocket
2: Lisa,
6: science.
2: Please tell me you're a Shania fan.
0: Oh.
5: She's not really.
0: She's not really, Kezia.
2: What about you, Kezia? Are you a fan?
5: I've never heard this.
0: You would love it. You would love it, Kezia.
2: You would be
5: okay,
2: a fan.
5: I love it.
0: Yay!
2: I love Kezia.
0: My God, Lisa, play that girl some Shania Twain.
2: Yeah, what are you doing, Lisa?
0: You've got to educate the youth. That's our responsibility.
2: You're depriving your kid of man. I feel like
4: okay,
2: a woman.
4: We'll play it all evening.
0: Okay.
2: Excellent.
0: I don't believe you, but okay. One more birthday banger for JR. Hi, JR.
2: Hi, JR.
7: Hey, team. How you doing?
2: Good, mate. What have you been doing today?
7: Just work. I'd also like to say long-time listener, first-time caller.
0: Yeah, hell you are.
2: Yeah. First-time caller. Feels good, JR, to finally get
0: rip
2: you on the radio.
0: The band-aid off, yeah.
2: Now that you're here, let's do your birthday banger. What's your birthday?
7: 25th of September, 1992.
2: Lovely voice, I must say.
0: What does a man with the name JR do for work? Yeah. Are you a sheriff?
7: No, I am in forestry.
0: Yeah. That was my next guess. Yeah.
2: I feel like he's in the car keys. You were 16 in 2008, and here's your birthday banger. Oh, we've got the trilogy today. That a bit of you, JR?
7: Yes, I can definitely remember it.
0: Oh, what would you vote for?
7: Probably Shania Twain.
0: Yeah, right.
2: Good man.
0: Okay, noted. Thank
2: we'll
0: you, JR.
2: We'll take that on board.
0: So we've got ABBA, Shania, and P-Money. That is a ripping lineup of tunes.
2: It is a ripping lineup. There's only one clear winner for me, though. Like you're in my brain.
0: I read your mind. Lisa, Kezia, you guys are the winners.
4: Wow.
2: Enjoy your first listen, Kezia, of Shania Twain. That don't impress me much.

0: Shania Twain on Zillion with Brian Clint. It's the winner of Birthday Banger for Lisa and Kizia, if you're still listening too.
1: Thanks for calling through, guys.
0: That was number one in the year 1999.
1: People, I'm gonna say I believe she's the original Ella Langley.
0: Oh yeah. I would have thought Dolly Parton was the original Ella Langley.
1: No, she's the original Shania Twain.
0: Who?
1: Dolly Parton.
0: Dolly Parton is the original Shania Twain.
1: Yeah.
0: Oh yeah, okay, I see what you're saying. Yeah.
1: And then any before that? Nope. I think Dolly is ground zero.
0: Yeah.
1: Mm.
0: For what?
1: Hot country musicians.
0: Hot country
1: women,
0: female musicians.
1: Yep. Yeah.
0: Yeah, okay. Yeah.
1: Mm. Who's that for the men?
0: Willie Nelson. He's handsome in his day. Very handsome in his day. Charlie Pride?
1: Nelson.
0: Johnny Cash. Johnny Cash, the man in black.
1: I wouldn't say Johnny Cash was country, would you?
0: Yep, I would.
1: Good, I like it. Just hold your line.
0: Yeah.
1: You know, and then people go, oh, well, Clint's pretty positive.
0: Clint seems pretty confident.
1: So. Cliff Richards? Yeah.
0: Chester Bennington. next. This is really interesting. God, it's a big year of change for social media. Lots of countries banning it for under 16s. Australia are looking at a law change for social media next that will affect over 16s.
1: Mm.
0: So adults, us. This thing that Australia is proposing will fundamentally change the way that we use social media every day.
1: It's going to affect some people more than others.
0: It's not necessarily a bad thing.
1: They're banning gym selfies. It's crazy.
0: No, but
1: I don't know how they're going to police it.
0: No, but it may mean less gym selfies in your feed, this change. Okay.
1: Because they're banning them.
0: No.
1: They should.
0: Okay. We're going to talk about it next, okay? ZM.
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6: 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And on State Highway 2 northbound, moderate to heavy at the Nauranga Interchange in Melling, then heavy from Manor Park to the Moonshine Bridge, southbound heavy patch at Silver Stream, eastern Hutt Road northbound slow from High Street. On the urban motorway citybound, the tail for the Terrace Tunnel back to Hill Street, northbound moderate from Aotea Key, and that continues north through the Gorge to Johnsonville. Join Hello World at the Wellington Cruise Expo for exclusive deals and be in to win.
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1: Yes, all three.
0: Big changes coming for social media in Australia, maybe, if the government get their way. Okay, they've already banned it for under 16s in Australia.
1: Mm-hmm.
0: Now, this new law change would give people over the age of 16 a genuine choice about whether they want to have algorithm-driven content or not. So what they're proposing is that people have the ability to turn the algorithm off.
1: Okay.
0: Because you don't realize that the algorithm is a recent invention as far as Instagram goes. We didn't used to have it. It didn't used to work like that. So the options are...
1: Yeah, you just used to be fed stuff from people that you followed pages.
0: Correct. In the time that they posted it.
1: But now the algorithm creates this never-ending loop of just stuff, like, that you constantly are scrolling through.
0: So your two choices, if they get their way, in Australia at least, will be one, algorithmic feed, which is what we have now, personalised posts and video recommendations based on your activity and interests and which businesses pay the most money to force their product into your timeline, which they say is bad because it sends people down a rabbit hole and it influences their thinking in ways that are maybe not healthy
1: for
0: them.
1: Yeah, it's awful.
0: Or non-algorithm feed, which is content from your friends, accounts and creators that you've chosen to follow.
1: Yeah.
0: So your follow becomes incredibly important.
1: I think
0: because
1: that's the way
0: that's the way that you see stuff. And that's the way it always used to be.
1: I feel like Zuckerberg and his people ruined it.
0: Yeah.
1: Because it's just a big money-making machine and they're like, what if we can shove people's, like, what if we can put stuff in people's feeds and shove brands down their throats?
0: It's been proven in recent lawsuits in the States that it is intentionally designed to hold your attention for as long as possible,
1: mm-hmm.
0: even though they know the damage that that can do and how addictive it is, particularly for young people. So,
1: if it was just my friends, like, in my feed, God, that would be boring as, and I'd go outside for a walk or something.
0: Yeah, yeah. You know? Issue with it is...
1: Oh, not my friend's bloody kid again. Here we go.
0: Yeah.
1: You know, I'd be like, I've seen it.
0: But you'd go, cool, I've seen everything.
1: Yep, I can go I've out seen and live my life now.
0: It also might make you... It could be a positive for the social media companies too, because it might encourage us to post more. Because there are a lot of people now who just don't post because all you see is stuff from fitness influencers and phenomenal cooks and things like that. And you're like, well, what am I going to put up my shitty beach photo?
1: Yeah.
0: But actually, if it goes back to being a way that you get to see what your friends are doing, then you might do it.
1: Mm-hmm.
0: I don't know. It's only proposed at this stage.
1: Do you get scared to post?
0: Do I get scared to post?
1: I get scared to post. I'm like, oh. Quite, there's more pressure on it these days than what there used to be.
0: Yeah, right.
1: You know, like when it was just friends and family, you're like, oh, I'll post this and I'll post that.
0: Mm-hmm.
1: Whereas these days I'm like, oh, better not post that.
0: Oh, really?
1: Sometimes.
0: People love your posts.
1: Sometimes I'm like, that's not funny enough. I'm not going to post that.
0: Oh, okay.
1: I don't know. I feel like it's gotten to that point with me, which sucks. Cause
0: I'd love to know what the filter is when you go to do a post, eh? Because you're like, does it include me farting? Yes. Was it on my mother? Yes.
1: Wait, are you shocked that
0: is she disgusted? Yes. Well, it ticks all the boxes, up it goes.
1: Are you shocked that don't post because I get scared?
0: Yeah, that there's a filter. That there's. I want to see the shit that's on the cutting room floor.
1: Mate,
0: I want to see the stuff that didn't make
1: you
0: the feed.
1: You don't want to see the dross that doesn't make it.
0: Anyway, watch this space. Your timeline could be changing. Bri and Clint.

0: Just see why. You always have been, always will be, you always say.
1: Yeah, they say counters habish.
2: Yeah. Ella wears the bows still.
1: Yeah, yep. I have a JoJo bow. There's a question I want to ask you guys, and then okay. JoJo Siwa inspired me to ask it.
2: Right.
1: I'll have to play you this audio. She's in a podcast. You will be giggling when you hear it, okay. but then okay. I will ask the question.
2: Right.
1: Okay. Listen.
3: It's funny that you ask about my accent. So I'm from Nebraska okay. originally, but I have a twang of an English accent, uh-huh. and it's because of my boyfriend and his family and his friends. I'm yeah. just always who I talk to yeah. often, right? And so he doesn't hear it, his family doesn't hear it, but Americans are yeah. like, where's your accent? And I'm like, it's Nebraska. And they're like, that's yeah. not it.
4: How long have you been dating him?
3: We've been together 1 year and 5 months.
4: Oh, nice.
1: So my question is, one, can adults have their accent change? Maybe they have been living in Europe or wherever for a long time.
2: For a year.
1: But can it change in a year?
0: So, I have not heard.
1: What the heck?
0: I did not hear one no. slight bit of an no. English accent.
2: And
0: in
2: she
0: that.
2: Said that the English don't hear it, but Americans do. So can you text us on 9696 if you're American? Did you hear any British in JoJo Siwa's accent?
0: Not one
2: just
0: bit.
2: Then? Because by JoJo Siwa's logic, I should have an Australian accent from
1: exactly.
2: working with Bree so closely for 8 years.
0: Yeah, because I don't. Does she live in the UK?
1: No.
0: She just lives with her boyfriend who yeah. is from the UK.
1: And apparently her boyfriend has English friends.
0: Yeah, well, he would do. This is quite an interesting one for me because I feel like I have lived in New Zealand for 8 years now.
2: Yeah.
0: And I get told by my Australian friends, you've got a slight Kiwi accent.
2: Okay.
1: 8 years feels right, though.
0: What's that?
1: 8 years feels an appropriate amount of time.
2: But this is 8 years of total immersion.
0: 100%.
2: You have been in New Zealand for 8 years.
0: But this is what I want to ask you guys. Can you hear it
2: you
0: in
2: don't,
0: my accent?
2: You don't. It's only certain words now where I remember that you are Australian.
0: Yeah, right.
2: There'll be things that you say.
0: So you think I sound quite Kiwi now?
2: Yeah,
1: when you say
2: I'm just,
1: Kiwi,
0: did you hear me
1: yeah.
0: then? Kiwi.
2: Or I'm just used to you.
0: Yeah,
2: I don't know what
0: too.
2: It is. I don't know.
5: Yeah. It's when you say Gorn that we're like, oh, yeah, that's right, Gorn. You're Australian.
0: Or pool.
5: Pool, yep.
0: I notice my Kiwi accent sometimes.
1: You do?
0: Like when I say certain things. Like what do I...
2: Things. Nah, it's still there.
1: Yeah, I would say you're definitely Australian.
0: But,
1: yeah.
0: but certain words I just naturally say with a Kiwi accent now, like France. Like I've never said
1: France
0: or dance in my life, but I say it now.
1: What would you say?
0: Dance. Yeah. See?
1: Oh, okay.
0: Naturally I go to say dance.
2: Dance
0: now.
2: Monkey.
1: That's yeah. why you like the song so
0: dance
1: much.
0: Monkey, dance monkey,
2: by
0: dance Tans monkey.
2: And I.
1: Actually, JoJo Siwa singing that song would be quite similar.
2: Awful. Yeah, you're right. Someone said, my parents are from Scotland, and when I would go to their house in the school holidays, I would come back from theirs with a Scottish twang. I get it for a child.
1: Yeah.
2: Because children are still picking things up.
1: They're impressionable.
2: You know?
0: Someone said, yes, adults can change. I'm Canadian, but I have a bit of a British and Kiwi creep in demanding on who I'm with.
2: Depending on who
0: yeah. I'm with. I grew up in Canada and the UK, so it confuses people about where I'm from. Been in New Zealand now for 17 years, and I'm
1: See?
0: Much more Kiwi sounding
2: now. Oh, my God, you're a total bitzer.
1: This is good.
0: Yeah.
2: Oh, you
1: a
2: go.
1: Year, though, for JoJo? Nuh-uh.
2: So here's a test for Bree. Don't think about it, Bree. Can you okay. say, what does a king and a queen live in?
0: King and a queen lives in a castle.
2: But what would you say? Where do a king and queen live in Australia?
0: Castle.
1: I love the Aussie accent, eh?
2: So that great Aussie movie.
0: Yeah.
2: The castle.
0: Such
2: Bree,
0: a great
2: Bree,
0: film.
2: Can you please say hostel?
0: Hostel.
2: Hostel?
5: Say necklace.
0: Necklace.
2: No.
0: Necklace.
2: Yeah. Oh.
0: God,
2: that's the real Bree. That's the Bree I remember.
0: But I'm not like doing it on purpose. Like I think it naturally I just go to say Kiwi words,
2: oh my God,
0: the Kiwi way.
2: Are you the JoJo Siwa of this show?
5: I always said that.
2: Yeah.
0: My dream guest of my podcast. I'm so glad you asked.
1: Yes.
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0: 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And State Highway 2 North Amwater to Hippy at the Nauranga Interchange. Then again from Manor Park to the Moonshine Bridge. Eastern Hutt Road, heavy about easing northbound from High Street. And it's moderate to heavy along the Esplanade and Petone eastbound through to Cuba Street. On the Urban Motorway citybound, it is slow approaching the Terrace Tunnel from Bowen. 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
13: Cloudy skies developing for Wellington, but mainly fine. We've got gusty northerly winds and 9 overnight. Tomorrow, few showers turning to rain for a time and 14 degrees.
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14: In this update, disruptions across Auckland train services after an emergency at Mount Albert's Baldwin Avenue station this afternoon, with police in St John called about 3:30. Mount Albert Grammar Headmaster Patrick Drum has been spotted behind the cordon, with students seen in the surrounding area. Public servants hope their message on pay and conditions for the government has come through loud and clear. About 10,000 union members from MB, Internal Affairs, NEMA and the Ethnic Communities and Social Development Ministries went on strike today after months of fruitless bargaining. Cheers for a government report on hospitality. A Ministry for Regulation review has found bureaucratic red tape and complexities could be scaled back. Police are swarming the scene of a triple homicide in the Rotorua on Monday, carrying out forensic exams. First responders found the bodies of an 11-month-old and a 3-year-old at the home in Glen Holm. A woman died soon after. That's news.
15: ZM's Bree and Clint.
16: Good evening, everybody.
17: A lot of texts coming through saying, as someone whose best mate is from Queensland, Bree, your accent is still Queensland as.
16: Well, that's good.
17: Yeah.
16: Don't forget your roots, right?
17: No, they are deep within me.
16: Or as you say, don't forget your roots.
17: Someone says, get Bree to say, and then that letter. Nah.
16: Oh, yeah. What does horse start with?
17: H.
16: Sorry?
17: H.
16: It's not what she says.
17: H.
16: H.
17: H. H. But God, I feel like that was one of the biggest things I got ridiculed about when I first moved here. So it had got ingrained in me that it's H.
16: A lot of British people say H. Like, lot of quite prim and proper Brits will say H.
17: That's good because I'm from a prim and proper background.
16: Yeah, that's how I think of you. Prim and proper. Speaking of prim and proper Brits, Bree's got goss on who the new James Bond is going to be. And look, we've had this conversation about 49 times.
17: Literally not exaggerating.
16: But apparently, according to someone fairly reputable, it's locked down. It's confirmed.
17: Yep.
16: So it's as close as we've got to actually naming the person. This person hasn't been in our conversation so far, so that's interesting. But yeah, we'll find that out in the next 15 minutes. But next, the passwords.
17: We are going to play that next. 0800 dial ZM. If you want to win $50, that's all you need to know.
16: That's all you need to do. Well, and guess the password.
17: Oh, you got to. Yeah, you got to do the guessing.
16: The Bree's password is going to start with H.
17: Yep.
16: We'll do it next. In my head.

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1: The Password.
2: This is The Password, where we give you the clue, you tell us the password, we give you the $50.
0: Easy as that. Carmella is going to be on Bree's team. Hi, Carmella.
2: Hi, Carmella.
3: Hi.
2: Have you had a good day?
3: Yes, I did. Thank you.
2: Would $50 make it better?
3: Yes, absolutely.
0: Okay. We've just been talking about accents, Carmella. Where's yours from?
3: That is really funny. I was just going to say, well, I really wish I win this because I have a very different accent.
0: Yes.
3: And English is not my first language. I'm originally from the Philippines.
0: Philippines. Okay, yeah, because it was kind of, I couldn't quite pinpoint it.
2: Can I say your English is bloody better than mine? Very good.
3: A lot of people think I'm from America.
0: Yes.
3: I roll my R's.
2: Yeah, right. I can hear that.
0: Okay, Carmella, you need to guess the password before Jax guesses it. Hi, Jax.
2: Hi, Jax.
4: Hello.
2: Am I getting a Kiwi accent there, Jax?
0: I'm getting quite a thot Kiwi accent.
2: Yeah.
0: Where are you from, Jax?
4: Yeah, it's pretty Kiwi. Yeah, you bang on.
0: South.
2: I knew it. I bloody knew it.
0: Are you from the South Island, Jax?
4: Yeah.
0: Yeah. Deep South. I'm thinking... Not quite Invercargill. I'm thinking...
2: Dunedin.
0: Yeah, are you from Otago?
4: No, I'm from Southland.
0: Oh, I was right the first time. Trust your gut, Clint. God damn it. All right, Claudia, please, can we see our passwords? Okay, cool.
2: Okay.
0: Nah,
2: that's not going to work. I thought I had it, but I don't.
0: I'll go with Jax first. There's a bit of a swing for the fences. My first clue for you, Jax. Knuckle.
4: Knuckle.
0: Knuckle.
4: Fist?
0: What was it?
4: Fist?
0: No.
4: No.
2: Okay. Carmella, your one word clue to start us off would be hiking.
3: Mountain?
2: That's all right. We will regroup.
0: Jax, my next clue for you is Canadian.
4: Whoa. Local Canadian.
0: Nothing.
4: No clue.
0: No, okay. We'll keep going.
2: Carmella, your next clue. So remember the first clue I told you, and now the next clue. Trunk.
3: Hiking, and then... What was this? Sorry.
2: Trunk.
0: Trunk.
3: Trunk.
0: Trunk.
3: Forest?
0: Jax, my next clue for you is antler. Or antlers.
4: Oh, moose.
0: Moose! Do you get it now, Jax?
4: I get it now.
0: Yeah,
2: that's
0: good,
2: right.
0: Yeah.
2: Carmella. That's okay.
0: You get one shot at this, Carmella.
2: Shoe.
3: Is it walk?
2: Bugger.
0: Boot.
2: Yeah, it was boot,
3: trunk?
2: Carmella.
0: Boot.
3: Boot.
0: Boot. Oh. Yeah, another name for a trunk is a boot, a hiking boot.
2: Oh. And last one
0: type
2: was
0: of shoe.
2: A shoe.
0: Yeah.
3: Oh, I thought trunk is like a car trunk.
0: That's
2: exactly
0: right.
2: Yeah,
0: you meant tree trunk. Yeah, bugger. Hey, Jax, you guessed the password. Congrats. There's $50 cash coming your way.
4: Yeah, yippee.
2: Thanks for playing, guys.
4: Yeah, yippee.
3: Thank you. We'll try again.
2: Yes,
3: bye-bye.
2: Try again, Carmella.
0: Who's going to be the new James Bond? Bree's got the goss, apparently, and we'll give it to you very shortly. First, Haven and I Run on ZM. Coming.

0: Ariana Grande, No Tears Left to Cry on ZM with Brie and Clint.
1: How many years have we been talking about who the next Bond is going to be?
0: Oh, man. I'm actually sick of it.
1: Me too.
0: At first, I was really engaged, and I was like, it could be anyone.
1: 4 years ago?
0: Yeah.
1: I reckon it's been 4 years. I'm not even exaggerating.
0: It's been at least 4 years since the last Bond film.
1: Movie?
0: Yeah.
1: Producer Claude, can you see when the last Bond film was?
0: Well, Anastasia was still working here when the last Bond film came out.
1: It was a long time ago. There's another story out today where a famous person in the form of Gary Oldman, you would recognise him, he's quite famous. He's come out and said...
0: Quite old too.
1: Yeah, these days he is. He's come out and said, I know, guys, I know who it is. I know who the next Bond is. And people are like, what? How do you know? So... It's not some of the big front runners that you and I have been talking about because...
0: Callum Turner.
1: Callum Turner's been in the mix. Theo James.
0: Superman.
1: James Norton, yes. Idris Elba.
0: Henry Cavill.
1: Idris Elba's been in the mix. But none of those people, because Gary Oldman said that Jack Loudon is his name, is going to be the next Bond.
0: Now, he's in Slow Horses with Gary Oldman,
1: correct,
0: isn't he?
1: Correct. They're co-stars in Slow Horses. And he knows for a fact that his co-star was on the shortlist.
0: Yeah.
1: Which, have you ever heard his name in the mix? I don't think I have.
0: I have, but only in the last few months I've heard his name added to the mix.
1: Yeah, right.
0: The reason I don't think it's a terrible idea is because you can't be super famous and become Bond, you know?
1: Mm.
0: Because you have to be Bond for the next 10 years or so.
1: Gotcha.
0: Whereas Henry Cavill probably wants to do, I don't know.
1: Wasn't Henry Cavill Superman?
0: Yeah.
1: I don't know if you can be Superman and Bond.
0: He's not Superman anymore, though. He got fired from Superman.
1: Yeah, but he was Superman.
0: Yeah.
1: Is what I'm saying. I've seen a picture of this guy. He could easily be Bond.
0: You reckon?
1: Yeah, I think so.
0: Is he a little bit ginger?
1: Yes.
0: Yeah.
1: He's quite handsome, though. But I reckon...
0: Oh, he's a lot ginger.
1: I reckon it's time we need a ginger Bond.
0: Yeah, right.
1: Don't you reckon?
0: Yeah.
1: According to Gary Oldman, he came out in an interview. This is where all this information is coming from. And he reckons that auditions took place for the new James Bond last month.
0: Oh, that recent?
1: Yeah.
0: Yeah, right.
1: That's what he reckons.
0: God, how do you audition to be James Bond, you know? Do you go in and they're just like, we still need to see how cool you are.
1: Do you make the gun with your finger?
0: I think that's a great way to not get it, you know?
1: Yeah, true. Anyway, that's the latest in who's going to be the next Bond.
0: Oh, thank God it's not a woman.
1: You're not meant to say those things on air. That's just, you know, when the mics are off.
0: Oh, we're still on air?
1: Yeah, we are.
0: Shit! Get him traffic.
2: 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And a city bound on the urban motorway, a moderate patch from Aurora Terrace approaching the Terrace Tunnel. In Newtown, Rutherford Street, moderate to heavy and patches both ways. No delays, though, through the Mount Vic Tunnel. And light flows on State Highway 2 northbound between Silverstream and the Moonshine Bridge. 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

0: That's Stella Lefty's latest on ZM. It's called Lean In, Kiss Me. With Brian Clint, show's brought to you by KFC's Liquid Gold Sauce, which is here for a limited time.
1: The Tea, live from LA with Dean McCarthy.
2: Dean, who is the artist that is refusing to give autographs?
3: So Kevin Parker from Tame Impala, obviously, you know, he's been everywhere right now, obviously. So his song Dracula, obviously, is probably the most popular song.
0: Yep.
3: Let me just explain. He has said this: I'm not giving autographs. Don't wait for me backstage at the show. Don't wait for me outside my hotel. I'm not doing autographs and we're not doing photos. Let me explain the real deeper meaning. So he has, they're called autograph collectors. These people, I've seen them. I see them in LA all the time. They are like usually grown men and they have albums and they have memorabilia and they have posters and they wait for a celebrity. They get the celebrity signature and then they go and sell it on eBay and things like that. It's a real thing. And that is why Taylor Swift does not sign anything that is not a handmade fan piece. So she will not sign a picture of herself. She will not sign an album cover. She will only sign handmade fan things, you know, like a picture they drew or something like that. So she's all over it. She's clocked it. And this guy has said the same thing. And he just said, you know, in his post, he's like, look, it's really getting out of hand. The security can't handle everyone waiting outside the show. I'm just not doing them, so don't even bother waiting because it's just not happening.
2: I kind of get where he's coming from. I saw as well he said it's gotten so out of hand that these people are starting to use kids to try and get the autographs.
0: Like an autograph bait.
2: Yeah, exactly. I remember a story from a couple of months ago, Dean. You probably saw this story. It was Hudson Williams, who plays Shane Hollander in Heated Rivalry, got super angry. There was a video of him where these people had followed him back to his accommodation and they were hunting his autograph, and he's like, you people need to stop, leave me alone, like this isn't safe, like I don't feel safe. It's crazy because back in the day everyone would have been asking for an autograph, whereas now people just want a photo.
0: Totally. I thought autographs were done.
2: Yeah, that's what I thought, and obviously that makes them more rare so that people can sell them now.
0: Have you got anything autographed? Have you got any big signatures?
2: I've got a Broncos team from 1998, maybe.
0: Pretty good.
2: Which is, that's probably my biggest thing I've had autographed.
0: Yeah.
2: What about you?
0: I've got a signed My Chemical Romance CD.
2: Nice.
0: Yeah. You got anything, Dean?
3: Do you know, I've never asked for an autograph in my whole life. I don't have an autograph.
0: He's so cool. You know, that's why he's peers with the celebrities.
2: Exactly.
0: We're fans. He's an equal. Yeah.
2: Damn you, Dean.
0: He gives them, and he does shirtless selfies. And he's on Cameo. That's Dean McCarthy, our Hollywood correspondent, live out of Los Angeles. Here's Timber City on ZM.

0: 3 on ZM with Bree and Clint. It's called All Day. And that's the end of the Bree and Clint show. Thank you, guys.
1: Thanks, everyone.
0: Thanks,
1: good
0: everyone.
1: Good game. GG. GG's.
0: Showers?
1: Let's hit the showers.
0: By the way, I said I was going home to watch the final of Colin from Accounts last night. I watched it. It's fantastic.
1: I'm close. I reckon I'm about halfway through season 3.
0: Yeah, very good watch. And it's free on the TVNZ app too, which we love.
1: Even better.
0: Yeah.
1: Right, what's for dinner, everyone?
0: I don't know. I'm going to go to the gym yet, so I'll figure it out later.
1: Is that why you've been eating everything in your vicinity?
0: Yeah, I think so, yeah. Because if I go to the gym in the morning...
1: I feel like that's all you've done all show is you're eating something.
0: Yeah. Always hungry.
1: You must have a fast metabolism.
0: Thank you.
1: Jealous.
0: Have a great night. You must have one too. Shit, not fast enough. Have a great night, everybody. See you later. Fresh
2: Vaughn and Hayley. 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
12: Okay, Ella's just run out of the studio to grab me some headphones. Thank you so much. I can't hear what's going on at the moment. Hopefully you can hear me. Hi, Honey Bunch. How are you? Happy Wednesday? Oh, I can't. Oh, no. I need to plug it in. Ella, plug it in for me. Hopefully it's all going well. Oh, it is. Okay. Hi. Test, test, 1, 2. There we go. Thanks, Al. Okay. Oh, my God. Hectic start to the show. Loads of fun, though. Coming up this hour, thanks for joining us. Honestly, it's only up from here on ZM's Late Show with Brooke tonight. You'd think after doing it for 3 years, I would remember headphones. Nah. This hour, I want to talk specifically to Gen Alpha. So anyone who's like 16 and under, if you could just stay up a little bit past your bedtime the next 30 minutes, I need honest opinions from this generation on tattoos. Because there's something online that's dividing people at the moment, tattoos in the workplace specifically, and how Gen Alpha see them. Not that they're in the workplace yet, thankfully, we'll know. But we're going to talk about that after a game of This Versus That. Let's get into it. Two tracks, one artist, you decide who takes it out. After Fisher, Tones and I on ZM's Late Show with Brooke.
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1: My tiger kung fu is better than yours.
2: This versus that.
0: If you're just joining us, nothing's gone wrong so far. So we move on. This versus that. It's a fun game that everyone can play. You just have to pick either this new track, that throwback, by our one artist who I don't think we've ever done in the history of this versus that for ZM's Late Show. It's Carly Rae Jepsen, who's got a new album coming out 18th of September called Day and Night. But off it, we had to pick one. There's a few singles that have dropped so far. This is a fan fave. It's called After All.
3: Nothing complicated after us. Every night, even after all.
0: I could see this being on heavy rotate over summer, I'm not going to lie. It's such a groovy, cool sound. So I feel like if you're cool, you could vote for this song. Text the keyword this, THIS, to 9696 for this new Carly Rae Jepsen. And if you're like nostalgic, then you could vote for that.
4: Hey, I just met you, and this is crazy.
0: It's so hard to believe that's the same chick.
4: So call me maybe.
0: From 2011, Call Me Maybe, iconic music video clip as well. From Carly Rae Jepsen, if you want that throwback.
4: So call me maybe.
0: The keyword that, THAT to 9696, or you could totally call me maybe. The golden rule for this versus that is if you call 0800 dial ZM, doesn't matter how many votes to this, how many votes to that on the text machine, if you do call 0800 dial ZM right now, you can instantly crown the winner. That's the rules, has been that way, will always be that way for this versus that. We'll go there next on ZM.

0: It's Good Neighbours Home right here on ZM's Late Show with Brooke. 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
1: My tiger kung fu is better than yours.
2: This versus that
0: tonight. Two tracks, one artist, it's Carly Rae Jepsen. This new one, That Throwback, the new one comes up off a double upcoming album. So this is, I love what she's done with the place. It's called Day and Night, which is out a couple Fridays, 18th of September. 24 songs in total, 12 of them are day songs, 12 of them are night songs. And the song that we've selected, can you guess, is this, just off vibe, do you think this is a day song or a night song on the upcoming album? After all, I'm going to be jamming this over summer. It's a day song from Carly Rae Jepsen going up against... Hey, I just met you, and this is crazy, but here's my number, so call me maybe. This big baddie from 2011, Call Me Maybe. I try to tempt you with the new one, but 9 times out of 10, you go with what you know. And I get it. It's a Wednesday night. You want to hear... 2011, Carly Rae Jepsen, it's Call Me Maybe, taking out This Versus That tonight on ZM.

It's from 2011. Carly Rae Jepsen right here on ZM's Late Show with Brooke. Gen Alpha, if that's you, need your advice on something next on ZM. 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

Right here on ZM's Late Show with Brooke, asking for Gen Alpha. So anyone who's aged 1 to 16, yeah, 1-year-old, if you could just text in 9696, that'd be really great. An opinion piece we're writing. This comes as, when I was younger, I used to look at people who had tattoos and thought it was the coolest thing forever, but like heard older, aka my mother, and that generation being like, oh, they just look silly. They look so silly. They look like scribbles. As a kid, I'm like, that's sick. I love scribbles. I want those on me when I'm older. This was a Reddit thread where someone had said, I'm a heavily tattooed 28-year-old teacher. My co-workers who are Gen X and Millennial are generally pretty accepting and even complimentary of my tattoos. But my Gen Alpha students I teach, so she teaches 13 to 15-year-olds, are frequently calling them, to my face, trashy and low class. She put a reference photo of the tattoos. They're just pretty stock standard tattoos, like nothing that would evoke anyone to say trashy or low class. So this kind of gives the impression that how we view tattoos has shifted. Do Gen Alpha think tattoos overall are trashy and low class and don't like the look of them at all? Are we going to see a steady decline when they get old enough to have tattoos where they're not getting them? So this is where I need, if you're 16 under, what do you think of tattoos? Your honest opinions on tats, do you like them on other people? Do you hate when someone has heaps of tattoos? Are there certain tattoo types that you do like, that you don't like? If you're a Gen Alpha, get mum's phone, text 9696, because I just want to get a gauge. Is this a good representation of how younger people feel about tattoos? Are they just not, and it's not like I'm not going to get any because Gen Alpha say they're not cool. I still think they're cool, so we're still going to get some. But I just want to know your thoughts on them, Gen Alpha. So we'll go to some of those texts and calls. Next on ZM, it's Tame Impala.

0: Samba with a show in Aotearoa next April. Don't forget, our Samba Ticket Blitz kicks off this Friday with Brian Clint, a chance for you to win a double pass every single hour after three. We're talking kids and tats at the moment. This comes as a, are they going to be the uninked generation, Gen Alpha? Because a Reddit teacher has said that her students who are under 16 call her tattoos trashy to her face. One thing I love about Gen Alpha, pretty straight shooters. But like most of her colleagues who are obviously older and different generations, compliment them and like them. So are Gen Alpha icked out by tattoos? Text on 9696, someone said, my 12-year-old cousin called my tattoos ugly last Christmas. What are you going to say back to a 12-year-old? You can't even... And you chose those tattoos, so it's kind of personal. Text, tattoos are really cool. These kids are snobby. My sister and I used to call tattoos dadoos because our dad had heaps. I'm 15. My sister's 16 now. This is so sweet. Jax on 0800 dials ZM. How old are you?
1: I'm 12.
0: 12. What are your... Does anyone in your immediate family or that you know have tattoos?
1: Yes.
0: What are your thoughts on their tats?
1: That they're cool and they're all good.
0: You really like them. Could you see yourself, I know you're a bit young, but would you get tattoos?
1: Maybe.
0: Yeah? Is there...
1: My husband's...
0: Yeah. Do you feel like if a tattoo is like random and doesn't have any meaning, do you feel like that's okay as well?
1: Yeah.
0: Awesome. Hey, Jax, really appreciate the call tonight. Thank you.
1: Welcome.
0: Thanks, Jax. I don't want it to feel like I'm promoting kids to get tattoos. It's just interesting to see because, like, of trends. I didn't want tattoos to be to Gen X to maybe what chokers were to Gen Zs, where I'm like, ah, no, personally, I would never.
2: 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This year might finally be our year.
3: 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This year might finally be our year?
2: 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I said whisper it.
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It's Olivia Rodrigo right here on ZM's Late Show with Brooke. After 8:30 tonight, your chance to win a double pass along to Practical Magic to the new Sandra Bullock and Nicole Kidman movie in cinemas this Thursday. 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Yes, sad music, cue it. One of my best work friends is leaving come the end of this week. Producer Ella from Brie and Clint, RIP. And selfishly, what I've been contemplating this, like, the thing is she's leaving work, but we're best friends, so we're going to hang out afterwards. What I've been thinking is, what is the story that I'm going to accompany a cute Instagram story? What music am I going to accompany a cute Instagram story with at her leaving drinks? And I feel like a lot of people have this dilemma with, like, what is the right song in certain occasions to use on their Instagram story? I feel quite, dare I say, Mr. Miyagi in this sense, where I'm like, I've got too many good songs that I could use. It's refining it to picking one. So I thought we could do something where we put it out there. This is the scenario. What song are you using for it on your Instagram story? Because you've got a banging photo, ideally not mascara running tears. I'll try to snap a pic before that happens. But the songs that I'm thinking of, the low-hanging fruit for any best worked friend leaving.

I just think it also would be the funniest thing to have Fergie's Big Girls Don't Cry in a photo where I'm clearly bawling my eyes out. But it's too generic. It's too generic. You obviously have to take in consideration your relationship with this person. What I know, we both love Sabrina Carpenter. So could it be... But you should know goodbye means that you're losing me for life. It's hard with goodbye songs as well because a lot of them are about like relationships, but they still stand. We're talking the songs that you'd like to pair your Instagram story with when your work best friend is leaving. It could, again, low-hanging fruit. Never mind, I'll find someone like you. But it just doesn't feel personal enough. Another thing about the colleague leaving and I, Billie Eilish fan, so we could do a little... I don't know. It's work leaving drink, so could wild out and could do it for a goodbye Instagram.

0: Seems a bit wild. Seems a bit dramatic, but also on brand. We're talking, someone's text 9696 for songs to add to your Instagram story of your work best friend leaving. Could always do the Avatar Last Airbender Uncle IRU song. I have to Google that. But if you do have any other suggestions, 9696. Your work best friend is leaving. You've got a banging photo. You're putting it to your story. To what song, though, on ZM's Late Show? 9696, any good ideas?
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1: Bonjour. Hey, thanks for hanging out with us. At the moment, we're just delving into Instagram stories, more so the music you put along to it. I've got, and I know this is organized of me, I feel like I'm only organized in upcoming Instagram stories, but I know that a good friend of mine is leaving work this Friday, probably going to have a cute pic, but I want a song that, like, all in one, she is like, wow, we've had so much fun. Oh my God, I'm going to miss you. Wait, why are you all in one? This text on 9696. I mentioned the Avatar Last Airbender Leaves from the Vine. I'm so sorry. It struck a lot of people, this.
2: Leaves from the vine, falling so slow, like fragile tiny shells drifting in the foam.
1: I hope that's the version you were talking about as well. I guess it's sentimental to the storyline at the time. Might be a bit of out of context if it's just me, my work best friend with a couple of cocktails going, bye, to Leaves from the Vine. Someone else texted, can you write these sad ballads down? I need something I want to scream the chords to when I'm doing sprint training. No, don't you worry. We will do a whole separate section for sprint training scream sad ballads for you to get a playlist out of. Top of the list, Billie Eilish, the greatest. We'll get into that another time. But coming up this hour on ZM's Late Show with Brooke, not only a chance for you to win a double pass along to Practical Magic, the new movie in cinemas tomorrow, starring Nicole Kidman and Sandra Bullock. It's a bit magic, it's a bit margarita, it's a bit spellbinding, so listen out for that. But apparently, Gen Z are saying goodbye to the hello on a phone call. So we're going to put it to the text, huh? We're going to put it to the test and call some of our local Gen Zers to see how they answer the phone next on ZM's Late Show with Brooke. Next chance to win a double pass along to him with Fletch, Vaughn and Hayley tomorrow morning. All you have to do, the romantic, rizz 'em up to win your way to Bruno Mars. It's a Just Might on ZM's Late Show with Brooke.

0: It's Ariana Grande on ZM's Late Show with Brooke. We're actually going to play a song game with hers next because she said that she's going MIA after a tour, but she's just gone and dropped a whole live performance album with songs like that in it. And we're going to see, because dead ass, I could not tell the difference between her recorded song and her live song. So we'll put it to the test next on ZM's Late Show. But right now, Gen Z's, God, we're a good bunch. We're the home of what? Boundaries, 14 step nighttime skincare routine, and other many beautiful, weird and wonderful things, Gen Z. But of late, it's been discovered that Gen Z are saying goodbye to the hello in terms of a phone call. So when they answer it, it's more of a like social ritual to us. A hello is out the window. Hi, what's up? Yeah, kind of disappearing as well. They've said 40% of 18 to 24 year old Gen Z's have said it is now acceptable to answer the phone without any greeting at all. It's kind of the audible version of a Gen Z stare. You're just staring down the phone line at them. I don't know. I kind of rate it being like, you called me. You talk first. Tell me your. What do you want? I want to know straight off the bat. But obviously, caller ID can make the world of a difference. I've got three of our resident Gen Z's here lined up. We're going to give them a bell and see what they pick up with. Is it a hi? Hello? Oh my God, how are you? Blank stare. So let's put it to the test now. We'll call Soap Dog first, see what she says, okay?
1: Hello, Governor.
0: Hi, how are you?
1: I'm good, thanks. How are you, Lou?
0: Now, apparently Gen Z don't say hi or hello anymore, and you've just confirmed that because you said what? Hello, Governor. Thanks, doll.
1: No, that's all good.
0: Bye.
1: Mwah. Bye.
0: Okay, let's call Ella now. This is a bit of an older Gen Z. She might not.
2: Hello.
0: Oh, you said hello.
2: Hello.
0: Yeah, sorry. I'm just testing how Gen Z answer the phone. Apparently, they don't say hello anymore.
2: Oh, no way. What do they say?
0: Yeah, sometimes I got a hello, Governor. Sometimes they don't say good. Anything. But I guess you know it's me, so.
2: Yeah, that's true. Okay. Cheerio.
0: What's for dinner?
2: Your mom.
0: Bye. Okay, let's call Maddie now.
3: Yo.
0: Hey.
3: Hi.
0: You're Gen Z, eh?
3: Yeah.
0: Oh, yeah. No, I'm just saying this article says Gen Z's don't say hello anymore when they pick up the phone because they've lost it.
3: Yo, what's up?
0: Just come and speak to me face. I'm surprised anyone picked up. No, so you hit a yo every now and again?
3: Well, yeah, if they're my close friend, I'm going to hit a yo. If it's like work, hello, how's it going?
0: Changing tones.
3: Yeah, well, I'm professional. I'm not professional with you.
0: Nah, no need. I've just got our boss in here, actually.
3: Oh, God, don't do that.
0: Okay, bye, love you.
3: Bye, love you.
0: So what do we get? We got two out of three. No, one out of three said hello. Not bad, Gen Z. Okay, Alex Warren, how do you think he'd pick up the phone? I feel like he's a what guy. You call Alex Warren, he's got your number saved. He'll hit you with a what on ZM's Late Show with Brooke. It's his track, Passenger.

0: On Wednesdays, we're Pink Pony Club. It's Chapel Roan right here on ZM's Late Show with Brooke. But come Friday, I've been told to tell you, because no one likes to miss the fashion memo. This Friday, we're getting behind the One New Zealand Warriors to wear it for the Waz. Obviously, they've done something or about to do something really exciting.
1: Up the Waz! Rugby League!
0: So chuck on your Waz jersey or shirts. Colours, they've allowed it. So, like, what's that green, blue and white? If you can get that. We want to get the whole country behind the Waz this Friday. Especially if you're a very corporate girl, I double dare you to wear a Waz jersey. Steal your boyfriend's Waz jersey and just sneak that into work. If anyone's got a spare, send it my way. We're going to be wearing it this Friday on ZM's Late Show with Brooke. Ariana Grande, she said she was going to go on a break. She lied. She's not. Not only is she doing the premiere for an upcoming movie called Meet the Forkers, Forkers in Law, she's also gone and re-released a whole live recording from her latest shows. And I was listening to some of the live recordings today and I was like, these aren't live. These are the recorded version that she put out in the album. But no, they are live. She's just so good live that I don't think you can tell the difference between a live Ariana Grande, Hate That I Made You Love Me, and a recorded Hate That You Made Me Love Me, Ariana Grande. Okay, so we're going to put it to the test now. You text 9696 with which one you think is the recorded studio version of Ariana Grande's Hate That I Made You Love Me. Is it this one? Yeah.

I'm not joking. One of those are a live recording that she's done just straight up with her voice. Oh, should we do them again? You text A, option A to 9696, or option B to see which one is the live recording. Yeah.

That's A. B. Okay, people are getting it on 9696, but I don't. I thought it's hard though, eh? Option A was the live recorded one. How can you tell? They literally sound exactly the same, no? On ZM's Late Show with Brooke, I guess, just a credit to her and her incredible voice. It's Role Model High Hopes 3000 on ZM.

0: It's Teddy Swims, The Door, right here on ZM's Late Show with Brooke. The new magical movie in cinemas tomorrow, starring Sandra Bullock, Nicole Kidman, Practical Magic 2. We want to hook you up with a double pass tonight. We normally do our star sign readings. 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Otherwise, 0800 dial ZM right now if you would like to win a double pass along to Practical Magic 2. We'll see if it's in your star sign reading to go see the movies or not. And I have a sneaky feeling, unless you're a Gemini. Yeah, you heard me. It will be in your star sign, so call now.
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0: Something to check in with what tomorrow's looking like for you every night. You can text your star sign to 9696 and we'll send you back a reading. This week we've been giving you a chance to win a double pass along to the new ITZY movie. The Magic Returns with Sandra Bullock and Nicole Kidman as the iconic Owen sisters in Practical Magic 2, which is in cinemas tomorrow. So let's see if it's in the stars for you. Sarah, what star sign are you?
2: I'm a Scorpio.
0: Sarah the Scorpio. All right, for tomorrow, it says, come out from behind the curtain. Sometimes you prefer to observe things from a safe distance, but that won't serve you today. Say yes to a collaborative project or an industry meetup because connections made tomorrow could bring some serious upgrades for you, Sarah.
2: Ooh, mysterious.
0: Exciting. You'll have to let us know what that means. But also in the star sign reading, a double pass along to this new Practical Magic 2 movie for you.
2: Yay, that's awesome. Thank you so much.
0: Bye, Sarah the Scorpio. 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
2: Wednesday, forecasting a Thursday tomorrow, followed by a Friday. It's looking pretty good. I'm not gonna lie. It's looking pretty good, and it's feeling a little bit warm out during the day, so maybe even like a wild little cute pic in a cute dress with some cocktails with the girls this weekend on my Instagram story could be a go as well. Look, I'm not a weather girl. I don't know what else is forecasting. But coming up this hour, I can tell you, we're going to talk on ZM's Late Show, a TV show that first aired back in 1997 on Comedy Central that you and I both know has today announced that it is temporarily changing its name as a bit of a gag. This TV show is known for making gags, so it's not a surprise, but actually it's kind of ballsy, I'm going to say. We're going to talk about that TV show changing its name next on ZM's Late Show. Don't forget, if you're down bad, like everyone else, for Bruno, Fletch, Vaughan and Hayley, the Lucky Buggers have chances for you. Win double passes each morning, so make sure you're listening out for that. Two more chances this week to win your way to Bruno Mars with Fletch, Vaughan and Hayley in the morning. All you have to do, he's the romantic, you're a little bit of a romantic, you have to riz up Fletch, Vaughan and Hayley, which I've heard is pretty easy, pretty doable, achievable to the mildly romantic type of person. On ZM's Late Show with Brooke, we're going to get into a game of this versus that. Two tracks, one artist. You decide, is it this new one or is it that throwback? That's going to take it out after Somba on ZM's Late Show with Brooke.

0: A Somber Blitz coming this Friday on ZM. You can win a double pass to his show in April from 3 p.m. with ZM's Brian Clint right through to 7 this Friday on ZM.
1: My Tiger Kung Fu is better than yours.
2: This versus that.
0: She's back. This versus that. Two tracks from one artist, our one artist, Carly Rae Jepsen, who's got a new album coming out in 2 weeks, Day and Night. What I really love, she's done 24 tracks, and 12 of the tracks are day tracks, 12 of the tracks are night tracks. This new one, you guess, do you think this feels like a day track or a night track?
3: Nothing complicated after hours, every night even after all.
0: It's a fun little one that fits under the day tracks from Carly Rae Jepsen. It's new, it's called After All. I feel like it would be a fun little jazzy one to chuck on tonight. If you do too, you can vote for it by texting the keyword this, THIS, to 9696. Obviously, when we think Carly Rae Jepsen, we think that throwback. We both think,
4: hey, I just met you, and this is crazy.
0: I just know someone said that I really, really, really like you song by her.
4: So call me maybe, it's hard to look right.
0: Of course not. It's 2011, Call Me Maybe, Carly Rae Jepsen. That throwback, THAT, that you need to text the keyword to 9696 to vote for that track tonight. Most votes wins. You can outrule it by 0800 dial ZM. If you call through, you make the final call on this versus that. But we'll see which Carly Rae Jepsen track takes it out next on ZM.

0: does it all, really. Billie Eilish, a couple weeks ago, found out that she was the celebrant to her brother Phineas and now wife Claudia's wedding. Apparently, she sung there, too. She sung this song, obviously. It's Billie Eilish, Birds of a Feather, right here on ZM's Late Show with Brooke. All thanks to haircare.co.nz.
1: My tiger kung fu is better than yours.
2: This versus that.
0: Absolutely nothing gone wrong. It's all good. Okay, this versus that. We've got two tracks, one artist. Your job has been texting either the keyword this or the keyword that to 9696, depending on which track you wanted. Carly Rae Jepsen is our one artist. Her new album, which is called Day and Night, comes out two Fridays away, 18th, which is also kind of going up against the big dog. That's when Miley Cyrus's album comes out. But the new album, 24 songs, 12 of them are day songs, 12 of them are night songs. She has just welcomed new Bubba into the world as well. Her firstborn was born in March, so for the writing and some of the videos of these songs, she's pregnant. She's got that baby. And Ellie Goulding did the same thing recently with her album. My God, women are incredible. They'll write a whole entire album whilst carrying a child. Nothing complicated after hours, every night. Can you hear she's pregnant in this, potentially? Okay, because she's pregnant in there, but hey, I just met you, she wasn't pregnant in, that we know of, on this one. Dude, I wonder if there's some science to it where you can hear. Or do people's voice change after they give birth? There's like some traumatic strain. Oh my God, it's not that deep. Don't deep it. It's just a song. It's just this versus that. Two tracks, one artist. Clearly going in the favour of that throwback from 2011. It's Carly Rae Jepsen. Call Me Maybe on ZM's Late Show with Brooke.

From 2011, it's Carly Rae Jepsen, New Mama, Call Me Maybe, taking out this versus that tonight on ZM's Late Show with Brooke. We were talking about how she's just welcomed her first newborn in March and news that she may have named it after one of the stars from Heated Rivalry, the hot hockey TV show that we got to watch this year. So her newborn is Ilya, spelt the same too, I-L-Y-A, which is Ilya Rosanoff from Heated Rivalry. You know, the Russian, Connor Stories plays him. But, well, if you love the show, she didn't confirm or deny, but it's pretty clear. If you watch the show, it was either Ilya or Shane. Why don't you name it? What if you had another kid and named it Shane? Now, because then if it's about the show, then they'd be kissing and that wouldn't be happening on ZM's Late Show with Brooke. This is Adela, by the way. Did I mention this is my hot friend Adela? It's called Ain't in LA.

It's Alex Warren's Fever Dream right here on ZM's Late Show with Brooke. I wonder how long this Fever Dream is going to last. South Park has today announced, you know the TV show South Park, it's been on Comedy Central since 97. And today they've done quite a few gags in their time. This one, top, it's up there. They've announced that they're temporarily changing their name from South Park, the name of the show, to South America, which follows suit with Trump. He's asked very nicely Apple, Google Maps to politically rename some places in America. If you remember, was it the start of this year? Gulf of Mexico was changed to Gulf of America. Lake Ontario, O-N-T-A-R-O-I, Brooke. Ontario? That sounds better. Lake Ontario is now Lake America. These, and everyone's kind of like, oh, Google, oh, Apple have a backbone, but they've only changed it. So if we Googled it, it would come up as the Gulf of Mexico. They've only changed it so those Americans are happy and they shut up and don't complain about it. So it hasn't changed for everyone, just for Americans on ZM's Late Show with Brooke. But it will, I wonder how long South Park are going to go by South America as a name. I reckon this gag could last till the end of the year and still be funny on ZM's Late Show.

0: It's Miss Olivia Dane right here on ZM's Late Show with Brooke. You can listen to that all you like to try. Find the man you need. We're trying to find the one we need with Eclipse, leaving our fate in the date. We've all gotten our Eclipse tins if you want to join us in the quest for love. 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Look, stranger things have happened. How cute would that meet cute story be for you to be like, you know how I met your mother? The bottom of an Eclipse tin. And that's cute on ZM. It could lead to this. Next, we're going to talk about a new wedding trend. People are looking to have weddings that are more experience-led rather than, I don't know what the traditional lead was, but a new thing that's happening at more and more weddings we'll cover next on ZM.
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0: ZM's Brian Clint have your double passes each hour to be won from 3 o'clock on Friday. You lied to me. You said this was a wedding song. I wanted to talk about weddings. We still can now that you're talking about it. All right, we'll talk about weddings. There's this new wedding trend where couples are hiring more and more tattoo artists to give tiny tattoos to their guests, not tiny guest tattoos, but fine line tattoos during the reception of their wedding. It's become a bit of a trend. So one tattoo artist shared her story that she tattooed more than 30 guests at a single wedding with designs. I guess there's a few you can pick from, but the couple's wedding date was one of them. I'm sure that was a very popular tattoo. Champagne glasses, beer, little flowers, and you can get them in package, like a wedding tattoo artist package for $1,500 is what she charges. But it's kind of leaning into this experience-led wedding rather than, you know, spending money on it being far away maybe, which is good for someone who's probably going to go to more weddings in her life. Everyone probably goes to more weddings in their life than their own. Do you reckon you've gone to more weddings or more funerals, though, on a serious note? I've definitely gone to more funerals, and that's a bit sad. Brian
1: Clint. 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I got with my stepbrother at her 16th birthday.
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That's homemade music. Ricky Reid over romantic right here on ZM's Late Show with Brooke. All thanks to haircare.co.nz, your leading online hair care retailer in Aotearoa. Now, 40%, which is nearly half, Jen said that it's now okay to answer a phone call by saying nothing at all. No hi, no hello. You wait for the other person. Gen Z. So we're going to put it to the text next as we called some of our resident Gen Zers and see how they answer the phone for us. If it's nothing, if it's a hi, it's a hello. We'll see next on ZM. It's Coterie.

0: Sam Fender, Olivia Dean on ZM's Late Show with Brooke. Gen Z have now said goodbye to hellos on the phone. They're saying 40%. So you don't have to say hi, hello. You have to pick up a phone call. You can just say nothing. So let's see if it's actually true. I think our Gen Zs will pull through. So let's give them a bell. We'll start with, let's go with Soph Dog.
1: Hello, governor.
0: Now, apparently, Gen Z don't say hi or hello anymore, and you've just confirmed that because you said, what? Hello, governor. Thanks, doll.
1: That's all good.
0: Bye. Mwah.
1: Bye.
0: Okay, let's call Ella now. This is a bit of an older Gen Z.
2: Hello.
0: Oh, you said hello.
2: Hello.
0: Yeah, sorry. I'm just testing how Gen Z answer the phone. Apparently, they don't say hello anymore.
2: Oh, no way. What do they say?
0: Yeah, sometimes I got a hello, governor. Sometimes they don't say anything. But I guess you know it's me, so.
2: Yeah, that's true. Okay. Cheerio.
0: Okay, let's call Maddie now.
3: Yo.
0: Hey.
3: Hi.
0: You're Gen Z, eh?
3: Yeah.
0: Oh, yeah. No, I'm just saying this article says Gen Zs don't say hello anymore when they pick up the phone because they've lost it.
3: Yo, what's up?
0: Just come and speak to me face to face. I'm surprised anyone picked up. No, so you hit a yo every now and again?
3: Well, yeah, if they're my close friend, I'm going to hit a yo. If it's like work, hello, how's it going?
0: Change in tone.
3: Yeah, well, I'm professional. I'm not professional with you.
0: Nah, no need. I've just got our boss in here, actually.
3: Oh, God, don't do that.
0: Okay, bye, love you.
3: Bye, love you.
0: So what do we get? We got one out of three that hit a hello. That's pretty good. One in three Gen Zs will say hello on ZM's Late Show. Stella Lefty, some tea on her next on ZM.

0: a bit of a fitting song to come out of Jelly Roll Liar when we were about to talk about Stella Lefty. That was harsh, Brooke. I don't mean it, but online, people are calling her a liar. There was initially Boston, this song has now been credited, co-written by Noah Kahan because of its similarities to his song Stick Season. Also, she's had the Chicks and Blake Shelton similarities online. This latest one is uncanny. So this song is Misery by by Stella Lefty, which came out last year. And it's now being compared online to From the Greatest Showman, A Million Dreams. Every night I lie in bed, the brightest colors fill my head. A million dreams I keep. Yeah, skip the court case. That sounds pretty darn similar to me. You're going to have to credit this 12-year-old. Think of what the world
1: could be. Remember this. Our last ticket blitz.
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0: Giving you a chance to win a double pass along to Practical Magic 2, the new film with Nicole Kidman and Sandra Bullock in cinemas tomorrow. Let's see if it's in the cards for you. Sarah, what star sign are you?
2: I'm a Scorpio.
0: Sarah the Scorpio. All right, for tomorrow, it says, come out from behind the curtain. Sometimes you prefer to observe things from a safe distance, but that won't serve you today. Say yes to a collaborative project or an industry meetup because connections made tomorrow could bring some serious upgrades for you, Sarah.
2: Ooh, mysterious.
0: Exciting. You'll have to let us know what that means. But also in the star sign reading, a double pass along to this new Practical Magic 2 movie for you.
2: Yay, that's awesome. Thank you so much.
0: That's right. It's in cinemas tomorrow, so make sure you let us know how it goes.
2: Oh, I will.
0: And just like that, on ZM's Late Show, your next chance to win tomorrow night along to Practical Magic. Justin Bieber, actually, we're going to talk about him next. Him and his wife, Hailey Bieber, have done very conflicting W Magazine.

0: It's the latest Drax project, DADA, a live performance in our acoustic corner up at ZM Online. Now, Justin Bieber, him and his wife, Hailey Bieber, have sat down and done a little interview with W Magazine, and they just like for fun, some ice-breaking questions. And I fear maybe Justin Bieber, they were in different rooms when they were answering this, because there's very different. It feels like Hailey's gone, you know, lighthearted, tee hee hee. Justin Bieber's gone, these answers will be on my tombstone. So when asked, the Biebers, what's your go-to karaoke song? Hailey thought Bohemian Rhapsody. Yeah, it's a bit of fun. All the girls can get around it, you know? Justin Bieber literally said a Chris Brown song. He said, with you, Chris Brown. Oh, yeah. And then when asked, okay, what's your favorite book? Hailey Bieber, very cute. She said, Angelina the Ballerina, when I was a kid. Cute little mouse ballerina. Justin Bieber said, the Bible.
1: Oh, dude.
0: Dude, that's my biggest fear, deeping a question that didn't need to be deeped. Justin, up to.
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13: Normally I write ads for businesses, for brands, but this one is for my mum. Well, technically it's for Alzheimer's Awareness Month, but for me, it's about my mum. Because Alzheimer's is a disease she's battling. So rather than writing an ad, I thought I'd share a memory. I remember how much mum loved it when my sister or I called. She loved

0: loved hearing our voices. 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The other day, my dad passed her the phone so I could say hello. She didn't recognise my voice. So, Mum, if you're listening, hi. It's me, Glenn, your son. I miss you. Let's remember, September is Alzheimer's Awareness Month.
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It's Opalite right here on ZM's Late Show with Brooke. 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I think I'm not going to brag, but I think I did maybe manifest this because I said, Tate McRae, stop teasing. You're teasing us with new music. We're a tease closer, guys, which means we're one tease away from being nearly a confirmed tease of new music from Tate McRae that I'll tell you more about next on ZM Bit Orcs, but we'll go into it. It's the Kid Leroy.

It's Harry Styles right here on ZM's Late Show with Brooke. Just late show? Just late enough to be a show. As sure as Dua Lipa is to be on vacation, is as sure we are to be teased and clowned by Tate McRae with Music Feed. It's hard because she's got so many good fan pages that we fall for a lot of stuff from Tate McRae. But in her latest performance, she did a gold dip, which makes sense. That she's done a music video. It's not even a music video, man. It's just a sound and her swimming around in some gold. Could this be the new Tate sound? I don't know. It kind of sounds like she's plotting for a horror movie. Tate's winning that Emmy, and she wants to be part of a soundtrack to a horror movie, methinks, on ZM's. I wonder if she's ever going to get into actressing. Mabes. Oh, speaking of essing, I just learnt that the female plural for a statue is a statuettes on ZM's Late Show. She

0: Right here on ZM's Late Show, which feels like a timely time to mention that this Friday we're all going to be wearing our WAS merch, or if not, the green, blue and white colours to show our support. You can get behind the WAS this Friday, the One New Zealand Warriors, to wear it for the WAS. We're going to chuck on our jersey shirts, colours, to get the whole country showing that we support the boys. And the WAGs, just to say.
1: Whisper it. This year might finally be our year.
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0: who's told his fans, nah, F off, I'm not signing stuff today on CDM's Late Show with Brooke. What else did we learn throughout the show before we wrap it up? 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
10: 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But this one has been hard to write because it's for Alzheimer's Awareness Month. And for me, Alzheimer's isn't a radio ad. It's a disease my mum is battling. So rather than writing an ad, I thought I'd share a memory. I remember Mum would light up as she showed visitors our family photos. Now those photos are on the wall of her care home. Recently, I pointed to a photo of me, and I asked if she remembered who it was. She looked so confused, like I was pointing at a complete stranger. Strange what we remember, and heartbreaking what we forget. Let's remember, September is Alzheimer's Awareness Month.
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1: Producer Carwin, not happy with one of us.
2: When am I ever, though, actually?
1: Yeah, true.
3: Oh, please.
2: Banter.
3: No, we've got to be banter.
2: I received an email. And
4: well, no good.
2: It's no, they're never good.
3: No. I actually wish there were more of them and less meetings, but that's me personally.
2: Yeah, that's fair. And this one is, it's accusing me of something.
1: Okay. Oh.
2: And the something happened at 10 past 10 on Monday, 7th of September.
1: Now, if I recall, Hayley, you were away that day.
3: I was away. I am innocent of all involvement.
1: You're cleared.
2: You're clear.
3: 2 p.m. I landed back in New Zealand.
1: At the time, I believe we were in the station vehicle, the ZM station vehicle on State Highway 1, heading to Hamilton to drop off Little Puku. For Real NZ, he's making his way down the country to...
3: Correct.
1: Yeah,
2: cha-ching. We were, in fact, on the Auckland to Hamilton motorway, Epsom, Auckland 1051, New Zealand. Exact location, GPS location.
4: Wow. So who's this email from?
2: Well, it's from the NZME Power Platform Tech. I don't know what that means, but what the email
4: sounds like
2: headline,
4: sounds like a phishing scam. Delete it quick.
1: Yes, it's a test.
3: They test us at work that we do those emails.
4: Yeah, like, click this link or download this thing.
5: I always have to ask Carwin because I've fallen for it.
3: You have.
5: I thought Foxy wanted to give me a gift card.
4: The trick is don't read your work emails.
2: No, the headline says Drive Me, which is our little driving service platform, speeding violation.
4: The cars
3: have a tracker in them.
2: Now, whilst the car was booked by our team under my name, I have photographic evidence that I was not the one driving.
1: Yes, but you get the infringement because Vaughn was driving and it was under your name.
2: Correct. Correct.
3: So this is an infringement from our company, not the Popos.
2: Yeah.
4: Don't worry about it. Because the police are the final word in this country.
3: Yeah, but TBC, whether or not a speeding ticket from the Popos actually does arrive as well. Because how fast was he going?
2: Am I allowed to say that?
3: Yeah, come on, in an 80. 103, I'll say it. And an 80.
4: Where is there
1: to
4: an 80, though?
1: Fair, though it
3: Where
1: looks
3: is there
1: like
3: an 80?
1: To be fair, it's pretty much, it used to be 100, and then it turns into 100.
3: It has not been 100 for so long.
5: No, like in my life.
1: I haven't had a car for like 12 years.
3: It has been 80.
4: I just kind of drive on a vibe.
2: Yeah, unfortunately not the law, huh?
3: Yeah.
4: Well, the law hasn't caught me.
3: You should put some stickers on your window screen so when you do get snapped by the speed cameras, it's like, oh, he's just vibing, mate.
4: I'm vibing.
1: Can we wrap some tinfoil on this car?
4: Oh, yeah, how do we stop the tracker?
1: Can we put some tinfoil over the tracker?
4: The car shouldn't be allowed to go that fast then.
3: You
5: can't victim blame a car.
4: No, if it's a big problem, put a thing on it where you can't break the speed limit.
2: There's enough restrictions at this company. Don't make there to be more.
4: Make up your mind, hon. What do you want to do?
2: I'm just saying, I would like the nation to know this speeding violation is not mine. So, I've been wrongly accused.
3: But what are the consequences of this? Joe, who deals with this, who already sort of, you know, isn't really charmed by Vaughn, sort of, I'm cute.
2: Yeah.
3: Doesn't work on her.
4: It's not my fault. She's impenetrable.
3: I would say the only member of the team that she truly likes is me. Then she would have been like, "Hell, slow down, babes. Come on."
2: It doesn't seem like I've got to pay anything. I don't think it's just a
1: No harm, no foul.
3: Yeah, until the next time we need to borrow a car to go somewhere.
4: Yeah. Also, that can't have been the only one that trip.
2: That's the thing. I only got one ding.
4: Because said to me, it sends them a thing every time you go over the speed limit. So I keep going up and down, up and like push it up over and then let it slow down. Just to see how many emails you were going to get.
2: No.
3: Wait to see Joe
4: today.
3: Also,
4: that photo of me driving is AI.
2: No, it's not.
4: They use ChatGPT.
1: That's every defence now.
4: Hey, ChatGPT generate a sexy man driving a car.
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0: Leslie on Fletch, Vaughan and Hayley.
1: Baba Vanya. Remember her?
2: Is she the Nostradamus prophet?
1: Yeah, the blind Bulgarian mystic. She's always saying this is the date. Now, I didn't realise this. She died 30 years ago.
2: Did she? Did she?
1: We see these articles all the time. Baba Vanya says this date is the end of the world. Baba Vanya says watch out for this, you know.
2: Yeah.
1: For seeing, you know, the end of humanity. Dude, she's been dead for 30 years. These are predictions she made, apparently, when she was alive.
2: Right.
1: And a family member has been conveying these, saying, Baba Vanya, heads up, Baba Vanya told me. Now, if that doesn't
2: make sense.
1: Of
2: course she does. Of course she did.
1: So, the world's doomed. I just thought I wanted to bring that. You know, she said that again.
2: Yep.
1: Three of five of her major prophecies to date have been unfulfilled. So,
2: she doesn't have a great hit rate.
1: But she had a lot of them for 2026. Here are the ones that are going to be happening, honestly, in the next month or so.
2: Okay. Here we go.
1: A massive spacecraft will land and we will be making contact finally with aliens. Now, you know, I believe in. So that's pegged for November. So
2: we're
1: gonna, like, let's tidy up.
2: So should
1: there's so much trash around. Aliens are going to come down and be like, ooh, rubbish. Okay.
2: Well, should we get our Christmas shopping done pre that, or will there still be Christmas?
1: Sure, I don't know. If the aliens
3: I'm
1: are friendly.
3: I'm not doing No Nut November if there's aliens coming.
1: Oh, God, no. I'd do more Nut.
3: Yeah.
2: Yeah, because it's stressful.
3: What if they invade?
1: What if it's the end?
3: The end of it all? Or what if they're really hot and I'm out of practice?
1: Dude, we've got 2 months to live it up, okay? According to Baba Vanya, who, by the way, reminder, died 30 years ago.
2: Yep.
1: Okay, now this one feels almost as if we could be knocking on the door. World War III tied to China-Taiwan tensions and a Russia-US confrontation.
2: Well, she's predicted on the money there, yeah.
1: That's Baba Vanya. Okay. And that's happening before the end of 2026.
2: Yeah.
1: Maybe the aliens could come in, distract us a bit from that.
2: Yeah.
1: Surely both won't happen. And Putin's going to lose power. Now, Putin wasn't around, really.
2: It sounds like the new relative is kind of trying to cash in on this.
1: Bit of filler.
2: Yeah.
1: Putin's losing power and being replaced as Russian leader. This is all happening before the end of the year. The other ones have already been fulfilled. She had five, I said, for 2026. Natural disasters. Obviously, we've had earthquakes, wildfires, floods and massive storms.
2: Of course, there are going to be those every year.
1: Baba Vanya predicted it.
2: Okay.
1: And machines replacing humans, which happens a lot.
2: Yeah.
1: And will be happening more and more. Well, and it will be undetectable on Fletch, Vaughan and Healy.
2: Let's come back in December and see how much of these have come true.
1: So there is World War III, there is contact with aliens and Putin being replaced as Russian leader.
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0: ZM's Flesh, Warn and Hayley.
1: You know when you first start seeing someone and you make some, like, you give them a bit of rope, you
2: bit
1: know.
2: Bit of grace.
1: Yeah, a bit of grace.
2: Yeah.
1: I don't love that, but...
2: But it's okay. It's early
1: days.
2: That's
1: okay. That's you. It's
2: early
1: days.
2: I'm not here to change you.
1: I'm not going to control you in the early phases.
2: God, no. I'll let that creep in when it really starts to...
1: I knew that my girlfriend Amy, she's not a soft drink drinker. She doesn't drink soft drinks.
3: No. Neither. Unless it's in a like a rum and coke or a gin and tonic.
1: Well, that's, I'm not a big soft drink.
2: I'm sorry, when last time you had a rum and coke.
3: A cocktail rum and coke and something.
1: Yeah, yeah. Right.
3: But yeah,
1: I'm not a soft drinker, but I tell you what, end of the day, I love a fridge cig.
2: Yeah, man. Coke Zero.
1: Fridge cig is Coke Zero. A Coke Zero and some Jamesons. That's my fridge cig. I call it the Irish fridge cig.
2: Yeah, yum.
1: I'm in the mood. I need it. I need an Irish fridge cig. Pour myself a little. Now I knew she doesn't love. I know she doesn't love soft drinks. There's never soft drinks at her house.
2: Right.
1: Primarily drinks water.
2: Yeah.
1: And tea.
2: Yeah. And I'll say you can tell.
3: Vaughn needs a podcast on artificial sweeteners.
1: No, I don't.
2: Nah. Don't worry about it.
1: You know,
2: it's
1: someone
2: not
1: ran
2: the bloody sweeteners that are going to get him.
1: I had a moment last night. This dude ran a red light. The light went green for me, and I started going through a tennis section, and this guy flew through, missed the front of the Ranger by, and I was not looking forward to that. Called a Derek to let him know I was a Ford Bastard. I've got another damaged car because I've
3: got but it didn't happen.
1: But it was one of those moments where I'm like, that could have all been. It could have been over.
3: In that moment, you saw that car.
1: And I was like, you know what? Fridge sick.
2: That's also, though, think of the payout for the girls.
1: Set them up nicely. Yeah,
2: it would set them up nicely if someone killed you from reckless driving. I'm just saying.
1: It would set them up.
2: They'd probably get more out of that than they would if you were to die sort of in a.
1: It's like a slow, painful way. Yeah. Sort of a soft die.
2: Yeah.
1: Yeah.
2: I'm just thinking of the girls.
1: And the sympathy, you know.
2: I think the girls are almost indie. Like, we wouldn't really have to step in as that
1: don't
2: much.
1: Don't tell anybody that I had life insurance when you start the GoFundMe, though.
3: Oh, no, we'll double dip.
2: We wouldn't even bring it.
3: Yeah, we'll double dip.
1: Double dip.
3: Yeah.
1: Take yourself somewhere nice with a bit of that GoFundMe.
2: Of course we will. We're devastated. We've got to go to Brazil.
1: Yeah, yeah, take the girls. Take the girls.
2: And we'll take the girls. Yeah, we'll forget a babysitter.
1: Yeah. So... That guy nearly wiped me out. But anyway, I had a message. I said, look, it's been a day. I'm going to need to bring a Coke Zero to your house for a fridge sig because I can't have one before I drive to her house. I don't drink a drive.
2: No. And you can with a fridge sig, it's the experience. You need to, like, sit down and enjoy it.
1: And on the way to her house, I'm like, I'm already planning which one of her glasses I'm going to have a fridge cigarette.
2: Nice.
1: Because it's nice. She's got great glasses.
3: So did she grant you dispensation?
1: Is it okay if I bring a Coke Zero? Because...
3: It's been
1: Daddy needs a fridge cig. It's been an afternoon, and she was across my afternoon, and she was just like, "Yeah, it's okay." But when I walked in carrying that fridge cig, her eyes were immediately on it.
2: Was she a bit like trash?
1: And I plonked it in the fridge, and she's like, "It's the first time there's ever been a Coke Zero in that fridge." I was like, and she's like, "Man, I must really like you."
2: Oh yeah.
1: And I said, "And I really like you. Thank you."
2: Oh, that's nice.
1: But getting out of the, I extra needed the fridge sig by the time I got inside because I had that. I had a 30-second stint where an already testing day almost made me cry. I got out of the car, went round to the, and I opened the passenger's door, and the Coke Zero fell out and dropped all around.
2: Yeah.
1: I'm just like, how did you get in the position where the minute I open the door, it's like, I'm out.
2: Yeah, oh, he's excited to be drunk.
1: But yeah, he's like, boy, you're gonna get it, boy.
2: Get
1: it on you. So he and so when I bend over to pick him up, my drink bottle falls out and bangs on the thing. So then I've got my overnight bag on one shoulder and my work bag on the other. And as I turn my work bag gets caught in the door, so then I get spun around in the car.
2: Take me, Jesus.
1: Guess who hits the ground again?
2: Oh, fridge sick.
1: I'm just like... So I put everything down, shut the door, lock the car, pick everything up.
2: Did you shut the door or did you give it a...
1: I got shut with some force. So then I'm all set and I've got my stability and I'm like, okay, I'm good. And I get around and she lives upstairs. So I turn and the bag grabs on the corner of the thing and pulls me back. As I go back, I go, and I'm old, so my back's like, and I'm like, and I overclamp. Guess who hits the floor again?
2: Fridge
1: and tumbles down three stairs.
2: Fridge sag.
3: I'm surprised it hasn't burst open at this
1: stage. I was fuming, like,
2: do you know what
1: angry
2: I reckon
1: and
2: you've
1: almost
2: just,
1: crying.
2: Do you, what you've just experienced, the essence of PMS. Like, the way you're describing it, the, like, not the, like, that feeling.
1: Yeah.
2: You've experienced womanhood.
1: So I was just stomping up the stairs, and then I walked in, and that's when she saw the fridge sig, and then I put it in, and she's like, "You're not going to have one." I was like, "This too shaken up.
4: Too shaken up.
1: It's hit the ground. It's hit the ground like three times.
2: Oh, dear.
1: Before I had, but then, yeah.
2: It is fun, the sort of early stage living in each other's spaces exchange, because I also had a moment yesterday where I had to draw a line with new boyfriend Mike.
4: Oh, what did he do?
2: His little things, keys and chargers and whatnot, and they'd go on the bedside table, and not my aesthetic. So when I was vintage shopping one day, I found a gorgeous silver vintage tray that's like the shape of a leaf. I put that next to the bed and I said, you know, that's where you can put all your stuff so it's all sort of condensed to one area. And he's done that. And I walked in yesterday and had put a couple of pairs of socks in there.
3: Oh.
2: Like white.
3: Yeah.
2: White socks sort of bundled in the vintage tray that I bought.
3: Oh, and that's not the aesthetic.
1: So on the bedside table.
2: Yeah, so I texted him and I said, socks in the vintage tray?
1: Bold move.
2: Not really my aesthetic.
1: Just socks on the bedside tables are weird.
2: Do you know what I got? Because I do it a lot. If he like leaves a something somewhere or whatever, or you know, like a Powerade bottle in the kitchen, not really my aesthetic. Not really my aesthetic. So I text him and I said, "Socks in the vintage tray. Not really my aesthetic." Do you know what I got? Sorry, it won't happen again.
3: Oh wow!
2: Sorry, it won't happen again. And I said, "Bless you." That's what I said. I didn't say, "Oh no, it's not that serious." I said, "Yeah, bless you."
0: ZM's Flesh, Vaughan and Hayley, live from 6 a.m. Whisper it. This year might finally be our year.
5: What? This year might finally be our year?
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20: Cloudy skies and chance of a shower turning to rain around lunchtime, briefly heavy. We've got strong southerly winds developing, 14 the high today. Tomorrow, chance of a shower.
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20: In this update, a young boy has died after being hit by a train in Auckland's Mount Albert yesterday afternoon. Police have spoken with high school students who were on the platform at the time, but are appealing for more witnesses.
22: Mount Albert Grammar School students were seen in the area shortly after police, fire and ambulance crews arrived, and their headmaster was spotted behind the cordon.

0: voters. And our top cop was given a fancy Cartier watch from the UAE government worth $29,000.
1: Police Commissioner Richard Chambers says the timepiece was given to his office and accepted as a diplomatic gesture after a meeting in June with the country's Deputy Prime Minister and Minister of Interior in Abu Dhabi. The watch is now publicly displayed at the Police Museum in Porirua.
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3: Thank you, Bryn. Good morning. Welcome to the show, Fletch, Vaughan and Hayley. I could just not imagine wearing a $30,000 watch, like the gift to the police commissioner.
4: I don't know what I'd do with that.
3: Which is on display in the police museum. Like, just sell it and buy a new Skoda, police car.
5: Give it to the fire people so they can sell it and buy some more stuff. Because
4: it doesn't
5: hoses.
4: Even track your heart rate. You know what I mean? Doesn't even log my workout and my steps.
5: I think a $30,000 watch is also just a little bit of an indicator of what's wrong with society, too.
4: Yeah.
3: We don't have time for that now, Vaughn.
5: Nah, not
4: do you think if we had won Lotto and we would have, you know, taken care of each other, that you'd ever sort of find yourself in a position of wearing a watch
5: God,
4: like that?
5: No.
3: Definitely not.
5: A wanker.
3: Coming up on the show, the top six scientists are making concrete with human poop.
5: And they are, that's correct.
3: Apparently it's 42% stronger than concrete.
4: Mean.
5: That's good. Well, there's so much poop floating around. I got the top six signs your concrete used to be poos.
4: I don't think you want mine. I've got IBS. You know what I mean? Its consistency is inconsistent.
3: Yeah. Bruno Mars tickets on the show around 7:15 this morning. Listen out for the activator and free fuel. Thanks to BP at 8 o'clock this morning.
4: How good.
3: Next on the show, though.
4: There's a woman who's made a pretty fair trade. I reckon.
3: Oh, okay, like the old school bartering.
4: Yeah, a bit of a barter. She's like, I've got something, I want something else, let's trade.
3: Discuss next, ZM.

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1: Now, there is a woman. Her name is Brenda Deutsch. She's 70 years old. Previously was sentenced to 7 years in prison.
0: Oh, goodness.
2: Okay.
1: That has now, as of yesterday, been changed unbelievably to 3 years of state-supervised probation.
0: Which is like ankle monitor, right?
1: Yeah, you just like hang around, live your life.
0: Still wild. I saw another guy at the gym the other day in an ankle
2: monitor.
0: At
2: the gym? Yeah, I saw a guy in an ankle monitor yesterday.
0: And I was just like,
1: hot.
2: Not at the gym, just out and about.
1: I was just like, hot.
0: You weren't at the gym, but I was like, Hayley would like this one.
1: Yeah. It is funny, yeah, when you're like, good on you, just getting a little workout in.
0: Because are you allowed to? Do you have to be a certain thing from your house or something?
1: Surely it'll depend on your crime, no, right?
2: There's a whole lot of different ones, but sometimes it's like you've got to be home at a certain time.
1: Curfew.
2: You can't take it off, even if that's the situation.
0: Right.
2: Or there's those new ones that have got like GPS monitoring in them.
0: Mm. Right.
2: And I think you got to plug yourself in every now and then to give yourself a little charge.
1: Yeah. So, that sentence from 7 years in prison to 3 years of just basically like ankle mon, which is crazy considering.
0: Which is what they call it, ankle mon.
1: Anky mon.
0: Anky mon.
1: Oh my God, I'm dating this new guy. Like, he's anky mon, but like, it's fine. He's really nice. Like, I'm just nervous to introduce him to my parents because he's like anky mon.
2: Things you never want to hear from your own kids.
0: Mum, don't get mad. He's anky mon.
1: He's what? Why are you saying he's on the anky mon? But like, what the hell is anky mon? He's like a little ankle monitor.
2: Don't you judge me, Mum. I know Dad was anky mon.
1: Don't tell me you didn't date a couple of guys who were anky mon, Mum.
2: You loved an anky mon, Mum.
1: So the reason she's anky mon, which is crazy, I don't know how she got away with this, is because she made an exchange.
2: Just put 9696 if you're currently on Anky Mon.
0: Yeah, I don't think we've got criminal listeners.
2: No, we do.
1: Yes, we do. We're bad boys of radio.
2: I would almost put money on the fact that at least one person.
0: Or if you've been on Anky Mon.
2: Yeah, 9696.
0: Yeah, and how did you charge yourself?
2: What kind of Anky Mon? What kind of plug does it have? Is it like USB-C?
1: And
2: did you have to find an old adapter?
1: Oh my God, no, it's like lightning? A flat lay pad. You got to like lay your ankle on it like that.
0: Oh, you think it's wireless charging?
1: No, yeah, I think they dock.
2: No. If it's wireless charging, the Ministry of Justice is using their money incorrectly.
1: No, you have a wireless pad at the bottom of your bed when you sleep.
2: No, that's absolutely unnecessary.
1: Dude, don't talk to me about Ankymon. I know Ankymon, okay? And female Ankymons, did you have to miss shaving that bit?
0: Yeah, you would.
1: Well,
2: you can move it up and down a little bit.
1: Well, the reason that this woman, Brenda Deutsch, went Anky Mon is because she made an exchange. Now, the exchange she made was she wanted a monkey.
0: Oh, cute.
1: She's owned monkeys before. She apparently didn't treat the monkeys very well.
0: Oh,
1: but she's
0: okay.
1: Had 7 monkeys in the past. And
0: right.
1: She was like, you know what? I got a real hankering for a monkey. She was like, what have I got to exchange for this monkey? And she was like, oh, what about this, my latest foster care child? So she exchanged.
0: Oh, my God.
1: A kid. And it was surfaced after excessive school absences. Triggered the school to go like,
0: why is this kid now a monkey?
1: And it was because the family that she had been exchanged into were a bit slack because they're more focused on the
0: drugs.
1: Monkeys and probably drugs as well.
0: Right.
1: Now, I have no idea.
0: What the hell? Get ankle monitoring for that? She's been locked up in prison.
1: I know.
2: For slapping a child for a monkey.
0: Yeah. I mean, I get the allure of a monkey. Don't get me wrong.
2: But also, how old is she? You said she was old, eh?
1: 70. So it was a plea deal, and they've done it because she doesn't have a great history of fostering kids.
0: Yeah.
1: You know? And if she said yes to the plea deal, then she, like, loses her license. She loses this. She'll never, like, be near any kids again, basically.
0: Right.
1: But and she's just Anky Mon now.
0: Yeah. Yeah.
1: But I'm like, where did they go for the monkeys? Oh, God, she started a GoFundMe.
0: Oh, God.
1: To rebuild her independence.
0: America.
1: Now that she's Anky Mon.
0: America.
1: It's America through
0: and
1: through.
0: Who the hell is giving her money? Feeling sorry for her.
1: Oh, my God. Have we got any texts on the machine from Anky Mon?
2: Yep.
0: Ridiculous.
2: On community detention for a year and police curfew a year before that. I've just messaged back, was that Anky Mon or just random checks? Because I know sometimes they'll just be like, surprise, it's 8:02, you should be home, where are you?
0: Oh, okay.
2: I'm not on Anky Mon, but I'm a police officer, so I'm getting a curfew exemption when they where they can go to the gym for an hour. It will still track their GPS and EM bail will be notified.
0: electronic monitoring.
2: Yeah. They will be notified if they deviate from their approved absence location or return home late.
0: Oh, okay.
2: Anyway, how comfortable would that be on your leg 24/7, especially?
1: Could you say that to your parents instead? He's EM. And you're like, is that ethical monogamy? And you're like, no. Electronic monitoring.
2: And
1: oh,
2: the person who was on police curfew, random checks, and then Ankymon.
0: And then Ankymon. Did they call it Ankymon?
2: It was more like the police would rock up at 3 a.m. to see if you were home when you were supposed to be home overnight.
0: I just put a note in the window. I'm sleeping. Calm down.
1: Yeah.
2: Or no, like that'd be great. Imagine a cop. You've got a bit of a quiet period. You're like, go and give him a bloody 4 a.m. Bang, bang, bang, bang, bang.
1: Or get up, Ankymon.
2: Up.
0: That would actually be quite fun, wouldn't it?
1: Yeah, it would be.
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4: Thanks to Animates, making happy happen for pets.
0: Six. We've got free field this morning at 8 o'clock, but next on the show, oh, this will get people riled up.
1: This is bullshit.
0: Silly little poll. Should tall people have to stand at the back of the mosh pit or
1: absolutely
0: the GA?
1: Not. That's absolutely not.
2: Also, just another Ankymon message in.
1: Kia ora.
2: I haven't had to charge mine. They say it's got a really good battery in it. Just hate putting on my left sock.
0: Oh, yeah, because
1: you go over, you slide it under.
0: That's how you know someone at the gym's on the Ankymon, because
2: of
0: bulging ankle.
1: Big sock.
0: Big sock.
1: Mosh pits, I'm sorry.
0: Okay, back to Silly Little
2: Pole. Back to mosh pits next.
0: The results next. Sam Fender, Olivia Dean, ZM.

0: Western countries like the United States, men are considered tall starting at 6 foot, and women are considered tall starting at 5'8".
1: So you're
0: 173 centimetres or 183 centimetres for gentlemen.
1: We'd all be considered tall.
2: We are tall, yeah. I'm like nearly 5'11".
1: Quite often people say I didn't realise you guys were tall.
2: Yeah, when they meet us, say we are a very tall show.
0: Mm.
2: Very tall.
0: Well, so little poll was, at a concert, should tall people have to stand at the back of the mosh pit?
2: Here we go.
0: 61% of people said yes.
2: Yeah, but then...
0: Why should we stand in the back?
2: No, because we're just so far away. I'll always, when I go with my bestie, who she's short... How tall is Jess? 5'6", mm. something like that, 5'5". I'll always make sure she's in front of me, but we work angles.
1: Yeah.
2: Like, I'll go behind her, and then we kind of work an angle that she gets a gap, I get a gap.
1: Although there is nothing worse and as finding the perfect spot. You've got your angles, you can see the stage, the concert's about to start, and then some tall a-hole stands right in front of you.
2: We were seated, because, you know, it was that kind of concert, for... Goo Goo Dolls and Matchbox 20.
1: Yes.
2: And there was a massive MF-er in front of me, eh? That guy was like all torso. But, you know, you just sort of make do and you stand up a little bit. And...
1: Exactly.
2: No.
1: Mm. Well,
2: and if you're short, don't get on shoulders because then you're a giant.
1: Yeah.
0: Yeah.
2: And rows behind you can't see.
0: Well, we asked and 61% of you said yes. And 39% of you said no.
2: So I think there's a short people and tall people.
0: We're being targeted. Sean says, I'm a 6'4" lad here. Do you want me to send you through that?
2: Yes, please.
1: Link. Photos? Do you want photos?
2: Yes, please.
0: Happy to, as long as you give up your extra leg room on flights. You also make clothes the same price as ours, and you give up the ability to fit under the standard shower head as well.
2: Yeah, because 6'4", he's probably at a Johnny Biggs extra long length pant.
0: He's getting a lengthier pant. And he said, go back to your booster seat, short stack. He's also,
1: I love this, shot's
0: big dad in his. Telling us what to do.
1: Yeah.
0: Big daddy. Big daddy. William says, 6'4" here.
2: Chuck it through.
0: Big boys. Can't help it. Mosh pit feels more at home because you're always moving and never in the same people's way.
2: I think that's the thing. If you're all dancing, it's all kind of everywhere. And everyone's got their hands up with their bloody phones.
0: Yeah. No, also, get some platform shoes, short stuff.
2: Okay.
0: Big boys of shoes.
1: I love this.
0: Other end of the scale. Sophie says, I'm 5 foot piss. So it's just 5 foot squat.
1: Okay.
0: Line it up like the school photo day, I reckon. Shortest to tallest we'll all be able to see.
1: Brilliant.
0: Gemma said, I say no, even though it would be fantastic as a 5 foot girly. They're always right in front of me. Yeah. Not really fair to tell a person they're too tall to be at the front.
1: Yeah.
2: Thank you.
0: Lucy said, if yes, then they should automatically get exit rows on planes for free.
2: Yes.
1: Yeah, there you go.
2: Nothing like being a tall person, looking over and little nana's in the exit row and you're like folded in half.
0: I know, she couldn't open the door.
1: Also, your nana's not opening the exit over wing.
2: No, she's not.
0: Move over, you wig. No. I was about to swear again. No, I can't do it.
1: She's going to snap on it. She's going to snap on impact.
2: Yeah, she
1: get
2: is.
1: Her in the back row. Get her.
0: Tash said, I'm a shorty and tall people suck. At Blink-182, I had a 6 foot MF stand right in front of me and I had to stretch to see Travis.
1: Oh.
2: I'll move to the side.
0: Imogen said, no, I'm short as hell, but I understand tall people have rights too. And they don't have binocular eyeballs.
2: Thank you,
0: Imogen.
1: Tall people are people too.
0: Tall people.
2: She doesn't
0: are
2: know that we do have
0: too.
2: Binocular eyeballs, but that's okay.
0: Don't tell the short people that we also got binocular eyeballs. Philippa said the tall people would like a seat because their backs are probably sore.
2: Actually, they do hurt.
1: I mean, I'd rather have a seat to be honest. Anyway.
2: Oh, mate.
1: I'm not a
2: mosh
1: pitter.
2: You're nearly 50.
0: No,
1: I'm a comfortable just to the seat. Side. I'm close enough, but just to the side that I'm not. Dancing.
0: Yeah.
2: GA all day.
0: As a tall person, says Steph, I see how we are annoying. However, shorties should not be in GA. It's not safe for them. They might
2: get
0: stood on.
2: Simply not safe.
0: It's not safe for you down there, Shorty Pie.
1: I love that everybody's firing shots.
0: Shorty Cutie Pie. Stand wherever you want. There are zero rules in a mosh pit. Honestly, if you want a better view, get there earlier and fight harder for it.
2: Yeah, true.
0: And Courtney said, from a certified short ass, absolutely not. First in, first serve. They're paying just as much to be there as you are.
1: Yeah.
2: Thank you.
0: So for silly little poll, we said at a concert, should tall people have to stand at the back of the mosh pit? And surprisingly, 61% of you said yes.
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1: 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Some tech news for you next. Big announcements from Apple this morning.
0: Yeah, and also announcements from Armageddon. The pop culture.
1: Oh, yeah, some bad news for nerds next.
0: Expo, yeah. 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

0: It's Shaboozy on ZM, Fleach Vaughan and Hayley, 21 minutes away from 7. Well, Apple this morning in a fancy event at their headquarters have announced a whole bunch of new products, including...
1: What we got?
0: Including the rumoured foldable iPhone, the Duo, which they've just updated their prices on the New Zealand website.
2: Yeah.
0: People were predicting this would be very expensive, and they were not wrong. Prices in New Zealand for the new foldable iPhone, which, by the way, if you've got a...
1: It's like a Kindle on its side.
0: Yeah, if you've got a Pro, like, 17 at the moment or a Pro 16,
1: yeah,
0: it's about 80% bigger than that. Jeez, so it's like almost like two iPhones on top of each other landscape.
1: And then you'd fold it and then you'd in half like a book.
0: Whereas is the Samsung one, does that fold up?
1: Yes.
0: Flips
1: up and down like that, and it's like a normal kind of phone shape.
0: Okay, so, and they've announced the iPhone 18 as well, but that's just there.
1: So is that, the 18's just standard looking iPhone?
0: It looks exactly like the 17 Pro and the 17. So
1: I'll sit this round out.
0: The Duo, prices in New Zealand start from $4,199.
2: So $4,200.
0: Yeah.
2: Jeez Louise.
0: That is insanity. I just did a quick
2: check on the Samsung Galaxy Z Fold 8.
0: Yeah.
2: $2,699 New Zealand dollars. So it's a considerably cheaper option.
0: Yeah.
1: Heck. This is not for me.
2: I don't like foldy phones.
1: Same. I don't like it.
2: I don't like foldy phones. I can't. If someone's going to break it, they're like, we were watching the hinge thing before.
0: When it shuts, it's also got the screen on the front.
2: Yeah.
0: And then when you open it, that screen turns off and you've got the big screen.
2: Mm. They were like, advanced hinge technology. I'm like, so I break that. My fat ass will leave that in my back pocket and I'll sit on it funny and I'll open it. I'll be like, how'd that happen?
1: Or like, snap it open too fast like that.
2: Yeah.
0: Yeah. Well, I don't know. It's I think you've got to wait a month if you're wanting to buy the new product.
1: I'm all right. I'm going
2: to
1: wait.
2: I'll just stick to the iPad Mini. I've got an iPad Mini. I rate the iPad Mini.
0: Yeah. I think if you travel a lot or you use an iPad a lot, it's almost like you could get away with ditching the iPad if you travel.
1: Yeah, I think so. It's kind of like the size of like a paperback novel.
0: Or just the mini iPad. Yeah.
2: Can I give you some other tech news?
1: Please do. I'm a tech girl.
2: Yesterday, Armageddon Expo. This is the pop culture... you guys have probably
0: Nerdfest.
2: Called it Nerdfest. Yeah.
0: Yeah.
1: Nerdfest.
2: The Armageddon Expo, which happens all around the country various times of the year, have said smart glasses and other wearable eyewear with recording devices are now not permitted at Armageddon. Cameras taking photos and recording the crowds may be part of the norm at Armageddon, but no one should be captured stealthily without their knowledge and permission. Because there's a lot of people in cosplay. And there's a lot of pervy dudes who are like, record that for time for later.
1: Yeah, vibes.
2: Yeah, a lot of like anime-inspired cosplay.
1: Some of it's quite sexy. The Sailor Moon outfit leaves little to the imagination.
2: And there's like furries.
0: Yeah.
1: Yeah. There's a bit of the
2: I'm
1: like Armageddon.
2: Anybody's yum.
1: But like that kind of cosplay and like kink world have a big crossover.
2: Oh yeah, there's a Venn diagram.
1: A bit of a Venn diagram.
2: And costume to enter like the cosplay things, and that doesn't mean you can automatically take photos of them. Like walk up to someone at the beach and just like recording them in their kinis.
0: It is, when I saw this post, it's quite funny. Like they know their audience.
1: Yeah. Also, that is such a bigger question, those glasses.
0: It's a question for the entire society, isn't it? Really?
1: Like, if you guys both need glasses, right? So if Sal was on a date with you, what am I supposed to do? Be like, can you take those off? Or can you show me that you're not filming?
0: Yeah, but then you just wouldn't have...
1: It's weird.
0: Yeah, because are the smart glasses, can you put prescription in them?
2: Yeah, I think so.
1: Surely. Well, otherwise, use are they?
0: But how does the screen work? Is it projected onto...
1: Oh my God, I don't know.
0: Or would you have to...
2: Also, can I just speak to men for a moment?
0: Yep.
2: If there's a post like this, and, you know, it's heavily implied that people are using these smart glasses to capture video of people and use it for nefarious purposes and sort of invade their privacy, don't post from your public Facebook page saying it's a terrible idea and I should be allowed to do what I want and there's more than a few.
0: Really?
2: Yeah.
1: So, thank you, yes. The standard Ray-Ban Meta frames handle a total power range of -12 to +2.25. So you can put prescription. But if you're someone like maybe Shannon's got really bad, or my brother's like blind without his glasses, wouldn't be able to. Because my brother's ones are like those... They go beyond the frame.
0: So blind people can't be perverts. Is that what you're saying?
1: Thank God. Less perverts we have in general, thank God.
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6: 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Good morning. A moderate to heavy run on the urban motorway citybound from Hill Street through to Everton Terrace. State Highway 2 flowing fairly well between Upper Hutts and Pitsawney. No delays on State Highway 1. 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
0: 12 minutes away from 7. Coming up on the show, chances to win. We've got Bruno Mars tickets in about half an hour's time. Free fuel at 8 o'clock. And Vaughn, you've got the top 6 for us next.
2: Yes, I do. Top 6 signs your concrete used to be human feces. Scientists have developed a concrete 42% stronger than our standard concrete mix.
0: Is it stronger than the Roman concrete?
2: Probably not.
0: You know they made good concrete.
2: Yeah, I can't wait to see one of those trucks with the turning thing and just be like, full of poos.

0: Olivia Rodrigo on ZM.
1: From the unmoderated comment section, this is the top six.
2: Well, scientists have developed a concrete using feces, and it's 42% stronger than our... What are we making concrete out of now? Lime and
0: stones.
2: River sand.
0: Stones.
2: Because China used all its river sand.
0: Did it?
2: For concrete, yeah. There was a massive river sand shortage. It's the better sand,
0: we've
2: apparently.
0: We've got so much river
2: what
0: sand.
2: What is that? No, there's something. I listened to a podcast about it. The
0: course,
2: sand is...
0: Of course you did.
2: The sand is better for concrete when it's round. Or square.
0: But no, what about...
2: One or the other.
0: What did the Romans, like, are famous for their concrete?
2: Yeah,
0: like
3: it's still
2: forever.
3: The same concrete.
0: Yeah, like
3: whereas,
0: it's
3: like,
0: super
3: my
0: strong.
3: Driveway is, like, so terrible.
0: Mm. Yeah.
2: But the Romans didn't fly up and down their driveway to Mazda CX-7, you know?
3: They weren't fanging it up there.
2: A slow trot in a light horse and cart.
3: Do you know what I did? I had some of that, like, quick dry, you know, easy concrete mix. Yeah. It's so heavy. The powdered stuff. And the bag had burst, and I wasn't going to use it, so I threw it into the skip bin, and then it rained. I was like, what if that just turned into a...
0: Brick
3: of concrete.
2: I've seen people who build retaining walls out of just putting those bags there and then just spraying them with
3: wetting
2: water.
3: Wetting them.
0: And that's going to work.
3: It's lazy.
2: There's two schools on it. Some people think it works great and some people think it's absolutely terrible and a disaster waiting to happen.
3: Yeah.
2: I've got the top six signs your concrete used to be human poos. Number six on the list. Let's get it out of the way.
0: Wait, how are they going to mix it in? Do they just mix it in and it
2: You
0: works?
2: Shit straight into the truck.
3: you back up to the churner at the back of the truck.
2: Yeah, yeah. And then put a toilet on the top of the truck and it goes in. Then chuck a bit of sand in and away it goes.
3: Like, anyone got one on board?
0: Yeah.
2: Top six signs your concrete used to be human poo. Number six, let's get out of the way. It's got a bit of corn in it.
3: Yeah, you can just see it.
2: It's just got a bit of corn in it.
3: You're driving along, you're driving.
2: Corn. Corn. Number five on the list of the top six signs your concrete used to be human poo. You touch it, you sniff it, and you go poo. Poo.
3: Poo, what's that?
2: Poo.
3: What's that? Smell.
2: Jeez.
3: Poo.
2: Poo.
3: Kind of like it. Poo.
2: Number four on the list of the top six signs your concrete used to be human poos. After a big night out, your concrete's a bit runny.
3: Oh, and a bit of a slight tang to it.
2: Yeah. A bit of a soury.
3: Oh, holy.
2: Woo. Number three on the list of the top six signs your concrete used to be human poo. Bit of blood in it.
0: Oh, no.
2: You should get your driveway checked.
3: Yeah, Jesus Christ. Don't be embarrassed.
2: Yeah. Get a colonoscopy on that thing. Number two on the list of the top six signs your concrete used to be human poo, but a toilet paper stuck in the corner.
0: Oh, no.
2: It's a little bit of toilet paper.
0: Side of the driveway.
3: Sort of flapping in the wind.
2: Yeah. Pull that out. Top six signs your concrete used to be human poo, number one on the list, rather than your car leaving skid marks on your driveway, your driveway leaves skid marks on your car.
3: Yeah, okay.
2: I'm not sure how it works, but, you know. And it's once it dries on.
0: Yeah.
2: You're really going to have to piss quite hard on the car to get it off.
3: Yeah, you are. Aim, get it down, get it moving.
2: Hit it hard with some urine. That's today's top six.
1: Think you've got Bruno Mars level riz? I'ma leave the
4: 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All this week, Fletch, Vaughan and Hayley are putting your game to the test.
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4: 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Come on! 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
5: 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The Urban Motorway is heavy coming in from Hill Street through to Everton Terrace. State Highway 2, building city bound Upper Hutt through to Kennedy Good Bridge. State Highway 1, smooth sailing in from Transmission Gully. 0800 Jammed updates us. 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
19: Cloudy skies and chance of a shower, turning to rain around lunchtime, briefly heavy. We've got strong southerly winds developing, 14 the high today. Tomorrow, chance of a shower.
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19: Atsa Maria, good morning. In this update, commuters in Auckland's Western Line are being told to check for delays after a young boy was killed by a train in Mount Albert yesterday afternoon. Police are asking any witnesses they haven't spoken to yet to come forward.
20: Mount Albert grammar students were seen nearby after police, fire and ambulance crews arrived and their headmaster was spotted behind the cordon. Auckland Transport says some service cancellations are expected and those that do resume may be at reduced capacity.
19: New details show a helicopter on a trophy hunting trip near Wanaka crashed after its rotor blade struck a mountainside in May.
21: The Transport Accident Investigation Commission's interim report says guide Sean Roach was getting out when the blades hit the mountain. The helicopter then fell about 30 metres down the mountainside, killing Roach and pilot Tim Brown. The commission's full investigation is continuing.
19: Police records show everything from donuts and pens to a Cartier watch worth about $29,000 were declared as gifts this year. The watch was given to the police commissioner's office by the UAE government and is now on display at the police museum. And Kmart's biggest store in the country opens at Auckland's Westgate this morning with a new layout that puts the checkouts up front instead of in the centre. It's also the country's third 24-hour Kmart alongside Sylvia Park and Manukau. That's your news feed. I'm Bryn Rudkin.
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2: Thank you, Bryn, for the news update this morning. 1 minute past seven, Fletch, Vaughan and Hayley. Coming up, we've got Bruno Mars tickets to give away. It's a double pass and the activator will play in the next 20 minutes. You've got to get through and we want someone to funk us up. Give us a one-liner.
3: Yeah, I'd say some of these

0: your mishaps? Because there was a big one yesterday.
1: I don't even know how this happened.
0: How do you flip your car in a McDonald's drive-thru? Don't know.
2: I don't know.
0: Don't know.
2: The hydraulics on that.
3: Samba, my body isn't ready. Is it him?

0: It's Somba, My Body Isn't Ready, on ZM. 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Spring Frenzy Mega Sale is on now. 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
1: Is it the Spring Frenzy?
0: Yeah, I know.
1: Okay.
0: Yeah.
1: How?
0: Because
1: that was
0: spring.
1: That was just a couple of months ago.
0: No, that was last year. Hayley, yes.
1: Tell you what, it is a bloody good sale.
0: It is, yeah. You got to stock
1: up. It's really good. And I'm low on all my vits.
0: Yep, you got to stock up. Right now, we want to know from you. 0800 dials at M. You can text through 9696.
2: What was your parking mishap? When did a car going very slow, I'm guessing into a small space, go terribly, terribly wrong?
0: Yeah, maybe you're backing out it, you confused the pedals. Pulling in somewhere and, I don't know, you slipped. I don't know.
2: So this, because we want to talk about this, because yesterday at Kelston McDonald's, Kelston is a West Auckland suburb.
0: Yes, I've been to this McDonald's.
1: Yes, so have I.
2: Because this was by Mark and Matt used to live.
0: It's by our friend's place.
1: Yes, yeah.
2: So you've probably been in the later hours of the evening for
1: nugs. Or pre-drink nugs, because you've got to line the tummy.
0: Yeah, it was, yeah.
1: So we know what happens when you don't.
2: So the car ended up on its roof. Going through the drive-through, you can find these photos online, and if you can work it out, then you should join the special crash investigation unit.
0: Is it one of those ones where there's one hot? Is there a gap, like a drop?
2: There's a car park above it.
0: Right.
2: So I think they've gone over there.

0: that and maybe freaked and turned as they went and hit and one then just side and rolled.
1: Okay.
2: Because you know that this is sort of a slight digression for a moment. The new McDonald's where we live, Vaughan, they admit every time I go through.
0: The QMU
2: regularly.
0: One.
2: Yeah, the QMU one. Yeah. They made it too tight.
1: Oh,
2: is it always it's curb?
0: It's a nightmare in the Ranger. Like, I'm like...
2: Yeah. You've got to go over a curb to get round the bend.
1: Oh, right, okay.
2: Just like from the speaker to the window.
0: It's so
1: because I remember back in the day, famously, the Nelson KFC in Tahuna.
2: Yeah.
1: Yes. Had a hill start before you got to the window.
2: Did a handbrake.
1: Yeah.
2: Ready to go.
1: Yeah.
2: In a manual, like, come on.
1: Yeah, just like... Yeah.
0: Did it?
1: It did. I think they changed it, though, because they renoed it a few years back.
2: Yeah, right.
1: Yeah.
0: Well,
1: it might still be there.
0: I'm just looking. Yeah. I'm on the Google Maps. I'm going to hit the street view.
2: Oh, God.
1: It was a while ago. That was like 2000s.
0: Yeah.
1: Back in the day when I lived in Nelson.
2: Yeah.
0: Mm.
2: So parking mistakes, because I'm lucky I haven't had one. My driveway's on a slight lane, and my boyfriend drives a car that does everything. Like, it's electric, so you just basically pull up and then you just get out of the car and it just turns off.
1: Yeah.
2: So when he drives my car, in which you need to put the handbrake on, put it in park and turn the vehicle off, he'll often just get out.
1: Yeah.
2: And sometimes I get in and I'm like, oh, it's wiggly in here.
1: I knew someone that was driving a manual and was the next person to use the car, and because someone had left it in park, had put the park brake on and put it in first.
2: Yes.
1: Gotcha. Like, which is what you do, right?
2: Yeah. Yeah.
1: He started the car and it lurched forward into a tree.
0: Wow. I think the most dangerous part about your driveway, Sproul, is the ditch outside. Sometimes if I'm backing out and I'll turn to get the arse end out onto the road and you're like, whoa.
2: Yeah,
0: it's the big ditch you end up in and your belly out in that.
1: Okay, well,
0: someone just messaged in, have you heard about the Dunsandel parking accident in the Dunsandel pub about 5 days ago?
1: No.
0: Apparently it was a kid picking up their dad because their dad had been on the bus. They drove through the pub. They were going to park in front of it and must have...
2: just kept going.
1: Wait, how old was this kid? Like 10?
0: They just said kid.
1: Oh, okay. We need to know more about that.
0: 16-year-old.
1: Okay,
0: so they came... I was in my head... The beautiful story was a 10-year-old was told to grab the keys and come get dad from the pub.
2: No, they're
1: also
2: 16.
1: Like, aren't you driving on the farm from when you're like 10 anyway?
2: Yeah, you'll be alright.
1: Yeah, okay. Well, that's.
2: I mean, good on dad for not drunk driving.
1: Okay, 0800-DIALS-IT-IN. We want to take your calls now. Text us 9696.
2: What was your parking mishap or disaster?
1: ZM.

0: Ray on to them. Fletch Vaughan and Hayley the Activator soon for Bruno Mars. We've got a double pass to give away. 0800 dials it in when you hear that. First caller through. We need you to funk us up, though. We need a pickup line.
1: Give us a little pickup line.
0: A bit of res. We need something.
1: Yeah.
0: And we'll give you those tickets.
1: I haven't had a good one for a while. Good pickup line. The ones in my DMs. I'll tell you, I can't say them out loud, but they're just not really rizzy.
2: They need a bit of work. Yeah. It's a bit crass.
0: Right now, though, talking about your parking mishaps, because somehow somebody flipped their car in the Calston McDonald's drive-thru yesterday in West Auckland.
1: What a day, eh? What do you even do on the insurance claim? Wanted nugs.
2: Effed up parking, flipped car.
1: Yeah, flipped car. Was it post-nug? Because if the nugs are coming out of the box, that's a bad day.
0: Yeah, it is. DJ, what was your parking mishap?
3: Oh, it was my daughter.
0: Okay.
3: Our driveway goes straight down into a garage, but there's a little parking bay on the right. So she drove down the drive, turned into the little parking bay, and went to reverse back around so she could drive straight out of the drive.
0: Yep. Mm-hmm.
3: And her boots got caught up in the pedals, and the car just spun right around, like almost 360, and ended up diagonal across the garage door.
1: Oh, my God.
3: So the garage had to be braced, and the car had to be, like, with a special tow truck, like, lifted out the walls of the garage.
2: Oh, no.
0: Okay, so we don't drive in UGG boots anymore then.
1: My dad was always like, you'd always take your jandals off when I would wear jandals because you flip your thing. But UGG boots.
2: It was wild that it was illegal to drive in bare feet, but it wasn't illegal to drive in jandals.
1: Bare feet's way better.
2: They do that thing where they get bent over in court.
1: Oh, God.
0: Yeah, DJ. DJ, thank you. Jacob, what was your parking mishap?
4: When I went to went out on a date with my girlfriend for the first time, I tried to kiss her for the first time.
1: Cute move.
4: Ended up kissing her on the nose, and so got a bit panicked and jumped out of the car and left the car in park, reached my foot back in to try and push the brake, ended up hitting the accelerator and ramming into a parent's garage.
1: Dude, wait,
2: smooth,
1: what?
2: Dude. Smooth, man. I mean, the dad was just standing there like, this cannot be the way.
4: She was just about in front of the car as well. I almost killed her.
0: Oh, my God. And, Jacob, are you still with this girl?
4: Yep. Married 4 years later. Yep.
1: That is the most.
2: You must have really turned that terrible kissing technique around.
4: Yeah.
2: A couple of tricks up his sleeve.
1: You better make up for it later. Holy moly.
0: Yeah. When you go away for a romantic weekend to, you know, like a, I don't know, like a one
1: little
0: of those
1: Airbnb
0: cabins.
1: Yeah.
0: She drives.
4: Yeah, no, I still drive, thankfully.
2: Okay, right. Was it just the nerves?
4: Yeah, it was, 100%.
0: That's actually pretty cute.
1: Going in for a move and then...
0: Do you know what? It probably endeared you to her more.
1: Totally, but also the thing that you panicked for the nose kiss and, like, leapt out of the car is so funny.
4: And I went inside so panicked that her parents were so nice about it. They were like, oh, it's all good, we can fix it, it's all good. And then I was, like, sitting there, like, shaking. I was so, like... Okay,
0: that's super cute.
1: That's really cute, actually.
0: Are we going to call her the week?
1: I was literally going to say, I think Jake is my caller of the week.
0: It's such a wholesome story. We'll hook you up. Thanks to Kim Warehouse, home of the biggest brands, lowest prices. Little prize pack for you there, Jacob. Wait there. Some messages in.
2: A friend of mine got in her car after shopping at Pack and Save, and the car in front of her had left. She's like, sweet, I'm going to drive right through, not knowing there was a concrete divider.
0: Oh, yep.
2: Two, by the way. One to stop the cars coming the other way as well.
1: Oh my God, they got over
2: the first one, panicked, got over the second one, and it bellied the car out, and both wheels were off the ground.
1: Because I always do that if I've parked, and I'm like, hell yeah, man, drive straight out.
2: Yeah. But I see, I do too. But I'm in a Ranger, so I just don't care.
1: Yeah.
2: I can get over those things.
1: Oh, my God.
2: I was pulling into my parents' driveway, forgot to move my foot from the accelerator to the brake, drove straight through their garage door and smashed into the car on the other side.
0: No.
2: My partner's cousin was 22 and having her first driving lesson in an empty car park, tried to park the car, managed to drive over the top of the massive bit of concrete, got stuck right on the tip of the concrete, and the car was, like, bellied out on the seesaw. And they couldn't get it off. They had to get a tow truck.
0: How embarrassing in an empty car park, like on a Sunday morning, no one's there.
1: Oh, yes.
2: I'd try everything before I called someone. I'd get the jack out and jack up the back of the car and try to get some wheels on the ground.
0: Yeah.
2: I had to reverse park when I was getting my waft done. The guy came to say, your car's passed, but did you realise you scraped all the way down the wall when you were trying to park?
1: Oh.
2: They said, so that's why you turn your radio down when you're reversing.
1: Yeah.
0: Unless you're listening to ZM, keep it loud.
2: Crack it up. But you don't want to miss a damn thing. Yeah. I moved to Napier. There are two streets in the main part of town. Both of them are one-way streets, but they go in opposite directions. One time I went down the wrong way of one of them, and there was a car coming the other way. I had to try to reverse and then parallel park. Could not do it for the life of me. In a panic, hit a car, had to keep going, got out of the way. One of the shopkeepers came out, helped me park my car. Easily the most embarrassing day of my life. Oh, my dad was doing a skit in the shed on Christmas Day. Now,
1: wait, what? Dad should know better. Turning the tires,
2: getting the wheels going in the garage.
0: Yeah, that's bad.
2: Anyway, the VK Commodore gripped and sent through the side of the shed and into my auntie's minivan. We don't like her, so it's okay.
1: Oh, that's good.
2: Regardless of whether or not you like it, now you've got a hole in the shed, and I'm assuming some damage to the VK.
0: And I'm guessing Dad was a little pissed as well.
2: Dad had probably had a couple of drinks.
1: We'd owned our house for 1 week. Not a good start to this text. And I never lived in a house with an internal garage. Drove straight through the garage into the wall and ended up with my car bonnet in the dining room.
0: Oh.
1: Jesus.
2: That's like that episode of The Bear, the Christmas one, where the mum loses it at the end and drives the car through the side of the house.
0: You've always got to have enough crap in the garage that as soon as you hit it, you see it move.
1: Yeah. You have some stacked shelves.
2: Yeah.
0: Some people put a tennis ball there, don't they, or a foam noodle. One of those swimming pool noodles.
2: Mm. Oh, yeah,
0: so when you see it move or something move, you know that you stop.
1: Hot glue a pool noodle to the wall.
2: Hot glue a pool noodle.
1: Stop you.
2: We'll just grow up and know when to stop.
1: Yeah.
0: Or just get a sense of depth.
1: Get a car with sensors on it.
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10: 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The Urban Motorway is heavy coming in from Hill Street through to Everton Terrace, State Highway 1 building, Citybound Tower through to Johnsonville. We do have roadworks, State Highway 58 by Flighties and Moonshine Roads, State Highway 2 moderate heavy and patches, Silver Stream through to Naranga Interchange. 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
0: It's going to be a huge 3 days, Saturday the 13th and Sunday the 14th and Tuesday the 16th of March at Eden Park in Auckland, Bruno Mars.
1: What? That is so many people, 150,000 people.
0: Tyler Anderson Pack is DJP, a very special performance by Silk Sonic as well.
1: Are you going to see Tyler perform?
2: Oh, well, I didn't even know until yesterday that she was. But yes, I shall be attending.
0: Well, yeah,
2: one of my favourite South African artists.
0: Your girls are big into Bruno Mars too, aren't they?
2: Huge, yeah.
0: Well, all the tickets are on sale now. You can get the details at ZM Online. But we have been asking you every day this week on the show to funk us up.
1: Funk us up. Reese.
2: You've got to be careful when you say it.
0: Reese, I know, I pause.
1: How are you, Reese? You consider yourself a bit of a smooth player?
19: I would recommend myself as the complete opposite, to be completely honest.
0: Okay, well, I like your confidence.
1: Yeah,
0: I like
1: me
0: your
1: too.
0: Honesty.
1: I'm already feeling feeling
2: I like it.
0: Okay, Reese, funk us up.
19: I think KFC needs to change their snack menu because I can't seem to find your name on it.
1: Snack menu!
0: Hayley really liked that, Reese. Hayley really liked that.
1: Yeah, a little snack. You're not a little snack. You're a whole damn meal.
0: Okay, I love it.
1: I'm Bruno, into it.
0: Race a double pass to Bruno Mars, all yours. Easy.
19: Cheers, guys. Appreciate it.
0: Congratulations. Fun. Wait there. We'll sort that out for you. Free fuel is coming up for grabs at 8 o'clock. But next
1: so
0: on the show.
1: A snack is pretty hot, actually.
0: Yeah, it
1: a bit
0: is.
1: Of a snack, aren't
0: next
1: you?
0: Next on the
2: snacks
0: show.
2: Snacks to hacks.
0: Yeah.
1: Yeah.
0: Producer Shannon has a hack for us.
1: Cue the music, baby.
0: Harry Styles, American Girls, on ZM.

0: Harry Styles on ZM, Fletch Vaughan and Hayley, and a new BNZ Breakers season is nearly here. And if you want to be courtside for the action with a chance to win a BNZ Breakers season membership, it's super easy. Just text the word Breakers to 9696 and that puts you in the draw. And you can be at Spark Arena for the opening game of the season Sunday, the opening home game of the season, 20th of September. It's a Sunday. Tickets are on sale at Ticketmaster. You can go to ZM Online for all the upcoming schedule and ticket information. We're going to the opening game. Yeah, I know.
1: That's going to be so fun.
0: Like, it's my favourite live sport.
1: Basketball. Same. It's so fast because the courts are short and their legs are long.
0: And you love looking at the shorts.
2: At the hoops. Scoreboard.
3: Huge fan of the hoops.
1: The scoreboard's where it's at.
0: Yeah.
3: When it does that, it does all those things.
4: Love it.
0: Yeah. You don't even look at the players. Like, you don't even, you just notice the score.
1: Who's playing?
0: Yeah.
1: For me, it's about the scores.
0: Not the men.
1: All right, Shannon's got a hacky.
3: Oh, guys, we're lucky. What? I've actually got news because I play, every time we do a Shannon's hack, I play this off YouTube.
1: Yes.
3: This instrumental of the B-52's Love Shack.
1: Yes.
3: I've had a word because, you know, I'm on the Christensen family plan.
1: Yes.
0: Oh, my God, yes.
3: YouTube have said we're not in the same household. So my YouTube premium's been paused until I can prove that we're living under the same roof.
1: Well, what do you have to say? People are locking down.
0: Do you have to get into bed with Mr. and Mrs. Christensen and say I'm here?
3: I have to sleep between the Christensens. Ricky and Sam, who I believe are brothers, not even...
0: Oh, okay, right.
3: And somebody else. There's four people on this family plan.
0: Well, are they all in the same house?
3: Well, I don't know. Are Ricky and Sam in the same...
1: I mean, I've got YouTube premium. I could just play it, take over, sort of render you useless.
3: No, I was just going to say, it's lucky there's no ad loaded up.
0: Wait, are you saying you've got ads now?
3: Yeah.
0: Oh, fuck.
3: I'm back to having ads. Despite Christensen saying, how am I?
0: Are you still in a personal recession or can you get...
3: Dude, I'm deeper than ever.
1: Okay. What's the opposite of more personal than ever.
3: What's a recession's extreme depression?
0: Yeah.
3: I'm depressed both financially and mentally.
0: Okay, right. So,
1: this is royalty free. You can still do it.
3: Well, an ad hasn't loaded up, but I can't promise at some stage during one's not going to pop up.
0: Oh, for crying out loud.
3: But for now,

0: And producer Shannon, if you're new to the show, pitches us hacks.
1: Yeah.
0: Quite often terrible.
2: And then we really like when she tells us unpredictable stories about history. We really like that segment. And she's like, I've got a hack. We're like, do you have any history?
3: We always get those ones rare. A lot more work put into them. I'm going to do a little hot tease here. There may be the appearance of a live Shannon's hack at our live FVH Genuine Friends store.
1: Wow.
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2: I mean, we're still trying to sell those remaining tickets, not put people off coming.
3: I would say the bad hacks, when you see them in the flesh,
0: will be
3: muchos entertainment.
0: Especially when you see the look drain from Shannon's face as we give her 2 stars.
3: And she says, can you take off your shoes? I want to duct tape some pads to your feet. And you think, okay. Producer Shannon, where are we heading in the realm of hacks today?
4: We're talking hosting.
3: I love to host.
4: Hosting a party.
2: Wait, you've done a hosting hack before, right?
4: Oh, probably.
2: Haven't you done hosting a dinner party hack before and it was terrible?
3: It was, wasn't it? Oh, no, that was the one when you order a kebab and you get him to drive you home or something.
4: If you can't get an Uber home, just order delivery pizza and hop in.
3: Go to the pizza and hop in.
0: Uber Eats and wait for him to turn up.
4: One of my better ones.
3: One of the better ones.
4: No, a hosting hack today. So for someone like myself, I don't really have furniture as such.
3: Space for more than 2 humans.
4: Yeah. But often if you're hosting, your table is going to be used for food, but you might want a secondary table for things like beer pong, perhaps, or just general, maybe a table for presents or
0: something. For snacks.
4: Snacks. It's just quite helpful sometimes to have more tables than you normally own. But tables are expensive.
3: They are expensive.
4: Obviously, you could go to a hardware store and buy a trestle table, but that's money, and this is a money-saving hack.
3: Oh, okay. Money-saving hosting hack.
1: Okay, here we go.
0: Don't tell me it's the bed.
4: No.
3: Oh, my.
2: If it's the bed,
3: if it's the bed,
2: I'm going to flip the table, which might be the bed.
4: You might not be stoked where this is going. So what I want you to do is grab a screwdriver and just take your door off its hinges. Walk with me. I want you to take your door off its hinges because your door is free and it's temporary. This is a temporary situation. You could get 2
2: you also
4: dining tables.
2: Don't need to take any screws out. You just pop the pin out of the door's hinge.
4: I've never done this, but I just assumed it was a screwdriver situation.
2: You've never done it? You've never taken a door off its hinges and used it as a table?
4: But then you just get 2 dining table chairs and set up a three table.
3: No, some of them are rounded at the top.
0: Yeah, they won't hold the door.
3: My doors are Cody Wood. This is sacrilege.
2: You're going to get ring marks. You're going to get drink marks on the Cody.
3: I know. Because I live in an old house, it's wonky. I'm never getting that door back on.
2: No.
0: Yeah.
3: Now we're all showering with the door off.
4: I just think it's
3: I went bathroom for some reason and I regret it.
0: Even though your guests would need the toilet.
3: Yeah. Even though there's like bedrooms and stuff.
4: I'm imagining you'd do maybe like an internal kitchen door if you had like, because when you're hosting it, you want the free flowing space. So there are spare doors you could use that aren't needed.
3: This is one of the worst.
0: You're not getting your bond back with all the marks
3: on
0: the door.
3: This is one of the worst yet, Shannon. You're taking your door off its hinges and putting it on dining chairs.
4: As a free table. And then you can put it back. So it's a temporary free table because obviously as well, if you buy a secondary table, you don't need it all the time, but you can put your door back on.
3: Oh, my God. I mean, that's a great storage solution. She's not wrong. It is a zero.
0: Wait, how much is a trestle table from Mitre 10?
2: No, one of those fold-down ones that turns into like a suitcase.
0: Yeah,
2: and how much slide
3: it under the bed? Table like, NZ.
2: $64
3: at Trade Tester.
2: That's cheap compared to when you have to replace the door.
3: At the warehouse. There's a $40 one, a basic camping fold-down table at the warehouse.
0: Yeah, okay, there we go.
2: I think some feedback. She's not wrong.
4: Yeah.
2: She's not good, but she's not wrong.
4: Thank you.
2: That's kind of sums
3: it up. Oh, yes, the words she's saying are able to
2: be
3: done.
2: They are words. Hey, if Jack and Rose can use the door, is it? Wait a minute, that didn't work either.
0: No, didn't work.
2: From Liliana.
4: You're just reading all the negative ones.
3: Okay. One person said, I love this hack.
4: Yeah, that's 5 stars. Positive one.
3: Yeah.
0: That person doesn't own their house.
3: They're
0: renting and don't care about getting their bond back.
3: It's not worthy of any points, Shannon. It's a zero from me.
2: Zero.
4: But you said functionally it does work. Like, you have said that this is a concept that would work.
3: I've acknowledged the ability to remove a door from its hinges.
4: Yes.
2: That is a thing that can happen. Hold on, some other feedback here. Someone said my parents used to do this back in the 70s when they had fondue parties. They'd lay them on the floor. And people would sit around the door. Why is the door... Just do it on the floor if you're going to do a door on the floor.
0: No, but it would have been shag pile carpet in the 70s. Yeah.
3: Someone said this hat is unhinged, and I think that sums it up quite nicely.
2: I've done this. I used it to extend my dining table. The problem with the grooves.
0: Oh, yeah, okay.
3: Oh, if you've got panels on the doors.
0: Yeah. You've got panels.
2: Shannon's off her hinges.
3: I'll chuck it a one because someone said this is perfect for a Dunedin flat.
4: Yeah. I have lived in Dunedin before.
0: Did anybody do this in Dunedin?
4: No, she's never seen it in the flesh. Not seen it in the flesh, but we did have big holes in our wall, so I think this could have been a nice way to do it.
2: You should have taken the door off its hinges and patched the wall with the door.
0: I'll give it one star.
4: Yay, one star.
2: Is it out of pity?
0: Yeah.
3: It's one star, and I'll say today it's out of 10.
4: Whoa.
2: Yeah, because we can't do half stars.
3: No one's accepting zero.
2: All right.
0: Okay.
2: All right. If you see a faded sign at the side of the road that says one star max for Shannon's Hat.
4: Yay.
5: One star baby.
0: And you can see Shannon's Hat live at Fletcher, Warren and Haley live. Again, I don't think it's selling tickets, is it?
3: Those old theatres being like, don't take our doors off, please. Next on the show, we need to address an accent issue.
0: Dominic Fyke, Baby Doll.
2: Has Fletch been doing his Turkish rug merchant again?
3: No, but that's coming up next.
2: Yeah, stay tuned.

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1: Now, you may remember JoJo Siwa came out as, big gay coming out. She called her music gay pop. And everyone was like, Georgia Michael.
2: Where did JoJo Siwa...
1: Freddie Mercury.
2: Was JoJo Siwa dance?
1: Dance Moms.
2: Dance Moms.
1: Hell yeah, she was Dance Moms.
2: Then she was like this iconic little, this little tween with the JoJo bows.
3: Hey, I'm JoJo Siwa.
2: All the confidence in the world.
1: Yes.
2: And pure coincidence that we're about to talk about JoJo Siwa and my memories today on my phone, it's like, oh shit, it was like 2017, so 9 years ago that my daughters interviewed her.
1: Did they?
2: As a...
4: JoJo, was it cool writing a book about your dog?
5: Yes, it was so cool. I mean, Bobo, she's my favorite little munchie kid ever, and I love her so, so much. So getting to write a book about her, JoJo Loves Bobo, A Day in the World's Cutest Canine, was the best time ever.
4: JoJo, do you want any more pets?
5: I actually have other pets. I have two other dogs.
1: Oh, no, the girl sounds so young.
2: I know, it's kind of breaking my heart.
4: Yeah. Yeah.
2: Really doing that thing where time
1: and like,
2: starts.
1: F off, Dad. I want
2: yeah, no, they're like, bro,
1: have a cigarette.
2: They're like, bro, where's dinner?
1: Yeah, yeah, bro, where's
2: bro,
1: dinner?
2: Bro, that's yuck.
1: I need to know if I'm going to have a smoke before or after.
2: Bro.
1: So JoJo Siwa, you know, and then she would hard launch with Come As A Bitch, and she did the Kiss makeup, and was just like, I'm doing gay pop.
2: I'm JoJo Siwa.
1: And then she did Dancing With The Stars, which feels crazy because she's literally a known professional dancer.
2: Mm.
1: And on that show, she met Chris. No, on Big Brother, sorry. She met a British guy, Chris Hughes. So I don't know what he does. He's British.
2: Yeah.
1: With, sorry, producer Shannon, what does he do? He is a...
6: He was on Love Island.
1: Oh, I'm sorry. I even asked. So he was on Love Island. They had a little flirt in the Big Brother house. And then they came out and then she was like, we're together. He's British.
2: Yeah.
1: So I'm she's JoJo not gay. Siwa. I think she's just on the spectrum.
2: Just does whatever. Yeah, fair
1: on
2: enough.
1: On the queer spectrum.
2: Yeah.
1: So... she was doing a podcast interview because a few people have been noticing that every now and then she has an odd accent.
7: So I'm from Nebraska originally, but I have a twang of an English accent. And it's because of my boyfriend and his family and his friends. I'm just always who I talk to often, right? And so he doesn't hear it, his family doesn't hear it, but Americans are like, where's your accent? And I'm like, it's Nebraska. And they're like, that's not it.
8: How long have you been dating him?
7: We've been together, this month will be a year and 5 months.
8: Oh, nice. Okay.
1: So I hate that.
2: It doesn't
1: also,
2: sound
1: you can't really
2: British.
1: Hear it in there, but every now and then, like on her thing, she'll slip into like, glorious or something.
2: Mm.
1: But she's claiming that like she's got this sort of like muddled accent from a year and a
0: she
1: year and 5 months.
0: She's every Kiwi that has moved to the UK on there.
1: Yeah.
0: On their OA.
1: Or kind of anywhere. I was hanging out with a friend in Melbourne, and he's been there for like 20 years, ages.
0: Yeah.
1: And, no, 15 years maybe. And we were at the pub, and he was talking about this, and yeah, and then he had to go and like wash his doona. And I was like,
2: I hate that. You're a New Zealander. Call it a goddamn duvet.
0: But I get that. Like, even just if you go to Australia for a few days, you start going, I just mimic them. It's fun.
1: I don't think you can tell that I went to Paris this year, very much, you know. Oh, God, I'm doing it again until it really rubs off. You know, and sometimes I know when I go home, luck, it changes and I'll come back.
0: To
1: you know.
0: Jane, but
2: God, I'm constantly fighting the urge to just speak to my bra, lekker. You know, let's get into it. Let's get into it over the braai.
1: Oh, no.
2: Lean in hard.
1: And I'm like, God, sorry I'm so late. I couldn't find the port. But yeah, a year and a half, JoJo Siwa. Oh, bless you. Bless you.
9: Whisper it. This year might finally be our year.
10: 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This year might finally be our year?
9: 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I said whisper it.
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13: Test drive the BYD Atto 2 at Johnston Motors today. Good morning. The Irvine Motorway is heavy coming in from Hill Street. State Highway 2 moderate TVM patches city-bound Silverstream through the Naranga Interchange. State Highway 1 is heavy city-bound Tawa through to Granada Drive. Super Hybrid Atto 2 from 34990 plus on roads. Johnston Motors BYD. Time saver traffic and travel.
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0: 10 minutes away from 8, we've got free fuel coming up soon at 8 o'clock. But this Friday, tomorrow...
2: Tomorrow, we're all wearing the Warriors outfits. We're wearing our Warriors shirts.
1: We're wearing our Warriors colours,
2: scarves, beanies. Yes, I've been wearing them all week.
0: Yeah. Doesn't matter if you don't have any official merch.
2: Just get the colours on.
0: Wear the official 1NZ Warriors gear.
2: Yeah.
0: Or the colours.
2: Yep.
0: And just wear it for the Wars.
2: Yeah.
1: I think my dad's got a vintage Waz somewhere that I might pull out.
0: Well, make sure you wear it tomorrow.
2: Does he?
0: Yeah. We want the entire country wearing it for the Waz tomorrow.
2: Yep.
1: He'd part with that over his dead body, by the way. So
2: I was about to say, maybe I could steal that if he's got it lying around.
0: And
2: somewhere.
0: You're going to this game.
2: I am, yep. South Stand, baby. It's going to be good. My daughter's very excited. It's really really nice to see her very excited about it's her first Warriors game in person.
0: Okay.
2: She's really got into the league this year, and I couldn't be prouder.
1: Bandwagon.
2: She's actually been on early.
1: No, we love her.
2: Yeah.
1: Get on that bandwagon.
0: Next on the show,
1: there's a woman who had a world record. We're wanting one of these. We're going to talk on that.
2: I've got an update on our...
1: What
2: we thought we could do for a world record when we broadcast from the Central Rail Loop.
0: That doesn't look like a good face.
2: It's not a good face.
1: Can we not get Guinness?
2: We could probably get a Guinness to drink, but we're certainly not getting a Guinness World Record our underground broadcast.
0: Oh, well, we'll talk about that soon, but next on the show...
1: This woman had a Guinness World Record, she lost it, and she's managed to get it back. And I tell you what, Vaughn, this could be one you could go for.
0: ZM.
19: He said, tell me your vision, all of your heavens you're sending.

0: It's Fisher, Tones and I on ZM, Fletch, Vaughan and Hayley 5 minutes away from 8.
1: Wow, there is a British competitive eater, Leah Shutkeva from Birmingham. She's 36 years old, that's my age.
0: Are these women that are competitive eaters are always so tiny.
1: So yeah. This chick is jacked, man. She's a lifter, like she,
2: right.
1: Brah.
0: She eats.
1: She turns that food into brah.
2: She's got 394,000 online on Instagram.
1: Who's okay. Our Kiwi girl, Nelly Slager?
2: Yes, yeah, that's Nan Slager.
0: And she's
1: incredible.
0: I know.
1: Very slim.
0: Yeah.
1: Naya, I'm so sorry to her because I have forgotten her name. Oh,
2: that's
1: wow.
2: The competitive eater we're talking about.
1: Now she has a six-pack of abs.
0: Yeah, looks like a bodybuilder.
2: Yeah.
0: That
1: and a
0: figure.
1: Booty and the
2: she looks
1: quads.
2: Like she'd have to be really, like, focused on getting the exact nutrition she wanted.
1: Well, yeah. The exact nutrition she focused on this day was a burrito because she used to have the world record for fastest burrito. She set that in 2019, lost it in 2022 to an American.
0: Okay.
1: The American beat her with a record time of eating the burrito in 31.47 seconds.
2: Good.
0: To me, though, that's... A burrito every time is going to be different.
2: There'd have to be some consistent measuring of the burrito. It'd
0: like
2: have to have
0: 500
2: this much
0: grams of
1: totally.
0: Filling.
1: Totally, because yeah. I was like, you get a burrito from this Mexican place, and you get one from that Mexican place. Some of them are like plate logs.
0: And then like avocado or beans would slip down easier than a meat piece.
1: Yeah.
0: So it would have to be exactly the same every time.
2: Vegetarian would be cheating.
1: Yeah. So she also... Oh, no, this is the other woman who set all these other world records, 42 world records before this, eating
0: right.
1: records.
0: Yep.
1: So, this is this chick. Yeah, Leah. So she has 42 world records, including fastest Domino pizza in under a minute and fastest Terry's
0: Wait,
1: choc
0: under
1: orange
0: a minute?
1: For a full Domino's pizza.
0: And a choc orange.
1: But Domino's is not that thick. You'd fold.
0: No, it's thick.
1: Fold and log it
0: it's
1: in.
0: It's so much bread and crust.
2: Yeah.
1: So the Terry's chocolate orange.
2: Terry's chocolate oranges solid. So sweet. Like
0: they're solid chocolate.
1: Yeah.
0: They're a ball.
2: They're solid with the orangey gooey inside. But they are unbelievably sweet. Like one segment and I'm like, hurr.
1: So she says she was an overweight kid.
0: Yeah.
1: And got into nutrition and fitness as an adult. Boy, did she get into it. If you want to look her up. Leah Shutkeva. And then she said now she trains 6 times a week, calls herself a gym addict. So to balance out the eating challenges, she's like, dude, I can eat calories because I work out so much.
0: Yep.
1: So 30.75 seconds is the new Guinness World Record that was granted to her.
0: For eating a burrito.
1: For eating a burrito that fast.
0: That's fast.
1: Remember, I think in my first year here at work, someone ate the nuggets. And I was like, doesn't seem that fast. The moment I ate the first nugget, I was like, I'm screwed. It takes so much more time than you think.
2: Yes.
1: Because I think about a burrito, I'm like, half a minute.
2: Chomp, chomp,
0: and
2: chomp,
0: are they
2: swallow,
0: allowed
2: chomp,
0: water?
2: Chomp, chomp, swallow.
1: Yeah, usually in competitive eating, they can
0: so this,
1: water it
0: this
1: down.
0: Woman also has the world record for eating the most chicken nuggets in 1 minute.
1: Oh, does she?
0: She does, yeah.
1: It's so hard.
0: She has 19 McDonald's chicken McNuggets in 60 seconds. 19.
1: We talked about this the first year I worked here, and I was like, bring it on. We ordered nuggets, and I couldn't get any in. Not
0: she hard. Beat the New Zealand girl.
2: Oh,
1: what's
2: really?
1: Her name?
0: Neela Zisa.
1: Neela. That's it. Zisa.
0: Neela Zisa.
1: Neela Zisa.
0: So Neela, the New Zealander, had that in 2020. And yeah, they do it by grams. So it was 290 grams.
1: Yeah.
0: Was the New Zealand record, and then she did it 315 grams,
1: wow.
0: And maybe the same amount of nuggets.
1: See, that's so good. Do you know Neela Zisa, Kiwi competitive eater, is a doctor by day, and she's training in psychiatry as well, and she gyms, bruh. And just
2: imagine if you arrived to your psychiatrist. Did you say psychiatry?
1: Psychiatry, yeah.
2: Psychiatrist, you arrive to a psychiatry appointment slightly earlier, you knock on the door, open it, and she's just like halfway through, just like deep throating a whole.
1: I know, with a camera on a tripod, you're like.
2: And she's like, I'll be with you in a minute.
0: Sorry, just doing a Guinness record here.
1: So I've just got some like dad stuff I want to talk to you about.
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6: 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Good morning. The Urban Motorway is heavy coming in from Hill Street, State Highway 1, heavy city-bound Tawa through to Granada Drive. Heavy again from Newlands, State Highway 2, heavy city-bound Kennedy Good through to Petone Esplanade, in moderate through to Naranga. 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
3: Cloudy skies and chance of a shower turn into rain around lunchtime, briefly heavy. We've got strong southerly winds developing, 14 the high today. Tomorrow, chance of a shower.
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3: That's Maria, good morning. In this update, a boy has died after being hit by a train in Auckland's Mount Albert yesterday afternoon. Police have spoken with high school students who were on the platform at the time, but are appealing for more witnesses.
5: Mount Albert Grammar School students were seen in the area shortly after police, fire and ambulance crews arrived, and their headmaster was spotted behind the cordon. Auckland Transport's urging Western Line commuters to check for further disruptions this morning.
3: Tourism New Zealand is asking Kiwis overseas to stop putting off that long overdue visit with a new Don't Be a Stranger campaign aimed at friends and family in the UK, Canada and Australia. Brody McLeish says there's plenty of room for more reunions.
6: The difference is the reason they're choosing New Zealand is that personal connection. So we don't have to convince them of why New Zealand, we just have to convince them of why New Zealand now.
3: Apple's first foldable iPhone has been announced, with the new iPhone Duo unfolding to about the size of an open passport. It'll cost you just over $4,000 to buy one, though. And a multi-million dollar mansion in Christchurch's Merivale is being given away for free, but there is a catch. You'll need to move the house yourself. The developers bought it for $3.8 million and just want it cleared to make way for six new homes. That's your newsfeed. I'm Bryn Rudkin.
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7: Thank you, Bryn. Good morning. Welcome to the show. Fletch, Vaughan and Hayley. Well, we were just discussing the world record for eating a burrito, 30-point-something seconds.
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9: Mm-hmm. 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
7: Now, this will be on Monday at the... Because this Sunday, the CRL is opening.
9: Yeah.
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7: 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Joining us is Nikita. Good morning, Nikita.
10: Oh, good morning, guys.
8: Hey, darling.
7: Now, the BP rewards will start climbing, although, as we've heard this week, they could go up, they could go down.
8: Sideways, random.
7: You just lock in that amount at any stage before you hear the buzzer, and it's yours. Okay. Are you ready, Nikita?
10: Yes.
7: Here we go.
2: $42. $99. $135. $137. $183. $200.
7: Oh, okay. It sounds stingy this morning, doesn't it?
8: It felt stingy. I was like, oh, okay, we're not going to go high today. But okay. 200 on the dot, Nikita.
7: Yeah, that's good. That's a tank. Yep. Nikita, let's see how high it would have gone.
2: $256. $257. $257.23.
8: Yeah.
2: $299. $300. $320.
8: Oh, that was a really surprising one.
7: A slow one today. A slow builder. Well, Nikita, you've locked in. Thanks to BP.
8: $200 on the dot.
7: Congratulations.
10: Yay, thanks so much, guys. Love you.
8: Love you too.

0: to. I don't even know you, but I love you.
1: I'm not ready to jump into the love thing.
0: I feel a soul connection.
1: Do you?
0: Immediately.
1: I like you.
2: Next on the show, we want to discuss the reasons that you got a detention when you were at school.
0: What dumb thing did you do? I feel like
3: you would have had a silly thing.
0: I had detention weekly.
2: Well, we talk about this.
1: Because my oldest daughter just got her first detention.

0: Sienna Spyro, Material Lover on ZM, Fletch Vaughan and Hayley the Show. Thanks to Animates making happy happen for pets.
1: My daughter, name and shame, Indy, she got her first detention.
2: Naughty.
1: She got her first detention.
2: How old is she? 14?
1: 14, yeah. Mm. She's never had a detention. She had a detention because she had the flu, like proper, the A.
2: Badass.
1: Which right. one's tearing?
0: It's going around.
1: Which one is literally tearing through this country's health systems?
0: I don't know, but it apparently still hasn't peaked.
1: Yeah. So
2: oh, yeah.
1: She had that, so she missed a week of school.
0: Oh, yeah.
1: Now, on that week, she was due to hand in an assignment, and she didn't. And she could have handed it in online, and then she went back to school, still hadn't done it. Got her first detention.
0: Oh, I thought she was going to, like, you were going to say she tried to burn the school down or
2: yeah,
0: something.
2: Yeah,
0: like,
1: I think that's a little bit more. I feel like that's a little bit more than a detention. I feel like if you're trying to set the school ablaze or like, fighting or anything like that, she's a stand down these days.
0: Or egg the teacher's car.
1: Yeah, you know, yeah, again, yeah, I think a little bit more than a detention.
2: Mine was just like, be rude. I was just like distracting and rude.
1: Yeah, mine was not.
2: Attitude-y.
1: Yeah, not stopping talking was basically the.
2: Yeah, being, one more time and you're out. And
0: being like, the class clown.
2: Yeah, the teacher
1: said, Vaughan, stop talking. I said, can you just hold on a minute? I'm almost done. She was just like, and back in the day, they'd write your name on the board, and that was your warning. And then the X was 15 minutes, 30 minutes, and then like whole lunchtime or something.
0: Yeah.
2: It's your time, not mine.
0: I remember doing a couple of detentions, can't remember what for, probably talking in class or being a smart ass.
2: Mm. We made it jobs and though, so
0: did you have to do lines?
2: Yeah, we did a little bit of lines.
1: It was different. Yeah, different now. I think she was in there, she had to do the assignment that she hadn't done.
2: On her time
1: in the lunchtime.
0: Right.
1: But she said they had their computers and the internet, so she just played Roblox. Now, I don't want to...
2: Wow.
1: I said to her, this is the other crazy thing. Her friend who had never had a detention has wondered what detentions are like, and he's like, come with me. So they get there, and her name's not on the detention list, and the teacher's just like, just go in. And so her friend,
0: because that's the idea, is you're alone or with other
2: 100%.
0: Naughty kids.
2: Yeah, you don't get to spend time with your friend.
1: And so her friend and her sit next to each other and start talking, and then they get separated. So her friend who didn't get a detention does this detention by herself. Full detention experience without having done anything to get
0: you
1: the detention.
0: You were never allowed to talk in the detention.
2: God, no. Otherwise, you get another one.
1: Yeah.
2: And then it would turn into we had detention, and then you had Friday detention. So you had your lunchtime detentions, where I'll take your lunch break.
0: Yeah.
2: And then if you were real shit, Friday afterwards,
1: do any schools do a week? Because remember there was a school, and it was this as you going back sometime, but they're like, we're bringing in weekend detentions to really...
0: Oh, God.
1: And all the parents are like, why am I being punished?
2: Yeah.
1: I'm going to take this little shit to school to sit there for an hour? What am I going to do?
0: Yeah.
2: Do you remember being on report? Did you guys have that?
0: No.
1: Yes.
2: So like
1: I never ended up on
2: ongoing bad behaviour.
0: Yeah.
2: I'll go have a meeting with the dean.
0: Kind of like home detention or probation.
2: No, you get put on report and at the end of every single class,
1: yes.
2: you have to give it to the teacher and they have to fill in how you were. And it's then you... Only you have to be good and then you get off report.
1: You got off report when you did like a solid week of good behaviour.
2: You'd be like, oh, Mrs. So-and-so, I'm on report. And she'd be like, well, then why did you talk the whole class? But can you write something else?
1: Some of the dudes that I went to school with that were on report like forever.
2: Yeah.
1: Police officers now.
2: Yeah.
0: Really?
1: Yeah.
0: Okay. Well, we want to know this morning, 0800 DARZM 9696, the silliest reason you got a detention, the craziest thing you did, the naughtiest thing you did. Anonymous has already called in. Starting
2: Hello,
0: the
2: Anonymous.
0: Ball rolling. What did you do?
3: Good morning. First time talker, long time caller.
2: Yes. Oh, okay.
0: Close enough.
1: Okay.
0: Close enough. Long time listener, first time caller. Yes.
2: No, I love that.
0: Anonymous, what did you do?
3: Well, I had a couple of sports injuries at school. No good. And then I ended up getting crutches for one of these injuries, right?
0: Yeah.
3: And turns out you can modify crutches to make a blow dart. We won't go into a description.
2: Wait,
3: because I know
2: what?
1: I thought you were going to say a bong. I thought you were going to say you can modify crutches to be a bong, and I wasn't imagining how to do that, but a blow dart.
3: I am from Hamilton, so that wouldn't put a pass.
1: Yeah, dude.
0: Okay. So who did you, Anonymous, who did you blow dart?
3: All our mates were in firing range.
0: Okay, yeah, right.
1: So what were you using as a projectile? Were you sharpening pencils or something?
3: Well, you could cut a corner off a piece of paper and roll it up into a nice cone-shaped dart and... If you wanted to, you can chuck a tack in the front of
2: so
3: it.
2: So you're there. Oh, okay. Right. So you've got your long set of crutches, different.
1: Crutches, yeah. Which can also be made into a blow dart.
2: Long crutches, and you just go down the end.
3: Yeah, well, you can take the foot off the crutch and you can pull the whole thing apart, really.
2: Yeah, yeah, you're right.
1: Oh, okay.
2: What do you do for a job now?
3: Well, I've got the best job in the world. I am a disability support worker.
0: Oh, oh, so you actually stayed with the crutches.
1: You were a rascal at school, but look at you now, salt of the earth, doing God's work out there, working with people with disabilities. Good on you.
2: But do you tell your people if they are on crutches?
1: That's a blow dart.
2: Yeah, let me show you a thing or two.
3: Well, since high school, this is probably the first time it's come up in conversation in a long time.
2: Yeah, wow. Nice.
0: Okay, have a lovely day. Let's start the calls now and the text. 9696 to text in. 0800 dials at M.
2: What dumb thing did you get detention for?
0: ZM.

0: Ed Sheeran on ZM, Fleach Vaughan and Hayley, it's 19 past 8. Well, we want to know this morning the dumb reason you got a detention or the funny...
1: The funny, weird reason. Because I mean, sometimes teachers are just so frustrated with... They just don't know what to do with a kid who's not necessarily breaking the rules, but just doing their head in.
2: Yeah.
1: They'll just dish them out.
0: There's some funny stories coming through, though.
2: So good.
1: I got a detention for speaking in third person for an entire maths class.
2: Hayley needs to go to the bathroom.
1: Hayley's going to need a little help with the sin tan cos.
0: Hayley doesn't understand why you've introduced letters into maths.
2: Yeah, Hayley needs to know what A equals.
0: Amy, why did you get a detention?
3: I got a detention for talking to a boy.
0: Okay.
3: So I went to a Catholic girls' school and I happened to be giving my brother a bus ticket after school so he could get home.
0: Yeah.
3: Since he went to the school opposite us. We got hauled up in front of the whole assembly and told and given detentions because we were seen fraternising with males in school uniform and that was not allowed.
2: Wait, that was your brother?
1: What?
2: That was your brother?
1: What?
3: You're not allowed to, my brother.
1: You're not allowed to talk to boys.
3: I argued it with the sister and I said, look, it was my brother. I was giving him a bus ticket. She said, no, you know the rules. Your friends were also seen fraternising with males. At the same time, you all got detentions, and if you need to see your brother, do it further down the road, so you're not in line of school time.
1: And they wonder why Catholic schoolgirl pregnancy rates are so high.
2: Yeah.
1: That's insane behaviour.
0: That's crazy. Amy, thank you. Mackenzie, why did you get a detention?
4: I was laughing too hard at a kid putting a pencil up his ass trying to make himself fart.
2: Wait, what?
1: I'm sorry.
0: What? A pencil?
1: Where was this happening? In class?
4: Yeah, in science, and the kid kept trying to put a pencil down his ass to make himself fart, and I laughed too hard. So I got moved, and then I couldn't stop laughing because I was still thinking about it, and I got detention for it.
1: I mean, I don't want to know the answer, but I also do want to know the answer. Did he end up making himself fart?
4: I don't think so. I don't know his logic behind why he was trying to do it, because I don't think that's logically possible, but no, he didn't.
1: I'm never going to be able to look at a pencil the same again.
0: I know, especially chew the end of a pencil.
2: Oh, yeah.
0: Mackenzie, did he get a detention for putting a pencil in his ass?
4: Yeah, he did as well. I think there was about four of us in total that ended up getting the detention. We were all laughing too much.
0: Yeah.
1: The laughing is a common theme throughout the messages we're getting.
0: Yeah. And where is the pencil kid now?
2: Yeah.
1: Yeah, dude, he's in prison.
0: Is he working in stationery?
4: Look, we're from down south. I think he's a bogan who, drives shitty cars now, so.
2: Right. Yeah, right. Yeah.
0: Okay.
1: That or the local MP.
4: These
1: pencil up the bum guys always end up, isn't he, a local MP?
2: Yeah.
0: Mackenzie, thank you. Some messages in.
1: Another person who got in trouble for laughing. I was sitting next to a girl who said to the teacher, shut up, fanny lips. And I just lost my mind and I couldn't stop.
0: I haven't heard that insult forever.
2: Fanny lips. I don't think I've ever heard fanny lips.
0: Have you never?
2: No.
1: As an insult.
2: People that should.
0: Yeah.
1: Maybe because, you know, when you're a kid, you can really, work out someone's surname and how to turn it into sort of a slur of sorts.
2: Yeah.
1: Yeah, you can really
2: Gaily smells.
1: It. Yeah, so it might have been, Mrs. Cranny Bits.
2: Yeah. Cranderbrit.
1: So they're like, yes.
2: Shut up, fanny lips.
1: We found out our maths teacher was allergic to aerosol spray, so we'd spray heaps on just before the class. And, she wouldn't be able to teach. She'd have to leave the room, so anybody that wore it in would get detentions.
2: Oh, that's so mean. Allergic.
0: Mm. That's the kind of thing you look back now and you're like, I can't believe we did that.
2: Yeah, you're like, oh, my God.
1: We had an annoying French teacher, so one day my friend and I cut the head off his frog doorstopper and left it on his desk. That's some, is it the
0: mafia.
1: Godfather? The mafia that wake up with the racehorse?
2: Cut the head off the frog. Who's got a frog doorstopper?
1: The French teacher.
2: Oh.
0: Wow.
1: We got in big trouble. We got detention for not doing swimming sports in third form because I got my period for the first time. My mum was away and I didn't tell anybody, so I didn't have an excuse note. My teacher gave me detention and I cried and I had my first period and my first detention on the same day.
2: Yeah, it's hard.
1: My daughter got her first detention when she was a new entrant. A bunch of girls went rogue and did graffiti on the playground with crayons. They all wrote their names, so that's how they got caught. and they got a detention. Got kicked out of class, calling my food tech teacher Fanta Pants.
2: Fanta Pants! Oh my God, bless.
1: Alicia said, this is a lame one. I got my detention, my first ever detention for not tucking my shirt in.
2: Oh.
1: I had to sit in the hall and write lines. Literally, I just got off the bus and it had worked its way out on the bus.
0: Was your school
2: rich excuse?
0: Like, was your private school really strict on uniform?
2: So strict. You couldn't wear your cardigan on the street. Had to be blazer or dress.
0: Oh yeah.
2: And then yeah, because I tried to gothify my uniform with like I had purple hair and nose ring, and like I used to get like socks and cut finger holes and have like goth sleeves and stuff.
1: Oh my god.
2: Yeah, I always got detention for that.
1: My son got a detention for scuffing his feet along the floor as he walked in the hallway. He got a detention and the note said lift your feet while walking.
0: Oh,
2: that's old school.
1: What are you, in the military?
2: Yeah.
1: I got a 3-day detention at primary school for biting my teacher. Broke the skin. She needed stitches.
0: Oh, my God. That should be suspended.
2: Biting so
1: You know, they're into rough stuff now, though.
2: And that biter.
1: Slapping a bite.
2: Definitely got an ADHD diagnosis by now, haven't they?
1: And if not. Definitely get some pills in you.
2: And you get a couple of pills in you, mate. Concentrate that focus.
1: I got a detention at age 12. The reason written on the slip was distributing pornography, but I just found a nudie magazine on the way to school and I was showing people. My born-again Christian parents were less than impressed.
0: Oh, not happy.
1: But you know what? They're born again. And you know when someone says they're a born-again Christian, they did some terrible shit.
0: But they did some
2: you
0: shit.
2: You only do it
0: they
2: because of the abhorrent they did behavior.
1: They did something so bad, their only option was Jesus.
2: To beg Jesus for forgiveness.
1: They were like, okay, we've gone too far.
2: Yeah.
1: I had deodorant and a lighter and I lit a flamethrower and I turned and just burnt the eyebrows off another kid. So I got his attention for that.
2: That'll do it.
1: A teacher wasn't listening to me, so I threw a pen at his head. Detention.
2: Was he allergic?
1: We have barely scratched the surface of the text messages.
0: Oh, my God, so many.
2: We've got naughty listeners.
1: Oh, my God.
0: Amazing messages.
1: I got a detention because they found out it was me that was doing the prison tattoos in the girls' bathrooms at our Catholic school.
0: With a compass?
1: It would have been with a compass and a broken pen, eh?
0: Amazing.
2: I love this. I'm not skinny, someone said. Lunchtime, we decided to wag a class. We had to jump over the fence. Everyone cleared the fence. I got wedged on top of the fence I got detention for a week.
1: We got detention for synchronized sniffing in maths class.
2: We used to do synchronized humming.
1: What is that?
2: When you be like, everyone go all together. But we used to go.
1: So it was an unspoken rule. And they wouldn't know who was doing it.
2: And you'd have to do it so... I mean, we're amplified on mics, but you do it so quietly that you'd try to make it seem like it was the air con. And me and Torsi used to do it, and like, if I needed to take a break, then she'd...
1: You're kidding me.
2: The whole class.
0: Honestly, shout out to all the teachers that put up with this.
2: Holy moly.
1: Do you know, you're a teacher, I reckon. You're all due for another strike. I reckon chuck a few strikes out and be like, you know, and then send the MPs this podcast. And be like, this is just barely the scratching the surface.
2: Yeah.
0: Fact of the day is next on the show. All this week,
1: hormones.
2: Ooh.
0: Ella Langley, she's in Texas. ZM.

Ella Langley on Today. 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

0: down.
1: It's hormone week here at Fact of the Day. And of course, Fact of the Day is what I had forgotten, but I quickly remembered.
2: It was smooth. You would have gotten away with it.
1: It's brought to you by St. Pierre's. Fact! Today's sushi of the day is 8 pieces of California roll.
0: Damn.
1: For $8.40.
0: Damn.
1: Testosterone is the hormone we're talking about today. There's research out that says trading floors, this is like your financial trading, Wall Street,
0: oh, stock finance market bros. Traders,
1: the finance bros.
0: Yeah.
2: Bruh.
1: Is that testosterone spikes in traders correlate with bigger, riskier financial bets. It's called the Wolf of Wall Street effect. Morning is when the testosterone is higher.
0: Yeah.
1: You have a testosterone surge. And that's when it lines up with more overconfident trading decisions. They make riskier, more high-stakes bets, he says. And it also lines up with things that, like, when there's sports in the morning.
0: Oh, okay.
1: People make riskier decisions. Like, for example, if you're a race car driver, you're likely to make a riskier decision if you're doing it in the morning than you would later in the afternoon when the testosterone plateaus. Mm.
0: Okay.
1: So testosterone, also winning boosts testosterone. So athletes after a win, their testosterone boosts. If you lose, it lowers slightly.
2: Oh.
1: Yeah. And women, of course, have testosterone as well. Smaller amounts than men.
2: Yeah.
1: More
2: than others.
1: If women have higher testosterone, they have higher libido.
2: Yep.
1: And more muscle tone.
2: Yeah.
0: Oh, okay.
2: I got the quads of a god. Always on.
1: Yeah,
2: but also
1: yes,
2: a bit of a beard and acne in my hair falls out.
1: Yeah.
2: You get all those good testosterone payoffs as
1: good
2: well.
1: Good and the bad.
2: The good and the bad.
1: Mm. Also,
2: you can kiss me because I want it, but you will feel a bristle.
1: When you go through puberty and testosterone levels go up, it thickens the vocal cords, thus your voice drops.
2: Mm.
1: It also affects your jaw and brow bone growth, which is why males' faces change so much during puberty. Their jaw will get more, if they've got high testosterone, they'll get a stronger jaw and a more prominent brow.
2: Mm.
0: Oh, okay.
1: Bad news is when you hit 30, testosterone decreases at around 1% a year.
2: Right.
1: Yeah. So also other things that lower it, apparently fatherhood. When a man becomes a father, there's a drop in testosterone after the baby is born because it takes away the aggressive, like, male partner procurement of must be strong, must be all this, and you've got the baby, so it kind of switches you more towards a nurturing, caregiving behavior. And it's the same when you get married, you switch out of the gear of, like, must find partner to must.
0: Some men don't.
1: No, some men sometimes. In fact, those last two ones, I think that's optional.
2: Yeah.
1: It doesn't slow men down if they're fathers or newly married. So today's fact of the day for Hormone Week is testosterone, and the fact that when your testosterone is higher, you're likely to make riskier decisions.

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1: 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Good morning, the Uber motorway is heavy coming in from Hill Street through to Everton Terrace, northbound heavy through Evans Bay Parade. State Highway 1, moderate citybound Tarwat through to Johnsonville, heavy from Newlands. State Highway 2, heavy citybound Kennedy Good through to Petone, moderate through to Naranga. 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
11: It's Guinness, got Guinness written all over it.
10: It does. Like, we're going to be deep underground on the K Road station.
11: Yeah, Vaughan's shaking his head.
10: And it turns out we may need to go deeper if we want that record.
12: This absolutely blew my mind. We're
11: How
12: not
11: far
12: getting,
11: off are we?
12: Well, I'll tell you next.
10: Quite
12: a little bit.
10: Yeah, quite. a lot. Bruno Mars, ZM.

0: It's Bruno Mars on ZM, Fletch Vaughan and Hayley. 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
1: Now, there was talk that when we broadcast from the CRL Karangahape station on Monday, that we may be in line for a Guinness World Record of the world's deepest radio show.
0: Yes, because we will be, for those that don't know, it will be the deepest station in New Zealand. Yeah. And it's got the biggest escalators, because did you see the plaque?
1: Yeah, they were all.
0: That Shannon sent in the group chat yesterday, because the girls went and did a little test.
2: Yes. So good.
0: It's ginormous, these escalators.
2: What is this, the bloody London Tube? It's so cool.
0: It is. It's like when you go, and like we've had a quick look, because we went on a testing train and got off momentarily at some of these stations. They're incredible. But yeah, they're very, very long escalators.
2: I'm very excited for the Karangahape station one in particular.
0: So
2: because that's been the one they've been working on the most publicly. You've been able to see it for the longest.
1: It's beautiful.
2: It's so beautiful.
0: 43 metres, the escalators, reaching a depth of 33 metres below ground. That's the same height as a 10-storey building.
2: Yeah.
0: Or like stacking six giraffes on the top of each other.
2: Yeah, I mean, that's so deep.
0: Well, this is why we thought we'd be in line for a Guinness World Record, because we're going to be broadcasting the radio show deep underground.
2: The world's deepest live radio broadcast, and we're very excited about this. I've never had a Guinness World Record. It's a classic radio thing that I just haven't been part of before. So we locked it in and we announced
3: it. Well, this
2: is
3: why we don't try. Because when you try,
0: you fail.
3: Yes. And if you didn't try, then technically you couldn't fail.
2: You're not a failure.
0: Long been a motto of the show, hasn't it?
3: Yeah, it really has been. Yeah. Because in 2005, on the 24th of May, Dan Lessard of Canada hosted a two-hour show consisting of recorded material as well as live music and interviews from a refuge station as part of the Creighton Mine in Canada.
2: You said the word mine, I was like, why didn't we think of mines? Yeah. They're so much deeper.
3: At 2,340 metres below the surface of the Earth.
0: 2.3 kilometres.
3: Straight down.
0: Jesus.
3: Now, I've done the maths.
0: Yep.
3: That's 71 times deeper than we'll be. So it's us. How deep we are below the surface, 71 times.
0: Oh, my God. Okay.
2: Is this why Guinness have been ignoring our
0: request?
3: Not even worth replying in their mind, I'd say.
0: But technically, we still will be New Zealand's deepest radio show.
3: Will we?
2: So I've heard word that on Sunday there are a couple of radio people popping down. But you know what? It's not even about the accolades.
0: They're not doing a show, though, are they? They're just going along.
2: It's not even about the accolades. We're actually doing it for the entertainment. We're doing it for the listener.
0: So we're going to be like right on the platform. There'll be trains every couple of minutes either side of us. It's going to be nuts.
2: The show's going to be, I think we're going to have a few deep-themed things in there. Tell us your deepest, darkest secret.
0: Yes.
2: How deep was the cut, you know, the wound.
0: Yep.
2: Let's get deep.
0: Kitchen injuries.
2: Just say something deep. Like, what's your biggest fear? Like, what are you afraid of right now? Is it aging?
0: Also, if you are commuting on Monday, we've got some JBL noise cancelling headphones to give away. So if you listen to the show on iHeart and you are commuting and getting off at the K Road station, come find us, because we've got some prizes as well.
2: Well, you come say hi just in general.
0: Yeah. So very
2: excited.
0: It's
2: going to be so fun. Is it so deep we can get coffee down there?
0: Yep. Absolutely. Yeah,
2: well, I'm going to have a deep roast. Deep, dark roast.
3: Deep roast.
2: Coffee on the bean.
0: Good. Yes,
2: everything's going to be deep.
0: Okay.
4: I'm even going to put on a voice.
0: A deep voice.
4: You maybe do a deep break.
0: Still be New Zealand's deepest radio show.
2: It's just Guinness will not be.
3: They don't want any part of it.
0: No.
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8: 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State Highway 1 is heavy city-bound Tawa through to Granada Drive, heavy again from Newlands. State Highway 2, heavy city-bound Kennedy Good through to Melling, moderate to heavy from Petone through to Naranga. 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
0: Nine minutes away from nine. Well, Brooke from The Night Show is putting her fate in the Eclipse Mint's Best Before Date. Now, you can go to ZM Online now and let us know your Eclipse Best Before Date to see if we can make a match, and we'll set you up with Brookie.
2: Yes.
0: And you can get Eclipse, check the date, find your match. We're putting it in the numbers now.
2: We are. She's had terrible luck with dating the apps and doing it the classic way. And so she is putting it to the numbers. There's on every tin.
0: Yes, getting yours.
2: Of Eclipse Mints. I have honed these.
0: Oh, the grape ones? Yeah, yeah, yum. Yeah, yeah. They're the best.
2: There's a best before date. Mine's 11/11/26.
0: Ooh.
2: So we're putting our fate in that. You've got a tin. Do the numbers align? Does it mean anything for Brooke? So you go to ZM Online because I don't know if she's really sold on any of my picks so far.
0: Yeah, well, Let us know. Register. Next on the show.
1: God. Yesterday. You guys got the voice night.
0: Yeah, so you've had a couple of terrible days in a row.
1: God. Truly testing. Truly testing. But I will say, next, show sponsor saved the day.
2: Oh, really?
0: Oh, fantastic.
1: Show sponsor saved. So here's a free plug for them next.
2: Oh, there you go.
0: Olivia Rodrigo, ZM.

0: stupid song could ever
1: It's Olivia Rodrigo's stupid song on ZM. Fletch, Vaughn and Hayley, it's 4 minutes away from nine.
2: So you'll remember, you might, if you're listening to the show yesterday, remember my story about how badly I needed a fridge cig. Now that's a Coke Zero.
3: Mm-hmm.
2: And I'll have a Dublin fridge cig, which is where you put Jameson's in it.
3: Delicious.
2: What a treat. What a little treat at the end of the day for
3: otherwise
2: a day's
3: not called
2: work.
3: A whiskey and Coke.
2: Yeah,
3: but
2: yeah.
3: If you want to sort of make it more elegant and more of a treat.
2: The Dublin fridge cig.
3: Yeah.
2: So it sounds like a cocktail now. I'm charging $18 for it.
3: And I'm paying.
2: Yeah, you're paying top dollar for it. So that meant I actually didn't stay at my house. I stayed at my girlfriend's place. And so when...
3: You know what? News to me. Gosh.
2: So when...
1: Wait, you're not married?
2: No.
3: Well,
2: no. That's all. Not really. So yesterday I got home to mine and I walked in pretty carefree, actually.
3: Nice.
2: The bag didn't get snagged on anything.
3: Nice. Yeah. We had a
2: drop
3: fun
2: anything.
3: Show yesterday.
2: A fun show, bit of a hangout.
3: Yeah.
2: And I walked into my room and I was like, well, that's cat piss.
3: Oh, far
1: out.
2: No. So we talked about this recently, that I don't let the cat in overnight. The cat
3: yeah.
2: can get into the laundry and sleep on the towel in the laundry, or there's a bed outside and it can sleep outside, but it's not sleeping inside. It's too meowy.
3: Mm.
2: It's far too meowy and my sleep's too precious.
1: Yeah.
2: So I had put the cat out.
3: Mm.
2: In my leaving the house,
3: yeah.
2: I'd put him in the laundry and I'd shut the door, and then I'd taken one thing to the car and I'd left the front door open. I came back and got the rest of my stuff and put that in the car.
1: Oh, you're an idiot. He snuck in.
2: Now, the cat, I can only deduce in that moment when I went to the car and back, snuck in.
3: Yeah.
2: But now you'll remember I shut the laundry door, which is the only cat door into the house. So he's effectively in
3: locked
2: a prison
3: up.
2: Of his own design.
3: Yeah.
1: Yep.
3: Which is, to be fair... You know,
2: yeah.
3: not his fault.
2: Now, last time this happened, the cat was locked in for the weekend. The neighbours went and let him out when I kind of clocked onto the fact I hadn't seen him on any of the security cameras. I was like,
3: yeah.
2: that's weird. He's either been run over or he's locked inside.
1: Yeah.
2: Logged into, you know, you can do that drop in on Alexa's.
3: Yeah.
2: And hear what's happening.
3: Yeah.
1: Oh, I know. You can just ask my, I've got a robot vacuum cleaner. You can just say, find pet.
3: And I've got the robot
2: so
3: pet
2: cute.
3: Cam.
2: Yeah.
1: Yeah.
3: So I just go out and go, Rolly.
2: Drop in on communication on Alexa and I go, Cheeto, what's, and I heard, and I was like, okay. So I messaged the neighbors and they went over and opened the door and let him out.
3: Oh, bye-bye.
2: Now, in that time, he'd quite considerably, considerably.
1: Unconsiderably.
2: He'd done poos and wees on the bath mat.
1: Oh, that's lovely.
3: It's nice.
2: Now, that's good.
3: That's really good.
2: Guess where the poos and wees was yesterday after he'd been inside for a fraction of the time.
3: Oh, I'd hope a tile or a sort of...
1: Yeah, the tiled floor.
2: Right on my bed where my head goes. Not on the pillow.
1: Oh, yeah.
2: But in between the two pillows.
1: You never
2: right in the middle. Why, of all the places to poos and wees.
1: Yeah.
2: Why the poos and the wees? Why where my head goes?
3: Well, this was about the time I get the message, yo, are you home? Can I come and borrow your bus?
1: Yes.
3: And I said, no, I'm not home. I'm not going to be home for ages if you can wait.
2: Well, then I did some research on how to get this fragrance, shall we say.
3: See, but can we just pause? Because I also said in this chat, he wouldn't have done it if he knew that was also his bed. Because we talked the day before that if you let him sleep with you and have cuddles like we do with our cats,
1: yeah.
3: he would not desecrate his bed.
1: He doesn't
3: Rolly's
1: respect
3: never pissed
1: you.
3: On my
1: he
3: bed.
1: Doesn't respect you.
3: He's like... That's
2: well,
3: what
2: now
3: he did
2: I don't respect
3: pissed.
2: Him.
3: He pissed on your We've bed and he walked away and he said,
1: "How? Okay, how? You've got to get a new mattress. You can't get cat piss out of a mattress."
2: Yeah, no, you do. So I'm like, it's got to be baking soda, right? So I'm like, does baking soda get the smell? And this Google AI is just like, no.
3: Shame losing.
2: I'm like, come on, man. You're always saying baking soda and vinegar can fix everything. Get stains out, get everything. And it's just like,
1: man,
2: it's not. It's no good. You need like specific stuff.
3: Yeah.
2: Now, I'd wash the sheets. They come out, they're on the line drying.
1: Yeah.
2: That's coming out all right. But the mattress I've dragged outside, I'm like, the smell's not going away.
3: Mm.
2: Get the girls, get all sorted. Like, pretty busy afternoon. And I'm like, I cannot sleep in this bed.
3: Mm.
2: So I go down to the closest place. They're like, funnily enough, we're fresh out. I go to the supermarket. There's all the stuff, but I'm like taking photos of it and asking AI, is this legit? And they're like, no, that's just a deodorizer. That's not going to do the job.
1: No, you need what? Because Febreze, that doesn't work on cat piss.
3: Nah. It does a bit of deodorizing, but not.
2: But as soon as the Febreze disappears, because the cat piss has got the crystals in it.
1: Right.
2: The cat piss is
3: riddled
2: with crystals. Now, the crystals are the thing that slowly as they dissolve into the air, they're the stink.
1: Oh, okay, right.
3: Oh, okay, I see.
2: So there's this specific stuff that reacts with it, burns it all off
3: yeah.
2: quickly.
1: Right.
2: And so I'm just like, does Animates have this? Now,
1: show sponsor. Yeah.
2: I'm like, surely Animates.
3: Ding that bell.
1: Show sponsor. There we go. Lovely. Thank you.
2: Surely Animates isn't still open. It's 5:30. They were open.
3: Oh, did you go to Westgate?
2: Yeah. So I had to battle traffic. So I had to get in traffic. I'm furious, by the way. I'm just like losing it. You guys heard the voice note. I'm
3: about to run. And he'd done that thing where it gotten in the car.
2: Oh, my God. I recorded this voice note of everything that had gone wrong.
3: The full
2: as
3: breakdown
2: I was getting
3: of the
2: in
3: day.
2: The car. And then when the phone connects to the Bluetooth in the car, it disconnects.
3: Yeah.
2: It stops the voice recording. So I'm like almost at the first place I try it. Ranting, which does always make me feel a bit better. And then I look down to send it.
3: Not
2: guess
3: recording.
2: What? It's not even been recording.
1: Ranting
2: there
1: to yourself.
2: 8 seconds. It said voice note 8 seconds long. I was like, I'm gonna drive my car into a creek.
3: Yeah, take me, Jesus.
2: Then I remember it's not really my car, so I can't do that.
3: Yeah.
2: No. So then I arrive at Animates.
1: Show sponsor.
2: And a lovely young gentleman. I was going to go look for it in the store, and I was just because I'll do that.
1: Yeah.
2: I'll just find what I want. I don't want to bother them. And
3: yeah, and I kind of like the process.
2: I walked in, and I looked at the store, and I was just like, I just turned straight to the guy. I was like, cat piss. And he said, I beg your pardon? I said, cat piss.
3: Bed.
2: I didn't even say anything.
1: Bed. Cat piss.
2: And he's like, follow me. And he took me down, and he took me straight to the thing.
1: To the cat piss section.
2: And I was like, does it come in a smaller bottle? He's like, you're going to need all of that, my brother.
3: Oh!
2: Because you've got to soak it. He's like, as deep as the piss went, this stuff has to get deep.
1: Oh, okay.
2: What's it on? And I was like,
3: oh, yeah.
2: Mattress. He's like a big, and I was like, my mattress. Like,
3: yeah.
2: King size.
1: Yeah.
2: Big thick mattress. Yeah. He's like, yeah, man, you take that.
1: It feels like you are going to need to buy a new mattress.
3: What about, so the bedding, was that also?
2: No, the bedding was all right.
3: Yeah.
2: I don't know why. There's no smell on that. I put that through the wash and that's okay.
3: You might have got it soon enough.
2: But, man, like,
3: I'm so
2: I haven't
3: sorry.
2: Seen the cat since.
3: Oh, he knows.
2: Because the girls were home when I went to get the stuff.

0: Dublin fridge thing.
1: Yeah, good. And you earned it.
0: Delicious little Dublin fridge thing.
2: Next on the show, we want to talk about when your parents didn't care about your big achievement.
1: Thumbs up.
2: Is it ever?

0: Sienna Spyro on ZM, Fletch Vaughan and Hayley the Show. 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It's 9 past 9.
1: I've got a big fat cart going actually on the Chemist Warehouse thing here if you guys want to jump in. Now, this was an interesting psychological article in a psychology journal.
0: Okay.
1: That you know I read on my spare time because
2: yeah.
1: I'm just, so I like
2: smart.
1: To be learned.
0: Yeah.
1: I like to stay learned. The gist of it was that it looked into the psychology of what it means to display your kids' artwork, medals, drawings, that kind of stuff on the fridge. It's not just somewhere to put it.
0: You did this, eh? Mm-hmm. When your kids would come home from kindy and have a...
3: I love it. I've kept it all. I've got it all in a
1: storage
3: box. So
1: I've got an idea for you. I've been seeing this so much on my... Because, I've been getting into my crafting.
0: Yep, Pinterest.
1: Jeepers, I've got that stuck in a back seat. But people getting, like, big canvases and cutting out the best of the artwork and kind of modge-podging it on and covering it and putting it on the wall. And it looks so cool, like kind of eclectic style.
0: Does it? Really?
1: Like, I'm going to send you some examples.
3: Okay, please do.
1: Burn
0: does
1: it.
0: Because when I see some of these paintings on parents' fridges, I'm like, what?
1: No,
0: like,
1: but you get kind of abstract bits and you
0: right.
1: can add things. Anyway,
0: okay.
1: I'll send you some. So it taps into a deeper need for validation and everything for the kids, and it says so much more to the kid, like, I'm capable, I'm valued,
0: yeah,
1: how you see me. And we know as kids, like, how much that meant when your parents were like, I'm so proud of you, look at that, oh, look at Hayley's medal or something like that.
3: Never got it, don't know what you're talking about.
1: Oh. Well, I wanted to know, like when did your parents not make a big deal out of something, like, really big that you achieved? That they just didn't care about your big achievement.
0: I feel like this is just boomer parents. Like, thumbs
3: yeah.
0: up. Like,
1: my mum is so bad. As a kid, I was never deprived. Depraved.
3: Deprived.
1: Oh, deprived.
3: You were deprived. You're deprived as an adult, deprived as a child.
1: I was never deprived of praise and attention and well done. But
0: yep.
1: as an adult, my parents are slack at it. I'll do an hour show and, rapturous applause. I get great things from strangers. And then mum will be like, how's the show? So it was great. And she'll go, boom, thumbs up. And I'm like,
3: a big fat thumbs up.
1: Or she'll see something and say nothing, like, what time are you home? And you're like, how was it?
0: Yeah,
1: how
0: I won an award, mum. I won an award.
1: Mummy, how was the show?
3: Tell them you're a special little girl.
1: I know. Anyway, this is what I want to know because, yeah, parents, they get bad at it.
2: Well, to get the ball rolling, we asked this on Instagram, some of the responses. Rachel said, I won a trophy at the British Olympic Trials.
0: Oh, my goodness. Okay, that's
2: my
0: a big
2: mum
0: deal.
2: Uses it as a fruit bowl.
1: Oh, my God.
2: I got 98% in a maths exam, and my dad asked me where the other 2% was.
1: That is brilliant. So
2: I have had therapy.
1: Yes.
0: Yeah.
1: Oh, yes.
2: I graduated with honours in an arts degree, and my dad told me it didn't count because it's an arts degree.
0: Wow. I mean, you've just
1: that
0: been slaving
1: yeah.
0: for
1: yeah.
0: years.
2: I had the first grandchild, and dad said, oh, yeah, he's all right.
1: Oh, gosh.
2: myself and my partner brought our first home at 21 years old, my mum was actually bitter about it.
1: Oh, interesting.
2: Jealous. Mum's jealous that you kind of got a foot
1: got
2: in there.
1: Got together oh. and... Yeah, interesting.
0: When parents do... That's odd when parents do that.
1: Yeah, yeah, yeah.
0: Act
1: yeah,
0: all...
1: Yeah, yeah.
0: Okay, well, 0800 dials at M is our number. We want you to call us now. You can text her as well. 9696.
1: When did your parents not care about your big achievement?
0: Samba, is it M?

0: now take Fletch, Vaughn and Hayley to work with you.
1: Do you guys have the key to the toilet paper cupboard?
2: Why have you got no pants on?
1: Duh, I need to wipe my bum. Where's the key?
0: Play ZM.

0: And Hayley, the show, thanks to Animates making happy happen for pets. 18 past nine.
1: When did your parents not really care about your big achievement? Now, there was a psychology report about, you know, putting kids' art and medals up in the fridge and whatnot, displaying it does so much more for their psyche than just displaying it. You know, it gives them validation. As adults, sometimes we don't really get it.
0: Yeah.
1: But also as
2: kids.
1: There are
2: some rough ones. As a parent, like, I can't imagine not telling your kids you're proud of them.
0: Yeah,
1: like, yeah, but some kids are shit, yours aren't.
0: Different and also different generations, right?
1: For sure.
0: Yeah,
1: for
0: like,
1: sure.
0: It's just, I don't know, compliments. Back in the day, it just wasn't done.
1: Yeah,
0: really,
1: yeah.
0: Was it? Emily, Tammy Merch, who's our our tampon merchandiser that calls the show. Good morning.
2: You'll be finished for the day?
3: No, I'm preschool teaching today.
1: That's right, double jobs. Yep.
3: Don't Tammy Merch on Thursdays and Tuesdays. That's preschool days.
2: Okay. Right. Of course, Monday, Wednesday. Friday's the Tammy Merch day.
1: That's Tammy, right.
0: Of course.
3: Yeah, obviously.
0: Now, Tammy Merch, when were your parents not excited or happy about a big achievement in your life?
3: So beyond being a preschool teacher and a Tammy merchandiser, I have a good handful of other qualifications.
0: Mm.
3: So I studied beauty therapy. They came to that graduation.
1: Right.
3: I then studied personal training. They did not come to that.
0: Okay.
3: They didn't want to come to my floristry.
1: Okay.
3: And the reason for that was because they said, oh, we've been to one, we don't need to go to any others.
2: I'll give them that. They're a bit same-same graduation ceremonies. They're a bit same-same.
1: They are dreary,
2: and to be honest,
1: they?
2: Like, sit make through. Up your bloody mind, Tammy Merchandiser, and settle on a career.
3: Sisters.
0: Yeah.
3: And they've both got two qualifications, and they've been to all four of those graduations.
2: What did they graduate in, though? If one of them's a doctor, you're going to be like...
3: My older sister's graphic design and primary school teaching.
0: Yeah. Right. Yeah.
3: Younger sister was tourism and chefing.
1: God, right. You're all just sort of floating around, aren't you?
2: You're real.
3: Yeah.
2: Jack of all trades. It just sounds like... got a finger in everything.
0: Yeah, it does sound like they're over graduation. So
3: I'm a
2: middle
3: child, so I got left out.
2: They've been to five. They didn't need to go to eight.
0: Five's enough. Tammy Mitch, thank you so much. Let's go to Brooke. Brooke, when did your parents not care about a big achievement?
4: Oh, hi. Morning.
1: Morning.
4: Well, I've given birth four times now, and every time has been a C-section.
0: Okay.
4: And my mum said I never had a real birth because I always had C-sections.
2: The recovery time from C-sections is significantly longer than your standard natural birth.
1: Yeah, you get your abdomen gets sliced open. Seven sections
0: below. Oh,
1: you've
0: had a baby doesn't count.
1: You go through skin,
4: I know,
1: fat,
4: and like,
1: muscle.
4: Even my first one was an emergency, so I didn't really have a choice.
2: Is this why you had four? You were like, I'll show you, Mum. There'll be a vaginal in here somewhere.
4: Trying to prove a point.
0: That's brilliant. Brooke, thank you.
2: Is Mum a bitch? Can we just go back to Brooke real quick?
0: Are you there, Brooke?
2: Brooke is Mum a bitch? Mum a bitch?
4: Is my Mum a bitch?
2: Yeah, is your Mum a bitch?
4: Sometimes. A little bit.
1: A little bit sometimes.
2: Yeah. I was just wondering if this was school. One specific thing she was locked in on, or she was just sort of generally a bitch.
1: Yeah.
0: Joe, when did your parents not care about your big achievement?
5: Good morning. Hey, so I managed to suss some tickets to the Waz.
2: Yes.
1: Wow, huge.
2: Up the Waz. That's what hard
5: and
2: to get.
5: Up the Waz, mate. Up the Waz. I got my old man a ticket, and he said, oh, where are we sitting? I said, well, firstly, you're lucky to even come. It was self-stand. It is quite high. It is near the top. And then he asked, do I need to bring binoculars?
2: Oh!
5: And I just thought...
1: Don't take
5: how
1: him.
5: Rude. No wonder Mum left you. And and your barbecue's a shit that I come to on Sundays. So.
1: Yeah, bro.
2: Yeah, now we're flinging shit at each other. Quite
5: I waited in queue. Took me so long.
1: Fat prick.
2: Fat prick can't even barbecue.
0: Well, don't forget, Friday as well, we're wearing it for the Waz.
1: Put on some gear, mate.
5: He'll be listening.
0: He will be? Oh, great. Okay.
5: He'll be listening. He will know my voice.
0: Right.
2: He listens to the show. Chooses to listen. Well, no, actually, let's give this guy a second
0: chance.
2: Are you
0: in the South Stand?
2: I'm in the South Stand.
0: And Carwin?
5: Yeah.
0: She in the South Stand as well?
2: Carwin's... Maybe okay, in the south
0: yeah,
2: end.
0: Right. Well, the,
2: yeah, south end's going to be where it's at. That's all the bloody a fair bit of ruckus in the south.
1: The ruckus.
0: Well, enjoy the game, Joe. Thank you.
2: Some other messages in when your parents kind of didn't celebrate your achievement. At my graduation, my dad left halfway through because he had to get back to work. I found out when I met up with my mum afterwards and she said, oh, yeah, dad's left. She handed me a bunch of flowers and said, all right, see you at home.
1: Oh, God, we just want to be praised, don't
2: also,
1: we?
2: Also, they'd driven me to the ceremony, so I had to bus home in my graduation regalia and heels and a face messed up from makeup because I cried the whole way. Oh. This was 10 years ago. I've accomplished many other things, including a PhD, but have learned never to yearn for their approval for anything. That's sad.
0: Wow.
2: Is there some funny ones, Hayley?
0: There's some trauma.
1: Did you read
0: some
1: the mathlete one?
2: No, I haven't read any of the
1: 2-time regional mathlete in year 7 and 8.
0: Yeah.
1: Won the first under 16s regional rugby tournament for our club, second for under 18 rugby, and first in regional under 18 volleyball. We're going to overachieve it.
0: Yeah. Yeah. Wow.
1: Did you win money, though? Was the first thing.
0: Jesus.
1: Now I send hate mail to my parents every year in the form of a retirement home pamphlet.
2: No, that's too expensive to be hate mail. Those aren't cheap. You want to find them a nice dingy caravan park to live in their life.
1: Yeah.
2: My husband's family disowned us when we told them we'd purchased a house and were moving towns.
1: That's so weird.
2: Yeah. True story, I'm the only sibling to finish high school and not get addicted to meth.
0: Wow.
2: But I'm the one my parents are less proud of.
0: What?
2: Do they like meth?
1: What are the parents like? Man, you got some good meth,
0: but if
1: son.
0: Your parents were on meth and the other sibling was giving them meth, they would be the favourites.
2: Yeah, they would be because they got the meth hookup.
1: 9696, are your parents on meth?
2: I told Mum I was the first ever Māori head prefect at my school and she said being Māori was probably the only reason I got it.
0: Oh my God! Wow.
2: It's so bad.
1: Oh my God, it's so bad.
2: My parents suck. No call on my children's first birthday or even any for that matter. Even the 21st, I recently turned 50. I thought that might muster up a call, but nope, I call them in their birthdays.
1: Oh, don't.
0: Yeah.
1: I'll just be like, don't at that point.
2: Yeah.
1: God.
2: Somebody said, man, a lot of parents are going to be getting messages today about this topic.
0: I know, yeah. Mm-hmm.
2: I ran the Comrades Marathon, 92 kilometres. There was 13,000 entries that year. And my dad said, that's nice. Did you win?
1: Oh, 92 kilometres.
2: 92 kilometres.
0: Completing it is what counts.
2: Yeah.
0: Jeez.
1: Yeah.
2: I tried out for a New Zealand rep team and got a rejection letter as the first selection. And got put on the reserves. Mum had put the rejection letter on the fridge, and that was 25 years ago. She still has it.
1: What's to sort of motivate you to never give up? You know?
0: Wow. Remember that time you didn't make it?
1: Yeah.
0: Wow.
2: I ran an 85-kilometre race. Old Ghost Road is what it's called. It took me a while. And my parents, the first thing they did was mention how fast my cousin ran a marathon. Now, there's some major differences here. I did a trail run that was 85 kilometres long, and they did a road marathon. Yeah. You cannot compare these two. Yeah. Yet they told me that my cousin had run a faster marathon.
0: You did four times more, right?
1: Yeah, exactly.
2: You did distance and the fact that you're on a track.
1: My mum always said, your sister's a smart one, your brother's a creative one, and you just need to get through life.
0: Oh my God. We should have sponsored the segment with therapy.
1: Yes, vouchers. Get help. In my mid-80s.
0: In the mid-80s.
1: And I was like, God, thank you for listening. In the mid-80s, my friends and I did a solo parachute jump, half a day's training at the local airfield. I had to borrow $80 off the old man. And as I was walking out the door, he said, how do I get my money back if you die?
2: That's just old mate, though. That's classic old mate. I'm the oldest of four, and according to my mum, was the easiest child. I won an end-of-year best student prize.
0: Yeah.
2: My parents didn't come to the awards ceremony because my baby brother had a picnic at his kindy that day. I am still wildly bitter.
0: Wow. There's some people holding on to these, eh?
2: I won a history essay competition when I was 10, won $150. Yeah. So at 10, that's a big deal. After the assembly where it was announced, another parent said to my mum, you must be so proud. My mum seemed genuinely surprised by her question and said, oh, I guess so. I hadn't really thought about it.
1: Yeah, I guess so.
2: My stepmom told me my early childhood education degree wasn't a real degree because I went to AUT, and technically that's a technical institute, not a university.
0: That's a university.
2: Yeah.
0: Wow. These are incredible, aren't they?
1: Good stuff.
0: All right.
2: My mum lived 5 minutes up the road from the first business that I opened. It took her 3 months to come and see it.
0: You wouldn't even go on the day you opened?
1: You know, not everyone should be a parent. Is what I'm really...
0: No.
1: Because if my kid kept ringing me and come to this and do that and put this here and aren't you proud and stuff, I'd probably grow a bit tired of it as well. You know, what do you want, a gold medal every day? Go on, I'm still working.
0: 9:28 next on the show.
2: Tomorrow is a massive anniversary of the huge World of New Zealand.
0: Yeah,
2: it'll be the day after. But the date, tomorrow.
1: September 11th.
2: And a very unusual move from somewhere in England.
0: ZM. My trucks, I can't bear.

0: It's Dua Lipa on ZM, Fleach Vaughan and Hayley, 25 minutes away from 10.
1: Well, September 11 is a date that will live in infamy. And if you were around and remember it, then it might surprise you to know it was 25 years ago this year. So tomorrow is our September 11, but technically it was September 12th when it happened here. September 11, 2001.
0: I remember it.
1: Dude, I remember it. I think it's one of those shocking things. It's like when Princess Diana died, I always remember mowing the lawns. When the 9/11 thing happened, I woke up, the clock radio told me it was weird, it was like very serious. I was like, what's happened here?
0: Well, I was already awake. What time were you sleeping until?
1: No, it was like 7. It was 7 o'clock the alarm went off.
0: Was it? Okay.
1: And then my flatmate Ben came running up the driveway because he had a job working like talkback nights.
0: Oh, yeah.
1: Like panelling and stuff. Doing the buttons and getting the callers. And he'd watched it all unfold like live. And so he arrived with the whole backstory of 9/11, and then we just sat in front of the TV all day watching them horrendous different angles of a terrorist attack.
0: Yeah. You'll never forget the footage.
2: I don't know why there's so much of it on Instagram.
0: Could you imagine if it happened now, how much more we would see than we did?
2: I want to see less of it. I find, this is hot take, I find 9/11 so dark.
0: Yeah.
2: the videos, like one popped up the other day of like people were chosen to jump and you're like,
1: a few years ago they said they'd come across all this footage that they'd never had before, and it was like these college students who were living like,
2: oh my god, and they're having drinks,
1: and then it just in the background of their video, it just always blows my mind, the news. Well, you might be thinking, after we've talked about how horrendous it was visually in the order, every time I hear a plane going over my house to come into land at the airport, I'm like, imagine that sound. It may surprise you to know a cafe in Bournemouth in the UK is hosting an immersive 9/11 watch party, with guests invited to relive the world's deadliest terror attack as if it was happening in real time. It will happen at around about the same time that it happened.
2: Oh, I hate this.
1: And they've been invited to leave their phones at the door and experience the fears, tears and paranoia of live news channels analysis and raw footage of the disaster played out in real time.
0: Oh my god.
1: So it starts with the reports of the first tower being hit, and then 17 minutes later,
0: Did you say a cafe? Are they doing this to sell paninis and stuff?
1: No!
2: I don't want a cranberry brie. Do you know what I mean when I'm watching this?
0: Chicken cranberry berry panini.
2: I'm just here for a nice sort of chive scone.
1: It was not intended as a celebration or a trivialization of the event. It's by a political arts group.
0: Oh, okay.
1: They're holding it at the Wild Boskoon Cafe.
0: Aimed at like maybe Gen Zs or younger people that didn't experience an ellipse.
2: Look what happened.
1: Yeah. The people that will flippantly share the dark memes without really. Yeah. Maybe.
2: Yeah.
1: If you were too young to get a feel for what it was like, they said. If you were there when it happened, it might refresh your memories. If you were too young to get a feel of what it was like as it happened, then you can experience it.
2: Or for a big lest we forget. Like, we don't want to forget. If we forget, history repeats. But also, like, forget the sort of close-up details and the footage that sort of keeps on playing.
1: Mm.
2: Interesting. Where do you buy tickets? plug the website for this.
1: I was going to say ticket. Name one of them, but no, they don't.
0: No,
2: it's my friend's birthday tomorrow. He hates. What's your birthday? It's like September 11. Okay.
0: Oh, wow. Okay. Olivia Rodrigo, Drop Dead. ZM.

0: It's Robin, Dancing on My Own, on ZM, Fletch, Vaughan and Hayley, 10 minutes away from 10. Well, our Australian neighbours at Flinders University have released some research. And I want to ask, George is in as well, Georgia from The Day Show.
1: Wazza!
0: We don't do that anymore.
1: Don't we?
2: What are you doing? Having a bad bud watching the game.
1: Wazza!
0: When you guys flush the toilet, do you put the lid down?
1: No.
2: I kind of knock it down as I'm No, because, you got to flush and check. Flush and check.
1: I'm a heavy toilet paper user.
2: Oh, I do put it down a pad before.
1: Yeah, a little so no one hears me. Yeah. Splash pad.
2: I go mini flush. Toilet paper, wipe the seat, even at my own house.
1: Oh, that's crazy.
2: Pad, poo, toilet paper, flush.
1: Flush. Mine's like scrub. Lots of toilet paper just to double, triple check I've actually wiped it clean.
0: Yeah, sometimes it's like wiping a Sharpie.
2: Yeah.
1: God, I know.
2: Just keeps going. I keep going until you guys got that toilet paper that does a little red dot to tell you you're finished?
1: No. That's a bit fancy. Yeah, unnecessary.
2: You don't see the dot until you've wiped it.
0: Georgia doesn't get it.
1: I don't get it.
0: It means he's bleeding.
1: Oh, you're bleeding. That's dangerous. Yeah. You've got to get checked for that.
3: He's wiped so hard he's made his anus bleed.
1: I thought it was a special toilet paper, guys.
0: Flinders University in Australia, they have released research. Researchers have found that flushing toilets releases aerosols or bioaerosols.
1: Yeah. Vapors.
0: That go into the surrounding air. Studies detected particles at heights corresponding to the breathing zone of human adults.
1: Yeah, but they don't know me. I'm 5'11", so.
0: So it gets to you faster.
1: No, it gets me later. Because I'm up higher from the toilet, my face is away.
2: Why everybody's always worried about poo particles, man. I don't wash my mushrooms. I have a coffee sometimes in the weekend. I'll have a coffee while I'm sitting on the toilet.
1: Coffee
2: on the bog rules.
1: Sometimes eat a little sandwich.
3: Same. I'll brush my teeth.
2: I don't know about eating a sandwich. Bread's very porous, but
1: I will brush my teeth on the toilet too.
0: I've done that.
2: Do you lean over and spit in the sink? Because from my toilet, I can go.
0: Okay, how many seconds do you reckon that the aerosols after you flush are hanging there at mouth breathing height?
2: Like how long does it take to get there?
0: No, how long are they hanging in the air?
1: Like a fly spray dispenser.
0: Yep.
1: It settles.
0: So how many seconds?
1: Five.
2: 10.
0: 20 seconds, according 20 seconds. To the research.
1: Oh, I'm out the bathroom. I don't wash
3: my hands that long.
2: I'm not standing there going, flush.
1: Don't you?
2: I'm just going like, flush, no skids.
1: But we do flush, looking, checking.
4: Always checking.
1: Your head's in the bowl.
0: Yeah, you're basically checking and you're getting it all in your face. So we need to stop doing this.
1: Nah. God, I've eaten worse.
2: When I started seeing Amy, she doesn't have her toilet brush out.
0: She thinks
2: they're disgusting and they should be hidden. What a nice one. Mine's brass.
0: What is she, a hotel?
2: She hides the toilet brush.
1: I hate that.
2: And the first time I would go poos before I went to her house.
1: Yeah.
2: God forbid.
1: Yeah.
2: You know.
0: Yeah.
1: God, yeah.
2: She could wake up to the fact and be like, what am I doing with this guy?
1: Or afterwards be waiting and be like, I need to pee. No, you don't.
2: Piss in the sink. Just go away. Yeah. And so there was a skid and I was like, there's no toilet brush. And it was the first time I noticed there was no toilet brush.
0: Were you like down there with some wads of paper trying to...
1: You did, eh? You did.
2: I wrapped my hand in it and I was like...
1: When you're having a hotel hookup, hotel hookups, and you take a poo before they come over, and then there's no bloody brush, and you're like, what am I doing? Sacrifice the hand.
2: And then you can't get it into it. I tell you what, if it's at a hotel, I'm not above using the hand towel.
1: Nah.
2: And then just throw it in the bin.
1: Yeah. That's on you.
2: Throw it in the bin. George, get that out of there.
1: God, the piss.
0: Somba, my body isn't ready. ZM.

0: Alex Warren on ZM. Fleet Vaughan and Haley. And just a reminder before we leave the radio studio today and hand over to Georgia that our live Genuine Friends tour is happening, and we're tomorrow. We're 4 weeks away.
1: Yeah,
0: from
1: so
0: our
1: excited.
0: First show, the Opera House in Wellington. That'll be Friday, October 9th. Hamilton sold out. BNZ Theatre on the 10th. Christchurch at the Town Hall. Still some tickets available for the Town Hall Friday, October 16th. LiveNation.co.nz for those tickets. Mm. Georgia is up next.
1: Guys, I see that you've already started planning what you're going to do for that show.
2: Yes, we have.
1: Why? Anything you can tell us?
2: Well, we did mention that there could be a live performance of a Shannon's hack where she'll actually act out the hack.
0: And then get roasted in our listeners,
2: well,
0: our audience.
2: Well, if it's a 5-star, she'll be given a 5-star.
0: Absolutely.
1: That's far more pressure than doing it in here.
0: I know.
1: Oh, Shandog. I feel for you on that. There's no way I'd be like letting myself be vulnerable like that.
0: A lot of the favourite radio segments are in there, so yeah, get your tickets now, livenation.co.nz.
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5: He said, tell me a story.

Olivia Dean, the hardest part, not long, and she's in the country next month on the 17th of October. All the details, ZM has them at ZM Online. So, this is a real spanner in the works we did not expect coming, and it could just be us all freaking out unnecessarily, but Tate McRae, who we know as one of our favourite artists, could be back together with the one and only The Kid LAROI. And you know how they've got this song together? And it's called I Know Love. Maybe they do know love and that's why they're potentially back together. But then she did give him this, where she wasn't having a bar of the songs he was writing about her. So everyone's like, what's going on here? And the reason why the rumours have sparked that they're dating again is because she has been seen wearing one of his shirts in public, covering her face that she kind of wasn't showing and no one could recognise her, but it was pretty obvious. And so everyone's like, hang on a second, The Kid LAROI literally wore that a couple of months ago, now you're wearing it, are you back together? Could be the case, or the shirt is Chanel. She could have been sent it too, because celebrities, they do get sent all that kind of stuff. This is The Kid LAROI at Sleep. ZM.

Ariana Grande, Hate That I Made You Love Me on ZM. She is going to star in the new Fock It and Law movie, which is hitting cinemas the 25th of November. You got George with you. ZM's jam packed work day. Oh, Friday's going to be a big day. We have to put it all out there and go up the Waz. Wear your Waz merch, wear the Waz colours, and be in support of our 1NZ Warriors, because honestly, this is going to be a huge day. And if the whole country gets behind them, that is how they know we are backing them, as we always should be, by the way. In fact, there are so many people around the office that have been wearing Warriors merch every single day this week in preparation for Friday. It's Ella Langley, Be Her on ZM.

0: Billie Eilish, Birds of a Feather on ZM. Georgia with you for the jam-packed workday. And in case you missed it this morning, anything from Fletch, Fawn and Hayley you can get on their podcast. I Heart the App is where you'll find that. But every time Shannon, producer Shannon, does a Shannon's Hack, Vaughn will usually play a song from his YouTube and then they'll all sing their version of it, right? Well, that nearly didn't happen today, did it?
1: I've had a word because, you know, I'm on the Christensen family plan.
2: Yes.
3: Oh, my God, yes.
1: YouTube have said we're not in the same household, so my YouTube premium's been paused until I can prove that we're living under the same roof.
2: Well, what do you have?
4: People are locking down.
2: People are locking down.
3: Do you have to get into bed with Mr. and Mrs. Christensen and say I'm here?
1: I have to sleep between the Christensens.
3: Wait, are you saying you've got ads now?
1: Yeah.
3: Oh, fuck.
1: I'm back to having ads. Just lying to Christensen saying, how am I?
3: Are you still in a personal recession or can you get...
1: Dude, I'm deeper than ever.
0: Now, that is a very lucky morning that you got to hear that this morning, because nearly it wasn't a case. I didn't realize YouTube was doing what the rest of the streaming services are too, but apparently they are. There has been a first look at the brand new iPhone. Let's break it down next.
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11: 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It's role model.
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Miley, new music on Zedim Bass Persuades, the title track for a brand new album out next Friday. We didn't have to wait long at all, just 8 more days to go. You got Georgia with you on Zedim, and iPhone have given us their new models. iPhone 18, you can get a Pro, you can get all that, and they're just like fancy versions of what we've already got, right? But it's the iPhone Duo that everyone is talking about, and I've had always scroll at this. It's a flip top, which I did not expect Apple to go down that route, but they're doing it. And it's 5.4 inches. You can get one that expands up to 7.6 inches. And you can do split screen like you would at your work computer. You can have it so it's set like that for good, where you can be using Messenger on one side and then gaming on the other, or watching a show on Netflix on one and then on a phone call on the other. It's pretty crazy, but it's huge. So just think about your grandparents at weddings or when they're traveling around the world using it like an iPad, because it will. But the price in New Zealand is going to be crazy. So we're roughly looking at, I want to say it starts at $4,199 and rises to $6,599. So basically $6,600 is what one of these could go for. But there is a cool feature, and this feature is the camera feature. So if you click on the camera button, what it will do is you can hit a setting where it shows the person that you're taking a photo of exactly what they look like, so that they can be like, yeah, hot, perfect, you've nailed that shot. It's going to be so good for all the influencers, that's for sure. It's Alex Warren. This is Fever Dream on Zedim.

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0: Crybaby by Max Lay, Kiwi Music on ZM. 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
0: And tomorrow, Brian Clint, from 3 o'clock until 7, have your chance to win a double pass to be at Somba's show for You Are The Reason Tour at Spark Arena, Tuesday the 27th of April. And all you've got to do is listen out for their Somba Ticket Blitz. So Brian Clint will have that for you tomorrow, 3 o'clock, every hour, a double pass so you don't miss out on being at one of the biggest shows coming next year. On the playlist inside the next 30, I promise there's some Britney in there. Bruno too, to hype up the fact that he is coming. And do you know what? We might need to talk about the new movie that has got a lot of people talking, that's heading to streaming, and it's a book talk mayhem kind of a show.
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14: 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And for me, Alzheimer's isn't a radio ad. It's a disease my mum is battling. So rather than writing an ad, I thought I'd share a memory. I remember Mum always had jelly beans in her handbag. I went to visit her recently and offered her a jelly bean, just like she had done 1,000 times for me. I watched her hold it in her hand, and I remember hoping that one little jelly bean might bring back one little memory, just for one little moment. Let's remember, September is Alzheimer's Awareness Month.
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Good neighbours, it's home. Zudim, you've got Georgia with you for the jam-packed workday. So Love Hypothesis is a movie that's heading to Prime and it's happening on the 23rd of September. So literally in a couple of weeks' time. And it's the book that everyone's going crazy for now. And there's been this weird change in movies and TV shows where it's not necessarily inspired by someone who's created a script and then here, go make a movie. A lot of things now are made because of a book that everyone's loving and it's that natural progression to go and actually see it visually. And this is the one that everyone's freaking out about because it's Lily Reinhart, it's Tom Bateman, and it's like basically the new ice hockey. So move over, sexy ice hockey players, and welcome academia with science, which is crack up for someone like me who gave up on science the moment I could in high school. It's Coterie, Chapel Roan's next.

Rein me in on Zidium from Sam Fender and Olivia Dean. She's in the country next month, Western Springs Bowl, 17th of October. You got Georgia with you, and I feel like another day and there's another accusation on Stella Lefty, who people have decided to be so brutal to. They're calling her Stella Thefty. Like, come on, guys. And they, for starters, they weren't a fan of her online because she's a billionaire's daughter. So I feel like that's just, like, from the outset, unfortunately, people love to have that kind of in the ethos of, oh, she's a Nepo baby, she gets everything she wants, right? She released a song and it was called Boston, and everyone's like, that sounds a heck of a lot like Noah Kahan. And yet then someone's gone on social and been like, okay, let's compare that song to this song to this song to this song. There was like 5-6 different songs that all had that same vibe. It's not the first time it's ever happened, and it won't be the last. But there's been about 3 others of hers from her brand new album that she's being accused of stealing from someone else or plagiarizing. And I just feel like we need Ed Sheeran to step in right now and go, hang on, it's the 4-chord situation where there are a lot of songs that have it and will at some point have some sort of crossover. But you know the best part is she's announced a tour and she's sold it out straight away. So hey, get a grip, everyone. It's Lean In and Kiss Me.

0: the Kid Laroi, who could be, maybe not, we're not sure, back with Tate McRae. It's Girls on ZM. You've got Georgia with you, and this is going viral at the moment. Everyone's talking about JoJo Siwa, who we, of course, have grown up with. She was on Dance Moms, all that kind of jazz. Singer, sort of. Also, she's just in all the reality TV shows, which is where she met her now boyfriend, Chris Hughes, who was originally on Love Island. They did Celebrity Big Brother together. And this morning, Fletchford and Hayley made such a good point about how so many people do this when they meet someone from a different country and they start talking like them.
1: But I have a quang of an English accent, and it's because of my boyfriend.
2: Oh, nice.
3: Okay. I hate that. You can't really hear it in there, but every now and then, like on her thing, she'll slip into like, glorious or something. Mm. But she's claiming that like she's got this sort of like muddled accent from a year and five months.
4: She is every Kiwi that has moved to the UK on their...
0: Yeah, the UK or to Australia. Like sometimes when I go there even for a week, I'm like, but. And I'm like, hang on a second. Come on, girl. Catch the full podcast from this morning. iHeart the app is where you'll find it. Also, FEHZM on their socials. Justin Bieber's on the way. A throwback to Kings of Leon. And there is another album that we have to celebrate a huge anniversary for. It's not Justin Timberlake. His Future Sex Love Sounds spoke about this yesterday. 20 years. We are going to celebrate Friday Jams tomorrow, and there's another one.
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2: 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Salud Festival is Manawatu's biggest cocktail party. Think banging cocktails, delicious food, live music, and getting all dressed up with your best friends. Plus, I'll be there bringing the vibes on the decks. Sound good? Then get yourself over to the ZM Wellington Instagram for your chance to win your way to Salud Festival. October 17th at Central Energy Trust Arena, Palmerston North. Thanks to ZM. Spring is served, and it is looking very bougie.
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Adela bringing the 2026 vibe to ZM's Jam Packed Workday. You've got Georgia with you. It seems to be the year we are celebrating big albums from 2006. So obviously yesterday was the celebration, 20 years of Justin Timberlake's Future Sex Love Sounds, which I reckon is one of the greatest albums of all time. But what I didn't realize is we are also celebrating Fergie's The Duchess album, and you won't believe what bangers it had on that album. From London Bridge to Fergalicious. A classic on Friday Jams, Big Girls Don't Cry. It even had Clumsy. And the go-to with Ludacris. What the heck? And where has that time gone? 20 years of the Duchess Fergie album. I can't believe it. It also feels like I'm literally talking about the royal family, but I'm not. We're going to celebrate by chucking some of these in Friday Jams tomorrow. Here's the Biebs, ZM.

0: Jelly Roll on Sitting with Georgia. In the next hour, your chance to win $100 and a double pass to Practical Magic 2, which is in cinemas today. Also, your lunchtime game, and there might be some big Harry Styles news coming tomorrow. He's alluded to something on social. Let's break it down next.
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25: Cloudy skies and rain briefly heavy for Wellington. We've got a strong southerly wind easing tonight, 5 the overnight low. Tomorrow mainly fine, chance of a shower in the afternoon.
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25: In this update, the Finance Minister says yesterday's public sector strike was a Labour Party rally, pointing to speeches from Chris Hipkins and Green MP Julianne Genter. Nicola Willis says the union is running a Change the Government campaign.
0: And unfortunately, I'm told by a public servant I spoke to yesterday that many public servants were encouraged to wear red to work.
25: The average KiwiSaver balance has topped $40,000 for the first time, thanks to strong contributions and investment returns. More Kiwis are choosing growth funds, but nearly a third of people are not contributing. Apple's first foldable iPhone has been announced, with the new iPhone Duo unfolding to about the size of an open passport. It'll cost you just over $4,000 to buy one. And Kmart's biggest New Zealand store has opened in Auckland's Westgate this morning, with a new layout, a bigger range, and checkouts moved to the front instead of the centre like other Kmarts. Property manager Ben Smith.
2: There's nothing more exciting than opening a brand new store and servicing a new community that maybe had to travel some distance to get to the nearest Kmart.
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